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0: metal vocalist Chad Gray gives you the hits of Mudvayne and Hell Yeah, Saturday, September 5th. 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

0: Ever wonder how people decide where to spend their money? It usually starts with a simple search. Mary just moved to town. She's looking for a local coffee shop. What does she do? Well, she pulls out her phone and types best coffee shop near me. And instantly, Google gives her a whole bunch of options. She doesn't click the first name she sees. 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
1: This is First Sergeant Johnny Ferreira with the Wisconsin Army National Guard. 250 years ago, a nation was built on courage. 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

0: 2020-2021 championship.
1: Say that again.
0: The 2020-2021 championship, the Bucks won with Giannis.
2: You sound like you have a horrible stutter when you do that.
1: Thank you, Giannis.
0: But I mean, it's kind of like it was the championship year. It was the COVID year.
2: Mm-hmm.
0: It's kind of like a red line through the years.
2: I'm going to say it was before.
0: But I feel like it's not, like I'm wrong no matter what I say.
1: I can't even
2: say it confidently.
1: And I go consistently and I can't even say it.
2: But even before we went to the Thursday, Friday, Saturday format that we have now, we had knocked off the 4th of July when we were doing the 10-day run. Like when the 4th of July, they said that's right. Our lightest day. We're just not even going to be open that day. That'll be our reset day.
1: Yeah, and it's the municipalities that put the fireworks on, and you're going to be grilling out and then going to the park to watch the, Yeah.
2: And what are we doing now at Summerfest? Because we never hear attendance numbers anymore. Because when Bo Black was there, she wanted 1 million people at Summerfest.
1: Those were the record years of wall-to-wall people. You couldn't even walk. You could hardly, along.
2: I think your experience was diminished doing it like that, just because you just couldn't move down there.
1: It just was, I was so young, and it was the perfect time for me. I loved it. It was a captive audience to me.
2: You liked the Bo years.
1: I loved it all. I loved it all. But now, I have to say, as an older person, it is just so easy to get around, to do anything. The bathrooms, it's just so, you're not stuffed in with 80,000 people. That's a lot of people in one place.
2: Yeah.
1: Even on the Summerfest grounds, as long as, it is.
2: Yeah.
1: That was just a lot. There'd be bottlenecks at certain places all the time. It was.
2: But they're not even concerned with attendance anymore, it doesn't seem like. I'm sure they are.
1: Sure they are, but it's not the old model.
0: 2022.
2: 2022, they went to this. Okay.
1: Yeah, knew it wasn't long.
2: All right. So it's only been 4 years. This is what, the fifth one, two, three, three.
1: I was saying three to five in my head.
2: Okay.
1: I love it. I go. Anybody can deal with a lousy Friday morning. It's just if you go to something on a Monday night or a Tuesday night.
2: Why aren't you taking Friday off if you're planning going to Summerfest on Thursday night?
1: Sometimes yes, sometimes no. It depends on when the show is. Is it a 10 o'clock show? I just did that this year.
2: Who goes home? Let's say you go to a 6 o'clock show. Well, I got to go. I got to go to bed. It's Summerfest. I've never heard that line uttered on the Summerfest.
1: You wander around a little bit more. Yeah. Maybe you get something else to eat, or maybe you go check out something else you heard about, and then maybe you wander home.
2: That was always the fun part about going to a show at the amphitheater, because even after it was done, there were still shows going on. You could go, let's stop and watch this for a little while.
1: Exactly right.
2: Yeah. So I never headed right out.
1: Shout out to Dan Colasari, who we just saw at the Johnsonville stage. I met his family, too, his mother and his father. He's a Menominee Falls math teacher.
2: Mm-hmm.
1: And I heard his song and I thought, I like this. Let's go. And we were on it. We were going anyway. So it's like, let's just go.
2: Did you know he was a Menominee Falls math teacher when you heard his song?
1: No, not till I looked him up. He wasn't singing about math or Menominee Falls.
2: Ernie Von Schlatter was the last one to sing about Menominee Falls.
1: That's right.
2: Yeah, read a book if you don't get that.
1: Main Street.
0: He didn't do the singing, though. They were just the Von Schlatter and singers. Because Ernie would just come and say,
2: Right. Bob Token had the singing Pontiac. Yes.
1: Oh, yeah, that's right.
2: Yeah. Mm-hmm. And Ernie had a song that, I think he commissioned it. I'm going to say Ernie commissioned the song.
1: Mm-hmm.
0: Because
2: he didn't sing it.
0: He didn't commission the tune.
2: He just said, I'll write me the finest tune in the land and I shall pay you handsomely.
1: I wonder, because we have the...
2: Wants to write a song for me.
1: We had the jingle line once upon a time. I wonder who wrote the most jingles. What firm or what group or what person wrote the most jingles
0: in Milwaukee?
1: In the Milwaukee area or Southeast Wisconsin area that we all know and love. Did one firm responsible for like 7 out of 10 that we know and love, or
0: are they that many?
1: I don't know. We had a lot of themey themes for quite a while.
2: Hmm. I wonder who I don't think you remember this one. Remember Hi Fi Fo Fum, 21st in Wisconsin?
1: I barely do. But
2: somebody wrote that.
1: Mean.
0: Right,
2: yeah.
0: But that's once again, that's kind of like a parody or a ripoff or.
2: It was a stereo shop.
0: Yeah.
1: Sure.
2: What's that?
0: Emergency TV service. That's an original.
2: One ran until just a couple of years ago.
0: Yeah.
2: Yeah. Emergency.
1: Mike Crivello's World.

0: Oh, there you go.
1: Yeah. Yeah.
2: Gordon Furniture, really a theme song.
1: We may have to do a jingle line.
2: Yeah, because think of what people would sing now.
1: Yeah. What would they sing now?
2: I don't know, but they know.
1: What jingles?
2: They know what they would do.
1: What jingles are? What's a current jingle? Chevy's brought back See the USA in a Chevrolet, the girl on the mountain with the truck.
2: Okay, so here's a new one, and I don't have it committed to memory yet, but the old one was called Roto-Rooter, blah, blah, blah, and away those troubles down the drain.
1: I think we still run
2: But
1: those.
2: Now we're doing like a reggae-based one.
1: Are we?
2: Roto-Rooter has gone completely like...
1: You know what?
2: They're modernizing.
1: My guess is they just ran that through AI and said, make it reggae.
2: Okay.
1: Possible.
2: Do you think that's how they date, too?
1: I don't know how the dating goes at Roto-Rooter. That I don't want to get into. But. All right. Yeah, now I want to do a jingle line.
2: Well, I want you to do a jingle line.
1: All because of that.
2: Does it have to be local or it can be anything? I think it should be
1: national.
2: Anything. Yeah.
1: It can be national, sure.
0: But you started out talking about the local jingles, like what Fern wrote, all the Ernie von Schlaedorns and Mike Ravello's and...
2: There was just never a need to change Mike Ravello's, and I hope he never does.
1: Okay.
2: Is Mike Ravello alive? I'm sure the family's, you know, there's generations, but...
1: Carrie, I got one dog.
2: Get AI out.
0: I didn't. I had to look up when Summerfest switched its format. I don't know.
2: Thanks, AI. I know. I go every night, every year, and I couldn't remember.
1: 9:07. Let's get to the news. Carrie.
2: This is kind of awful. Savannah Guthrie and her siblings may have known for a while that their mother is no longer alive. According to a new report, they got a message on February 6th apologizing for Nancy Guthrie's inadvertent death.
1: Yes.
2: That's in quotes. Sender also suggested returning the body for an unspecified amount of money. Hours after Nancy was reported missing on February 1st, a ransom note from the same IP address was asking for $4 million in Bitcoin for her safe return. Instead of sending the full amount, authorities sent $152 in Bitcoin. So that's $152, but in Bitcoin. Same address. They were hoping that then the perp would retrieve it, which would make it traceable, but no one ever touched it. Didn't they get 4 million different ransom notes and 4 million different tips? It was just a morass. Merlin the Duck, Mexico's unofficial World Cup mascot, stole the spotlight at President Claudia Sheinbaum's news briefing.
1: It looks like Affleck. I thought that's what it was when I first saw the duck waddling.
0: It's a white duck?
1: Yep. It is a white ducky that has a Mexico. It's just a jersey in soccer, right? It's not a sweater.
2: It's a jersey.
1: Like in hockey. Yeah.
2: It's a jersey.
1: Yeah.
0: What does it say?
1: It's just green. It's the Mexico jersey.
0: It doesn't have...
1: Doesn't say ducky or ducky McDuckface.
0: What does a duck say? I mean, is it like...
1: Just wears it and walks around. It just doesn't do anything. It's just a duck. It's a guy with a duck.
0: Mm.
1: Yeah. It's not a commercial where the Aflac or...
2: His name is
0: Mexico
2: Merlin.
0: For you.
2: His name is Merlin. He didn't take questions.
1: It's like putting sunglasses on a dog and saying, what did the dog say? Nothing. It's just a dog with sunglasses.
2: Mm. And teeth. We saw that the other day.
1: Yeah.
2: Too. That was
1: fun. That was a whole different discussion. We are really...
0: You have to look that up.
2: Carla Gomez did take some questions. She's a street vendor, introduced her family as representatives of Mexico's working class. Her sons, Carlos and Christian, help with the family business. Merlin, described as the boss, follows them around. Their story went viral, showcasing their hard work and determination. Merlin the Duck got them to get on the world stage. And finally, dermatologists say if you're using a loofah in the shower, you might want to stop.
0: Uh-oh.
2: The safest and most effective way to clean your body is with what?
0: A washcloth. Gets the soap everywhere, does a little scrubbing.
1: I want to give you a good answer, Carrie.
0: But not too much. Washcloth.
1: I don't like the washcloth.
2: I don't either.
1: Don't care for it.
0: So... I don't like the telephone.
1: I know. It's exactly what that sounds like. Who doesn't like a washcloth? What?
2: I don't, though.
1: It gets all bunched up. It rolls up.
2: It's not happening.
0: Rolls up.
1: It's aggravating. I can't master the washcloth. I'm too.
0: You know what?
1: Yeah. Thank you.
0: I don't want to make you use a washcloth.
1: I know you don't. And I knew that was what you were going to say. Wash however you want, you freak. Just get clean before you come in here.
0: Angry about
1: right.
0: it.
1: I do get upset. I get upset. It upsets me.
2: Well, then what is your answer?
1: It's not a loofah. That's the worst thing to use, you said, right? It's that other thing. The one. It's like one.
0: Now he's being descriptive. The other thing. You don't sound like an old crazy man now either.
1: You get them. They're in that big tube at Meijer and Target, and they're hanging there by the soap.
2: It's like a scrunchie.
1: Yeah, like a scrunchie.
2: It doesn't go in your hair.
1: Yeah. That thing.
2: It's not it.
1: That gets all.
0: What is that called? You know what he's talking about.
2: You're both wrong. Yeah, it's like a loofah.
1: It's not a loofah.
2: It's meant to loofah you.
1: It's a loofah light.
0: Aren't you talking about some kind of pool toy? What are you talking about?
2: It's like a synthetic loofah.
0: It's like one of those noodle things.
1: Yeah, it's like a poor man's loofah. They're like 39 cents or something like that. They're more
2: it's
1: than
2: not that,
1: that
2: either, and it's not a washcloth.
1: Okay.
2: It's your hands,
1: your
2: people.
1: Hand, no.
2: Yes.
1: No.
2: Yes.
1: We all agree that's not the answer.
2: I'm a hand girl.
1: Really?
2: Yes.
1: No. Say that again.
2: Nope. Your hands are less likely.
0: So many. There's a jingle. So many things your hands can do. Remember that one? That was a few years
2: no,
0: ago.
2: No. Where?
1: Yeah.
2: What?
1: What was that from?
0: I don't know. Even bake a pizza pie. Blah, blah, blah, blah, blah, blah, blah. So many things your hands can't do.
1: I was that the count? It sounds like the count.
0: I'm just singing it that way.
1: Okay.
0: It was a song and a commercial.
1: It was.
2: Maybe with all of the like Who in a Box and Rinvoke and all those kind of, maybe we just don't have as many jingles as we used to.
0: Maybe we don't. I think we have more.
2: I think
0: little cartoon characters representing things like crap in a box.
1: Yeah, the talking crap box.
0: Yeah.
2: Although there is Liberty,
3: I'm here
2: Liberty,
3: to collect
2: Liberty,
3: your crap.
2: Liberty.
3: Just crap and send me in the mail.
0: Crappy the crap like box neighbor. Doesn't talk, right? He just mows the lawn and knocks on the door.
2: He mows the lawn?
0: Yeah, he mows the lawn. There's two women.
1: Did I miss that?
0: Looking at him like he's some kind
1: his
0: of
1: arms.
0: Hot stud.
1: You're right. Yeah.
0: He's
1: you're
0: out
1: right.
0: Mowing the lawn.
1: You're right. He is. He's cutting the grass. The crap. Who? You sat down in a meeting somewhere in New York or Los Angeles or Chicago.
0: Somebody went to college for 4 years.
1: Yes.
0: Got a marketing degree.
1: And they
0: got signed up with some big marketing firm. Slugged his way up and was sitting in a meeting with his idea for the lawn mowing crap box.
1: The head the head of the advertising firm walked in, threw the crap box on the table and said, "What are we going to do with this?
2: Watch
1: we
2: this.
1: Have to make this lovable." And somebody said, "Well, let's make it talk." And I have an idea. We could have it cutting the grass. Cutting the grass
0: and
1: talking.
0: And have two women swooning over him.
1: A talking crap box that cuts the grass. You're fired. Get out.
0: Yeah,
2: it seems like that should be the case.
1: Take this crap box, put your stuff in it, along with your career, and get out.
2: No. Instead, we see it every day. Dermatologists say that washing your hands is the safest and most effective way to clean your body. Your hands are less likely to irritate your skin, unlike loofahs, and they don't sit around collecting bacteria between showers. I mean, they do, but you keep washing your hands.
1: Hand washcloth.
2: Loofahs can become a breeding ground for germs if they're not cleaned after every use. That's problematic for people
1: rinse
2: with
1: it.
2: Eczema, acne, sensitive skin.
1: I rinse it in the running water of the shower that you hate.
2: Oh, from your
1: rainfall shower, which you said you'd think you'd drown in like a...
2: I'd get shampoo in my
0: like
2: eye.
0: Being waterboarded.
1: Yeah,
2: I don't want that. Washcloths get a little more love from dermatologists,
1: what
2: but they still come with a warning.
1: What goes on in that shower with you, Wendt?
2: I have a great shower. They can provide gentle exfoliation by removing dead skin cells, but using them every day can damage your skin's protective barrier. Brian, you're damaging your skin's protective barrier.
0: Washcloth twice a day.
1: Maybe that's why you don't look so much like Gwen Stefani anymore.
2: Don't
1: it's the washcloth that's rubbed it away. It.
2: Yeah.
0: All those years I could have the back of washing myself.
2: It was his brown eyes and his blonde hair. So if you do use a washcloth, wash it frequently. Hang it up between uses. Do you all that?
0: Use it once.
2: Use it one time and then it's...
1: Well, don't wash it too frequently.
0: I mean, yeah, right.
2: Damaging its protective barrier.
0: You're killing the planet and... wearing it out. You wash, you throw it in the dirty bin.
2: Okay.
0: Throw it in the laundry, fold them up.
2: Okay.
0: Have a stack of about 60.
2: Okay.
1: 60, that seems like it's a lot.
2: It does seem like it's
0: a lot. It takes up this wide and that tall and that deep in a cabinet. It takes one shelf of a cabinet.
1: I don't have 60 shop rags.
0: Well, I do. For myself. The self shop rag.
1: Maybe if you shake them out, you can get that Gwen Stefani look back.
2: You know, wow.
1: You know, it's in there somewhere.
0: I don't sand myself with a washcloth. I don't know.
2: Yeah, dermatologists are.
1: According to the study, you may as well. You. Yeah, you might as well just wet sand in the shower. Yeah. And is the way to go. And carry your what?
2: I'm a hand girl.
0: And now, basketball counselor, Tim Murray.
4: Hi.
0: Howdy.
4: How you doing?
1: Wait, it's not like it came as a surprise, Tim.
4: I know, but even when the news comes out, you are, well, and you guys had to wake up to it.
1: And here's the thing. I didn't get the news until I was sitting in my office in this building. I didn't get one single alert on my phone.
4: How is that possible?
1: Right.
4: You woke up, drove to work, and did not know?
1: I woke up, checked my phone, saw the Brewers won, 2-1 over the Reds. All right,
4: Brandon
1: great.
4: Woodruff.
1: In 10 innings, we'll get to that. I showered. I got in my car. I drove
4: You're
1: here.
4: You're looking in the wrong places,
1: I
4: sir.
1: Listened to national news out of a major city. I got here. I sat down. I watched the news for about 10 or 15 minutes. And then I was like, wait, Giannis? That happened last night? Yeah. I had been up for about an hour, hour and a half.
0: It's not really in the local headline feed.
1: No.
4: Would you like me to text you moving forward? When big news happens regarding the Bucks, Packers, Brewers overnight.
1: I don't think so. I've been fine up to this point. This is the one that everybody, I can't believe you didn't know. Every app I have dropped the ball on this.
4: How is that possible?
1: And it wasn't even the top thing on my ESPN app. The Brewers score was. It was the first thing there. Brewers win. Okay, nothing big going on. It was like the third story down on headlines.
4: I know you haven't watched Toy Story 5 yet, but you know, I think your phone was trying to ease you into it. Hey, the big guy might be upset by this. Give him some positive news first.
1: Yeah.
4: Oh, the Brewers won. Oh,
1: yeah.
4: Oh, but the best player in the franchise history has been traded. Huh,
1: oh,
4: okay.
1: Yes. This is every bit as big as the Kareem trade
4: guy
1: with the Lakers.
4: Led us to a championship and won two MVPs. Oh, okay. Okay. So
1: if it wasn't for Giannis, we don't have Pfizer Forum, probably. We don't have the Deer District, much like we don't have the renovations at Lambeau without Favre and all the things that have grown up around there. So he changed everything here.
4: Oh, without
0: I'm actually
4: a doubt.
0: Getting kind of used to stuff like this.
4: Well,
0: our big player.
4: I don't know. I don't know if this is. Look, Brock's not here, so I could speak my mind a little bit more. I know he has some connections to the franchise. The team wasn't going anywhere right now with Giannis.
1: That seemed to be obvious.
4: And he was not coming back after next year. And I, this past year, was like, why the hell are you playing Giannis? There's no reason to play Giannis. All they could possibly, they're going to win games. It's going to hurt your draft stock. Now, they were in a weird situation where they didn't have a chance at the best pick, but they could get the middle pick. Remember, it was a weird, funky deal. And he could just get hurt again, and then maybe he doesn't get traded. So the franchise, unfortunately, things had just gone awry. The Damian Lillard trade was a complete and utter failure. And it's funny because I'm not going to pretend like, I told you so. No, I liked the trade. I liked what they did. They were creative. They were aggressive to try to keep the best player, one of the best players on the planet, best player in franchise history, a guy who led them to a championship. Hey, we're trying. And it failed. Dame got hurt, and it didn't work out. And those are the risks that happen when you make those types of trades for a player. Miles Turner acquisition is a catastrophe. Catastrophe, maybe a little aggressive.
1: Very bad. It didn't. It's not working out.
4: It was, we got to figure this out. Let's stretch Dame. We got to figure out how to get someone here. And they tried Miles Turner off of a really good playoff run. Not going to work out. You know, the more I thought about it, and I thought he was going to go to Boston, I thought the Jaylen Brown trade was one that made the most sense. I actually like this trade more. I'm not saying it's going to definitely win. When you trade a top, I don't know where to classify Giannis right now. I still think he's a top five player in the world.
1: When he's healthy. When staying healthy seems to be a problem.
4: When you trade a player of the level of Giannis, who is 31 now and has dealt with injuries the past couple of years and has some deficiencies with his game, I'm not going to sit here and say that he's a bum. He's not. He's elite, but he does have some tricky aspects to his game. I think the haul that they got from Miami as you're trying to tear down and rebuild quickly without a bunch of draft picks because of Portland currently occupying them, I actually like the deal a little bit more that they got from Miami. I'm sure there are people who said, why didn't we get Jaylen Brown, a star for a star? You know, he immediately becomes the face of the franchise. Well, what if he didn't want to be here? You know, these younger guys, even though Tyler Hero only has 1 year left on his deal and could end up being traded by the organization at some point, these younger guys are just looking for an opportunity.
1: There are so many bodies and so many picks. I can't believe that this is like who the Bucks are going to go with. You got to figure there's going to be some other wheeling, dealing in there. Like, well, this guy never even put on a Bucks uniform, even though he was traded to the Bucks or something like that.
4: I think there's a legit, I mean, I'm curious to see what happens with Hero, because he obviously is a guy that is from the area. From the early reports, he was excited to come to Milwaukee. I think he's just excited to be the face of a franchise, and that's kind of what he is right now. I mean, Tyler Hero right now is the face of the Milwaukee Bucks.
1: Don't forget Bobby Portis is going to Miami, too.
4: True.
1: He's part of this trade.
4: Yep. Yeah.
1: The wildly popular Bobby Portis.
4: The weird thing about this, right, is in recent years, if you've got your draft pick, you're like, well, let's just tank for the number one pick. Well, they don't have their draft pick next year.
1: Right.
4: So it's like, well, they're going to try to be competitive, but they're also going to try to look out and do the best that they can for the franchise.
1: Well, they have two picks tonight. They'll have 10 and 13. Now,
4: they do.
1: The report I heard on my way in is there are four elite players in this draft.
4: So I'll say 10 this.
1: Or 13.
4: No, I actually think, well, there are four elite players in this draft. I agree with that assessment. And there's no possible way that the Bucks are getting up to four. Like, even though they have 10 and 13, the Chicago Bulls, who have the fourth pick, are not trading that pick. There is a sizable drop-off from four to five. That said, I think there's a lot of depth in this draft class, and I think you're going to get at 10 and 13, assuming they don't trade up or trade back. Let's just, for argument's sake, say they pick at 10 and 13. I think you're getting a guy that probably comes in and contributes as a rookie. I really like this draft class.
1: Okay. Well, so, then they have two picks, two high picks. They're just not the
4: going to get them. They're not yet. Yeah. I mean, look, A.J. DeBance is going one. Darren Peterson from Kansas, from all accounts, is going two. Cameron Boozer's going three. And then Caleb Wilson from North Carolina is going four. But I'd be fascinated to see if they get aggressive. Do they try to trade up to get someone they really like? Or do they just say more is better? Let's get a 10 and 13. Yeah, I mean, look, next year's going to be tough. But
1: last year was tough.
4: That's the thing. It's like it's these past couple of years really haven't been like, hey, this team's going to make a run like they did in 21.
1: Well, when they won the championship a couple of years ago, I thought, boy, okay, we'll put a couple championships up with this bunch right here over the next couple of years. Maybe we get a 4-year run, you know, with Chris Middleton and Drew Holiday.
4: He gets hurt.
1: Right. And Giannis.
0: I kind of feel like when you win a championship, you kind of expect to win another one the next year.
1: Yeah, why wouldn't you?
0: Of course. Right. Look at this great team we have.
1: Yeah, we have a great team. Look what they just did. They can repeat this. They can run this back. I've seen teams do it. I've seen other cities do it.
4: Of course.
1: Other franchise. So, no, that's not, I don't think that was stupid on our part. Plus, Giannis was really young. He was like, well, he's still a young guy. He's not, you know, running on fumes by any means. You know, and he's the heartbeat of this team. I really thought if you put just four other decent players on the floor with Giannis, we would be in the championship conversation. Honestly, I thought just four competent basketball players around him and we can get this done. Didn't happen.
4: No, it didn't.
1: But we got our championship. We got our championship.
4: You did.
1: Now, I have to read this into the record, and then I would like the panel to respond. So there's a text that just came in. Just for the record, the guy that owns the Cleveland Browns and just traded a generational superstar, Myles Garrett, is the same guy that just became the owner of the Milwaukee Bucks and traded a generation.
4: So I guess my rebuttal to that, okay, the Browns traded a generational superstar.
1: That's now Jimmy Haslam that he's talking about.
4: Now, they also got Jared Verse as part of that return, a young guy that wanted to be there.
1: Yes.
4: Myles Garrett, from all accounts, didn't really want to be in Cleveland. Now, he was Defensive Player of the Year a year ago, but they sucked. The Browns did. My question to the texter would be, okay, you don't trade Giannis. He walks in free agency next year.
1: Right.
4: How do you feel?
1: And you get nothing.
4: You know, it's like, or do you trade him at the deadline for less? You have to spend 6 months listening to the talking heads on ESPN put up mock trade deals that I think might have given Rock a heart attack every single morning. I'm not saying there's no, I don't know if there would have been any trade that would have satisfied, I would think, Bucks fans.
1: I think they got as much as you could possibly get for one NBA player out of this. They got four existing players. They got three first-round picks.
4: Got a first-round pick tonight in addition to what you already have. And here's the thing with the return. And you might be saying, well, who the hell are these guys? Fair question. Tyler Hero is an all-star. Not saying he's the world's greatest player. And I also think there's a chance he could be traded at some point here because he's going to be one of the best assets that the Bucks have, to be honest. He's only got 1 year left on his contract. He's a very good player. Teams are going to be interested in Tyler Hero. So they're going to have to decide whether or not to think that Tyler Hero is their hero and they want to build around him, or do they get more assets for Tyler Hero? Khalil Ware is a unique player who was a first-round pick 2 years ago, 7-footer, can shoot it a little bit, 11-9. I think there's upside in a Ware. Jakachonis, first-round pick a year ago. I mean, you essentially got the last four first-round picks from the Miami Heat in this deal. Ware was the first-round pick in 24. Jakachonis was the first-round pick a year ago. Tyler Hero's obviously been in the league a little bit longer. Jaime Jaquez was a first-round pick in 2023. So you got the last three first-round picks from the Heat. And Jaime Jaquez was, you know, runner-up and sixth man of the year. I think he's a unique player to have in this trade. So you got, from all accounts, you got the Heat's first-round pick in 23, 24, 25, 26, because they have the pick this year.
1: Tonight.
4: And you got Tyler Hero, who is a guy who has proven that he can be an all-star, who either he's going to be a solid player for the Bucks or he's going to be a solid trade chip. The more I thought about it, because initially I was like, I think you go get Jaylen Brown, right? He's sixth in MVP voting this year. He's won a NBA championship. He was the finals MVP. But if you don't want to be here, then you're just doing this whole crap again in a year or two. And then you don't have those draft picks that you have from the Heat. And you don't have a lot of opportunities. Think about it this way. I'm not saying that one of these guys is going to become SGA. But when the Oklahoma City Thunder traded Paul George to the Clippers, we all just said, wow, that's a lot of picks. And it ended up being a lot of picks and a lot of good picks. But they also got the MVP of the league, little did they know. So you're also getting an opportunity at the potential of upside on four players who are all in their, you know, early to mid-20s.
1: All right, let's look at it from the other end of the telescope here. If I'm in Miami and you just landed Giannis, you just sent all those players and all those picks to Milwaukee for Giannis. What are your expectations there? A championship this year? A run for a championship?
4: A run for a championship, yeah. You don't make these trades without thinking. I mean, you're getting what is believed to be a top five player in the league.
1: Now, if Giannis comes up with a calf injury or whatever other ailments he's had over the last couple of years, you know, injuries, and he misses 30 games, then the shine kind of goes off of that, doesn't it?
4: Sure.
1: I mean, but if you're still running, if you're still racing for a championship and you're in the playoffs and everybody's healthy, it's everything's forgotten.
4: I mean, you have a really good starting lineup right now in Miami. You've got Bam. You've got Giannis. You've got Andrew Wiggins. That's kind of your core three, if you will. You obviously have depth now off your bench a little bit with Bobby Portis and Davion Mitchell, but I mean, you're kind of rolling with this is your big three and really big two in Bam and Giannis. Elite size, but yeah, we'll see. I mean, we saw what the Knicks did, and the Knicks have unique depth. Who the heck knows what's going to happen with the Celtics with this Jaylen Brown situation? This is now the second time they've tried to trade Jaylen Brown. They tried to trade him for Kevin Durant a couple of years ago. So they've said that they've got a big two here. Well, do you? Because you don't clearly like Jaylen Brown. You know, the Pacers, are they back to what they were a year ago when Tyrese Halliburton returns from injury? They were supposed to have a high draft pick. They ended up not having said pick because it landed in the middle when they traded for the center from the Clippers. So, yeah, the East has got to be pretty fascinating this upcoming year.
1: What are the chances this is just the beginning of a wild night or a couple of nights for the Bucks with all these new faces and draft choices, and they are wheeling and dealing, and they've got other plans?
4: Well, here's the thing. The deal is not official until July 6th. So not to say that it could go away, but there could be additional pieces added to it. Hero could be, in theory, traded as part of a mega deal. Like, it could be a five-teamer that just gets more assets to Milwaukee.
1: It's like a five-team parlay.
4: Right. Which, by the way, in the World Cup last night, apparently all you have to do is bet the superstars to score multiple goals. Because that's what happened with Messi, Mbappe, and then Haaland from Norway. All scored 2+ goals, and there were many people out there who were enjoying the fruits of the World Cup a night ago.
1: People who did their homework.
4: Or got lucky. I know you didn't even know about it driving in, but what has been the early reaction? Sadness? Turn the page?
1: I'll have to let you know later on today because I haven't had any interaction with other than people here. You know? It's not really a surprise. It didn't feel like it was a surprise. It was like,
4: man,
1: like
4: this has been,
0: we've been
4: this
0: getting
4: has been,
0: the body punches for this for, I don't know, a long time. Ooh, you know, it's going to be traded.
4: Well, now you wonder back.
0: About Giannis, yeah.
4: Well, now you wonder back to the last 2 years or so with these reports where he would say, no, I want to be in Milwaukee, but someone in his camp was clearly leaking stuff to our buddy over at ESPN.
1: He's not our buddy.
4: I say that very tongue inserted in cheek.
1: The reason I knew
4: this was real, to be honest, the reason I knew these last couple days were real was because our buddy, whose name starts with an S, wasn't the only one reporting this. credible, good reporters were the ones on top of this. And that's where I was like, oof, this doesn't seem, this seems like it's, this thing seems like it's over. And then Giannis put out his tweet last night before I got to work. I'm like, okay, it's happening. He's been told. They're just waiting to finalize this thing. And, you know, we'll see how this plays out. But it's a turning of the page. It's going to be painful for probably a little while, but
0: they might as well go nuts. Have all kinds of blockbuster, make all kinds of big, huge trades. At this point,
1: if we're going to
0: go ahead,
1: to quote George Costanza, if you're going to go nuts, let's get nuts. Yeah. You know, let's
0: go bigger, go
1: right. Home. Let's do something here. Let's not just start this. Oh, well, we won 35 games this year. Not really good enough to make the playoffs or anything like that. No, let's get nuts.
4: Well, I think there's probably a part of Taylor Jenkins, the new coach, who's saying, okay, I got a young core here. I don't have to acquiesce to a superstar and build up.
0: He can have his own team.
4: Yeah. And he had moments. And I'm sure Taylor Jenkins is not a dope.
1: I hope not. Oh, I never even thought about that.
4: Oh, what if he's such a dope? Oh, no.
0: I guarantee someone will call him a dope sometime during this
1: season. On this show? Somebody on this show will call him a dope?
0: Not necessarily, but someone out there will.
4: But he now kind of gets to mold this ball of clay and see how it totally looks.
1: It's going to be like in his first practice. He's going to be, all right, man, let's circle up here.
4: Where's Giannis?
1: Let's circle up. Let's have a little talk, a little pep talk here. You know,
0: three passes every time.
4: I was on vacation for 3 weeks. Yeah, Where's that big tall guy?
1: Norman Dale. Yeah. So, well, it's done. We've heard about it for, like you said, the last couple of years, and it's done now. It happened. So now we start to, okay. Life after Giannis. His jersey goes in the rafters as soon as he retires.
4: I mean, he's got a statue out front, right?
1: No.
4: Why?
1: Well,
4: why wouldn't... Well, I'm saying when his career's over.
1: Oh, now? Oh, maybe, yeah.
4: Maybe.
1: Okay.
0: How many more years is he going to play?
1: That's a great question. He's already got 14 seasons in. How much more does he want to play?
0: 10 in Miami, then that'd be like, wow, that's a lot.
1: That's LeBron.
0: 41.
1: That's LeBron-like.
0: Yeah.
1: That's crazy.
4: Well, he's dealt with more injuries already than LeBron's dealt with for 20 years.
0: He's been hurt.
1: How much tread is left on the tire for Giannis? I know he wants to play.
4: I think LeBron has defied all things that are logical, and Steph, too, to an extent, to be honest. But I would say Giannis is a different player than those two guys. Even though LeBron will get in and get a little dirty from time to time, Giannis is more banging a little bit down low. I think if you're talking about at the peak of his powers, I don't know, you're probably thinking about 3 or 4 years elite.
1: Okay. All right.
4: And then, he'll probably be around for a while. But
1: if you go by the Steelers thing, they'd rather get rid of a player 1 year too early than 1 year too late. Right.
4: Well, and also this was it. Like, you could have decided, screw it,

0: that thing out.
1: Yeah, but how about Brandon Woodruff, man? Whew, buddy.
0: Return he looked from, really good last night.
1: Turned from the IL, first start since April 6th, scoreless. What was perfect through 5 1/3, 10 strikeouts.
0: Now, can they keep
1: super efficient?
0: Him healthy? Because if they have him, and they have Miz, and they have Harrison.
1: And Scooble.
2: And Scooble, you keep saying
1: what?
2: Three. We have three.
0: Gasser looked really good the other day.
1: Yeah?
0: He was throwing well.
2: Might be the best name for a pitcher in Major League Baseball.
0: You know, it's funny you say that because I was listening to the Atlanta broadcast, and they were talking about Gasser coming up on Sunday. It was Saturday's game. They're saying, what a great name for a pitcher. You better not be a breaking ball pitcher if you've got a last name like Gasser. So, and he looked good the other day. He looked really good.
1: I saw a tweet last night from like a Reds fan saying, well, dodged a bullet. We don't have to face Harrison or Mizorowski.
0: You got Woodruff who struck out 10.
1: Careful what you wish for.
0: So, yeah.
1: He was great.
0: That was kind of like a relief when you, because I was thinking, okay.
2: It's funny you picked that word, you know, relief.
0: Because he's not a reliever pitcher, right? He's a starter. It was kind of a start, but that doesn't make any sense. Right?
2: Who's pitching?
0: So now, can he stay healthy?
1: Well, that's the case we don't know the answer to. Hopefully he can, because he was terrific, and to have a big three with a bullpen like that, and maybe you get aggressive at the deadline. Maybe you gotta get a former.
0: We just went through a trade. We just made a trade.
1: Well, now you're not trading. Well, I guess.
0: Well, somebody'd have to give up something, and Sal Frelick's name comes up in that trade all the time. And Sal is a fan favorite. He is.
1: Hey, I think if we've learned anything with the Brewers and their trades, just trust them.
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7: I need your help. I can't tell you what it is, you can never ask me about it later, and we're gonna hurt some people. 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
8: What would you say you do here?
9: I'll tell you what I do, man. 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

It's time for Bob and Brian, covering the great state of Wisconsin from the HQ, the Golden Rondel in Racine. Starring the voice of Beast, Bob Madden, the gangster of love, Brian Nelson, the first lady of Wisconsin newscasters, Carrie Wendt, and the rambling, gambling man, Tim Murray on sports. Today's special features: baseball with Fireman Jim, showbiz news, this day in history, and who's this dance? And now, a couple of guys who are all in favor of alternative PM software,

0: 56. With Bob and Brian. Good morning.
1: A little darker than it's been lately at this time, but got cloud cover and expect rain, so there we go. 72 for a high today. It's 57 now. Are you ready for a historical, trivial, well, not trivial, interesting piece of American culture? Ready?
0: I am set.
1: All right. A distinctly American invention changed the world. It's on everything. The barcode.
0: Oh, yeah. Yeah, okay. And have we moved on from the barcode to the QR code? Or are they working together?
1: Well, I'd say we have not moved on from the barcode because there's still barcodes on everything you buy at the grocery store.
0: Right. Yeah, I remember when I was a kid, I was told that there'll be one of those on everything. How? Well, they'll each have a different, like, the bars will be different. What? What do you mean? They'll make them all, for everything, there'll be a different, the bars will be what, wider, thinner, taller? What are you talking about? What's the woman who punches in the numbers going to do then?
1: She's just going to scan them and move along a lot quicker.
0: Well, yeah, I'm sure we do move quicker, but man, sometimes it just doesn't feel like it.
1: That was the, just imagine
0: how slow it was.
1: If it was tap, tap,

0: tap, tap, tap, tap, tap, tap, tap.
1: Well, back then they used to have like 18 aisles open too.
0: Right, but this technology has allowed, like technologies do, fewer people to do more work.
1: Right, and when something goes wrong and I'm standing there and this thing won't scan, you know, you get that look.
0: You wish for the good old days.
1: Right. Where's the help?
0: Right.
1: Where's the help? Please wait for customer assistance. Oh, I just wanted to get. Yeah. But yeah, the QR code, it's changed. It has changed.
0: Barcode. We're talking the barcode.
1: Barcode has changed. Has changed the way we operate, yeah.
0: And yet, do we know who invented it or who the patent was held by? This is like your Francis Crick and the DNA guys. Right.
1: Who came up with the barcode?
0: You don't know. It's just the name.
1: Was it a guy or was it a company?
0: Two men hold the patent, although they were working for
1: somebody. Okay. All right. Okay, so it wasn't
0: Joe
1: two guys.
0: Joe Woodland and Bob Silver.
1: All right, and they weren't just working after hours in one of their basements.
0: No,
1: somewhere.
0: No.
1: They were okay.
0: No,
1: did they work for Cash Register or National Cash Register or whatever? Who's the big?
0: Well, let's see. I believe one guy was working for RCA, but wound up over at IBM.
1: Okay,
0: the other guy, I don't know.
1: So a tech guy.
0: But did you know? Their first invention was a bullseye kind of barcode.
1: Oh, really?
0: Circular.
1: Okay, that's where we started.
0: Yeah,
1: that was the idea. Okay.
0: Concentric circles, because they thought that could be read from any direction and going any direction.
1: Yeah, okay. Yeah, it was their starting point. All right.
0: Yeah.
1: Great idea. It's except now I have to do all the work at the grocery store, unless I want to get in line. I can still get in line, and get checked out, but there's usually like one or two people doing that, and there's, people who are lazier than me ahead of me in that line. That's what I always think. They're lazier than I am.
0: And
1: that's
0: Woodland,
1: amazing.
0: Who kind of came up with the concept of thicker and thinner lines.
1: Mm-hmm.
0: Traced that back to his knowledge of Morse code.
1: Really?
0: Which he learned in the Boy Scouts.
1: All right, Morse code. We can trace it back to
0: thinner and thicker,
1: code.
0: Longer and shorter. Kind of the same concept. And he, when he started working on this thing, he believed in his own ability to produce it so much that he left graduate school and moved to Miami Beach to live in an apartment his grandfather owned. And that was 1948.
1: Miami was not great in 1948. Not the Miami we know today.
0: No.
1: The drug town that it is. City was built on cocaine.
0: But that was 25 years before... Before the barcode actually was put in use.
1: Well, what did we have for computers in 1948?
0: Nothing.
1: Yeah.
0: The first system that they tried was as big as a desk.
1: Yeah. They're probably small by their terms.
0: They didn't have bright enough lights.
1: Okay.
0: Their system had a 500-watt light bulb in it.
1: Yeah.
0: So they needed the invention of the laser, which came along in 1960.
1: Because the laser can wrap itself around things and... whatnot. It can see your crinkled up package.
0: Yeah, when the laser was invented, they didn't really know what they were going to use it for. Headlines of the day said scientist invents death ray.
1: Yeah.
0: Or discovers death ray.
1: Yeah. That's what we thought we'd use it for. Cutting people in half. Like a lightsaber.
0: But that came along and...
1: All depends on the intensity and wattage, I guess.
0: As we've sort of been studying, this is the result of a lot of little pieces coming together, or some really big pieces coming together. But when the laser was invented and RCA got in on the project and put their guys into developing it, and they had to have these committee meetings because they had to get... Industry didn't want to do this. The stores that move people through, they wanted this. They wanted a faster system.
1: Yeah.
0: But the manufacturers didn't want to have to be bothered with printing
1: a barcode on their
0: label
1: packaging
0: or something on their packaging.
1: Mm-hmm.
0: Real pain in the ass. But, you know, if it sells more stuff, it would be better. But who was it? They had a big, long name. Anyway, there was some big committee that decided.
1: Again, the father of the barcode is?
0: Joe Woodland and Bob Silver.
1: Joe Woodland. I got to write this down. And Bob Silver?
0: Yes, Bernard Bob Silver.
1: Bob Silver. Okay, got it. Barcode.
0: Yeah. It took from 1949 to 1970 before it started.
1: Yeah, I remember when it showed up. I was a little kid. I was like, and somebody pointed out to me, yeah, eventually everything's going to have one of those. How can we have enough of those? What? For everything on the planet, everything that's sold is going to have. I remember saying that to somebody. There's going to be, who's going to come up with all these barcodes? Who's going to make them, you know, just a shade different from the other? That's impossible. I thought that this will be like the metric system. It's not going to happen. And I was right about the metric system. I was wrong about the barcode.
0: IBM finally came up with a system that sort of satisfied everyone's requirements. They tested it out by having the softball pitcher of the company team take beanbag ashtrays that had a barcode on them,
1: mm-hmm.
0: and sling them past the reader.
1: And it read them?
0: Yeah,
1: yeah.
0: Read them flawlessly.
1: Wow. After 21 years of development? Yeah.
0: Yeah,
1: 21 from 49, you said, right?
0: Yeah. Going at very fast speeds and in any direction, it read the labels perfectly.
1: Yeah.
0: So they rolled it out.
1: Yet I can't get it to read a pack of buns.
0: How does it not read, you know, when I'm, you know, at the scanner?
1: When a guy back in 1968 was tossing beanbags over it and is reading it flawlessly, here it is, 2026,
0: yeah,
1: and
0: I can't get
1: it to scan a box of Cinnamon Toast Crunch.
0: But it does happen.
1: And I'm looking around, please wait for assistance.
2: You're pulling the wrapper straight, trying to
1: we've all done it,
2: get
1: right?
2: It over.
1: Yeah, yeah, it must be crinkled a little bit.
2: Mm-hmm.
1: Or it's just in the fold or something like that where you got to bend a flap back and you can't. Yeah, it's got its flaws yet, but it's still better than what we had before.
0: And they rolled it out in Troy, Ohio. And the first thing scanned, 10-pack of
1: I used to know that this answer.
0: Juicy Fruit gum.
1: Yeah.
0: There you go.
1: Ah.
0: Today's little piece of American history that makes our country great and led the world. No one else is doing barcodes.
1: Why would you? The cash register was working just fine. Yeah. I would have. Yeah.
0: I would have. Yeah,
1: Troy is right in between Indianapolis and Columbus.
0: Yeah.
1: If you're looking on a map for where Troy, Ohio is.
0: Yeah, an amalgamation of several technologies. The inventor had faith in himself. He quit his schooling. I'll go work on this. I thought that was pretty interesting.
1: Well, that's good. That's a good one. Who thinks about the barcode when they're checking out? The other time you think about the barcode is when it doesn't work.
2: Yeah,
1: it works. I would say it works.
2: Mm-hmm.
1: I would say my efficiency rate with the barcode is in the 90s, high 90s.
2: Yeah.
1: You know, it's not flawless. Like I said, you get that package every now and then. It's like, come on, read this. It's right there. Just read it. Here's the other thing, too. They've kind of confused me because you have the reader that's sitting upright, and then you have the flat one,
2: mm-hmm.
1: you know, in there. Which one is it read? Which one of you wants to read this? What? Which way do I hold this?
2: That's so you don't have to tip your thing upside down if it's like your chicken or whatever.
0: Yeah, the handheld gun.
1: Yeah. so you don't have to pick up your water.
0: That's pretty miraculous in itself, because, you know, that started out as something the size of a desk with a 500-watt light. Mm-hmm.
2: Yeah. At Costco, they've got the guy that comes through the line and pre-scans you.
1: Oh, yeah. Yeah, and then sends it to the cash register, and they're waiting for you.
2: And then you just pay it. Yeah.
1: Yeah, yeah, that's pretty good, too.
2: Mm-hmm.
1: Yeah, how long till that's obsolete? Remember they used to have the guy at Costco who came and scanned all your stuff and you just got up there and you paid? Yeah, that seems like something that'll go by the boards and you'll talk about. Yeah, they haven't done that for 20 years.
2: Yeah.
0: One version of this was supposed to be the barcode reader just like scanned everything while it was in the cart.
1: That'd be good. That would be good.
2: Well, that's pretty much what the pre-scan is.
0: They couldn't make that work. But maybe that was using the bullseye-shaped barcodes. Mm-hmm.
2: When did they start working on that? In the 40s, did you say?
0: 1949.
2: Wow.
0: They rolled it out finally in 1974. So it took a while.
2: Yeah.
0: There were no, mini computers or lasers when they started with it.
2: Right.
0: So, Milos can't do everything. Different technologies had to come along.
1: Most of the time, I'm good with barcodes. And then the times I'm not, I'm really not.
2: Yeah.
1: Freaking barcode. I'm getting better at punching in my fruit numbers.
2: Yeah.
1: Yeah.
2: Yeah. That has a barcode on it. Usually you can just use that if it's got a sticker on the tomato.
0: And they're working on edible barcodes.
1: So you don't even have to wash them off or pull the sticker off?
0: You don't need a sticker. So you can just squirt the barcode right on the tomato or the banana or whatever.
2: Really?
0: Broccoli, yeah.
1: Can we flavor it, too, to be like different flavors of saltwater taffy?
0: Yeah. I don't know why not, but...
2: Give it some vitamin B12 or something.
1: There you go.
0: That idea might be a bad idea, but we'll see. It'll be one of those tiny changes in life that happens. It's like, remember when you used to have to put a sticker on the piece
1: of fruit? That's like the old price thing, the chunk on all the cans of soup, you know?
2: You'd
1: sit there and watch the guy at the grocery store do that, like, I got to do that someday. I got to get that job.
2: That guy's good.
1: I got to get that job.
0: Had to peel the sticker off the apple before you ate it.
1: Yeah. That is a little cumbersome sometimes, trying to get the sticker off the apple.
2: Mm.
1: I always try not to nick the skin. I don't know why. What's the difference? You're going to eat it.
2: Right.
1: Nick the skin. Take a piece of the apple skin off with you. I just am always trying to, come on. Oh, it's got a blemish.
2: Yeah.
1: Yeah. That's my OCD, I think.
2: Yeah. Well, I usually do that, too. Just, careful. Don't want to scratch the apple here. Why? I'm just going to sink my teeth into it.
1: You're going to chew it to the crap out of it in about 30 seconds. Yeah, I don't know.
0: But do you think about Joe Woodland and Bob Silver when you're doing that? No.
1: I'm going to try.
0: You can look at a light bulb, and after a few seconds, you can think, oh, yeah, well, Thomas Edison invented.
1: You know, we have pictures of Shine Down up in here. We have a picture of Chevelle up in here. We have Bango. Why don't we have a picture of Joe Woodland or Bob Silver hanging in here so that when people come into our studio, they say, now, who's that fella? Now, did he work here? We say, no, that guy invented the barcode. And they'll say, what does that have to do with anything? Like, nothing. Just nobody else is celebrating him.
0: Or if you,
1: we decided to celebrate him.
0: Was it High Anxiety or one of the Zucker Brothers movies where the pictures of all the inventors were up on the wall? It was like Edison and Einstein, and then they had Dr. Joyce Brothers next to them, like, these are the greatest minds. But, sure, Einstein, Edison.
1: Bob Silver.
0: Silver and Joe Woodland.
1: Why not? Why not? We use their product every day. Every day.
0: With their DNA. Right.
1: It's probably used billions of times around the world every single day.
0: Absolutely. Yeah.
1: That changed the world.
0: Yes, it did.
1: So
0: And yet they are just kind of faceless, nameless dudes that contributed to a better life for everybody.
1: Yeah, why don't we have like a book, My Friend, The Barcode?
2: Imagine if you still had a little old lady checking you out with $4.99.
0: Yeah, and then having to, you know, call over to... Carl. Yeah. Carl, is there a special on bananas?
1: Yeah. Well, they, like I said, that's the wait too. For assistance screen that pops up.
2: Yeah.
1: You know, and you go, no, I just scanned the thing. What did we do? What happened? What happened?
2: Mm-hmm.
1: Yeah. No, I don't want cash back with this. No, I just want to check out. No, I don't
0: Here
1: have
0: Here you a, are decrying the invention.
1: Well, all the other things that go along with it. No, I don't have a Super Saver card that I want to use. No, just charge me full price for these rice cakes and bananas, and I'll be out of your way. The other thing is you don't get judged.
2: Right.
1: Yeah. When you check it out, you got a bunch of crap on there like Skittles and Starbursts and Keebler cookies. And
0: those vibrators have barcodes on them too, you know.
1: They do. Thanks, Joe. Thanks, Bob. Save me the embarrassment and having some old lady hold this up and ask if we're having a special on these. Yeah.
0: Not everything can be a can of green beans.
1: No, there's no special on those, ma'am. No, I know there's not. It's just no.
2: I'll pay full price on that.
1: Just
0: beep it through.
1: Just please don't wave that around.
2: Well, you could get 25% off. No thanks.
1: No, the other thing is too, when you buy your vibrator, which are now everywhere, they're in every store.
2: They are?
1: They're at Target. They're right there with the lens wipes. They're right next to lens wipes. Yes.
2: Come on.
1: Rock. Go to a Target. They're right there in the medical, the pharmaceutical area. You know, they're by aspirins, vitamins, eyeglass wipes, vibrators. They're right there. I was stunned the first time I saw it, and then I thought,
0: kind of hard to
1: and then I thought, why am I stunned? Happens. What, you think nobody buys these? Everybody buys these. They're right up there with the barcode as far as inventions.
2: Tomorrow and, we should, feature that.
0: They also use barcodes for more than just, labels for prices. If you have a blood test or something and you see they're loading those up with, those have barcodes all over them. Yeah. I think one of the first uses they had for them was actually putting railroad cars in the right order.
1: Right.
0: Labeling and identifying railroad cars. Mm-hmm. They had barcodes on them.
2: Yeah. It's used a lot with radio frequency type of...
1: That's why we don't have a caboose anymore.
0: Is that why? Mm-hmm. Really?
1: Well, it's not the barcode, but we have something on the last car. We've talked about it. It's another one of the things that's just you forget about. Mm-hmm. It's on the last car that tells the gates go up. You know,
2: Car,
1: up they go. Mm-hmm. Yeah. So it does. There's a small box that took the place of two or three guys on that caboose, whatever they were doing.
0: To live there and
1: whatever they did, I don't know.
0: Sleep overnight and the caboose was like the train office.
1: Yeah. And
0: I don't even know if how old do you have to be to know what a caboose is now. A caboose.
1: Is it a great word?
0: Euphemism for ass, right?
2: Look at that caboose.
0: Right. I think that's probably the last way it was used.
1: Or you see some guy walk in, look at that freaking caboose that just walked in. Jeez. Hey, Jimmy Caboose, how you doing? That's no one's last name.
0: No. Way the barcode changed our world.
1: Yeah. Yeah. So you're right. Your blood tests, your adult toys have barcodes.
2: At Target.
1: Wow. Oh, right there. Right there.
0: I, hope the discussion would go a different direction.
1: Yeah, everything gets a barcode. Mm-hmm.
2: It's all part of our great country.
0: Yes, it's just another little tile in the great mosaic of the United States.
1: It's 618.
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1: It'll be a wet and stormy Wednesday at times across southeast Wisconsin. I'm WeatherWatch 12 meteorologist Jason Dunning. The rain arrives early this morning and it'll come in rounds. And at times we'll see the chance for a few thunderstorms through the morning hours and more scattered storms heading into the afternoon and evening. A few of those storms could be strong with wind gusts and hail being the primary threats. A very low tornado threat, but not zero today. Temperatures warming into the mid-70s. By midnight, the rain clears. Quieter weather on the way for Thursday, Friday, and Saturday with highs in the 70s. With your WeatherWatch 12 forecast, I'm meteorologist Jason Dunning.
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3: 6:23 with Bob and Brian. 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Yesterday, the big news, obviously, was the fact that Giannis had been traded or is being traded. It's not official until July 6th or 7th. I forget the date.
4: Thought it was the 7th.
3: To Miami. Right. And when he was asked about it yesterday, John Horst says, I can't even comment on it until after all that's done. I've never heard anybody say that before about a trade that they had just made. I can't even talk about it yet. It's just if you come back on the 7th, I'd happy that. But I've never heard that
4: before. Yeah, I guess that's a new one.
3: I've never heard that before, that I can't talk about a trade that was everywhere.
4: But maybe they have some new rules now. Maybe the owners got together and said, blah, blah, blah, blah. Okay, we're not going to talk about trades.
3: Whatever. He wasn't talking about it. And the draft was last night. And the Bucks drafted. They got two number one picks.
5: Mm-hmm. Yeah.
3: We'll wait and see how those work out.
5: You know, right.
3: Maybe we go, wow, remember the night they took him? That was the same day they traded Giannis, and we've won seven championships since then. You know, maybe,
5: I hope that's what we're saying.
3: Maybe in 10, 15 years, that's what we're saying.
4: In 10 or 15 years, maybe we'll have won seven championships.
3: It all started with that Giannis trade. Well, they really did a nice job.
4: That would be kind of like the Warriors.
3: Yeah, sure. Yeah, yeah.
4: Or who else lately? Miami, I guess.
3: Miami's had a nice run. Yep. Yep. So, you know, who knows?
4: They're looking for another nice run, Miami.
3: Yeah, right. They're counting on it with that trade because, like Rock said, they traded everybody but Bam to the Bucks.
4: Have they lost
3: their
4: last two championships? Like, they were in the...
3: Like, they got there and they didn't
4: they
3: win.
4: They were in the series, right? But I think they lost. I think they lost the last two trips to the NBA Finals.
5: Jimmy Butler, did he lose to the Warriors? I think so.
3: My Miami Heat history from just memory is I have about zero on board. I know they've done well. They've been a team that's been a pain in the Bucks' ass.
5: Yeah, well, the Heat culture.
3: Whether it was with Jimmy Butler or D-Wade. Or just Pat Riley being down there. He brings
5: the culture.
3: Right.
5: They're a tough team.
3: Right. Right.
5: Mm-hmm.
3: He don't have time for punks. He wants winners.
5: Yeah.
3: Yeah. So anyway, Bucks made their picks last night. Like I said, we'll see how that pans out. It's going to take a few years. You know, new coach, new team. This is really, it's all new. Over at Fiserv when they tip off this year. It's a brand new start.
5: Mm-hmm.
3: So I went back through the draft just to see who the Bucks had taken over the years, and there are some very, very forgettable names. I'm sure every team has
5: that. Makers.
3: But then I saw
4: like memorable names that didn't really pan out too.
3: Sure.
4: Got some big names in the draft that was like, well, that didn't go that
3: well. The most recent one that I actually went looking for was in what is that? Oh, he was out of Duke. I had to look him up. He was the guy who...
5: That we drafted?
3: Yes. He was our number one pick out of Duke in like 2007. Is that when it was?
5: Oh, man. You're going back.
3: Yeah. Oh, yeah. Because I remember. Where is he? I should have written it down. And he...

0: I looked him up, and he had been like on seven teams. You know, he was the Bucks' number one pick, and he just bounced around the league. Stop yelling at your radios. Like, here's another one.
1: Jian Lian.
0: Yeah.
1: Mm-hmm.
0: Yeah, that went nowhere. That was number one pick. That went nowhere. Andrew Bogut worked out pretty well. I mean, he was okay.
1: Bogut.
0: Yeah.
1: Very.
0: TJ Ford. He was a good first round pick, right?
1: Bogut was, he was the number one pick, right? Or was he two?
0: He was number one.
1: Yeah, number one. Yeah,
0: Glenn Robinson was a number one for the Bucks, and that worked out. He and Vin Baker, had a good run in Milwaukee. He and you know, then they added
1: Ray Allen,
0: and they had the three. You know, you had your three, which is
2: Sam Cassell, Jabari Parker.
0: Yeah, that's it.
1: Oh, Jabari,
0: Parker. Man, I remember all the hype.
1: That wasn't that long ago.
0: No,
1: that was
2: 2014.
0: Yeah,
1: he was here with Giannis.
0: Yeah, that just hit. That did not pan out.
1: Well, he blew his ACL twice.
0: Yeah.
1: If he hadn't done that, I think about how good the Bucks could have been. Because for a while, it was like, who's going to rise up and be the number one guy on the Bucks? Is it going to be Jabari or Giannis?
0: 79, Sidney Moncrief. Number one pick for the Bucks in the draft. Great pick. It was a great pick. You have Marcus Johnson in 77. That was a great pick. They also took Ernie Grunfeld in the first round that year, which turned out to be a great pick. Alex English was a number two pick in 76. Then you go back to 72, and you go, who was the Bucks' number one pick? And it was Russ Lee. And it's like, yeah, I don't remember Russ Lee. But you'll remember this name, also taken in the first round by the Milwaukee Bucks with the 12 overall pick, Julius Erving.
2: Yeah, but we didn't get to use him.
0: No, but they wanted him. They took him. He just went to the ABA.
2: Yeah.
0: So imagine what that team would have been like with Bob Dandridge, Kareem, Oscar, John McLaughlin.
2: Well, I think we might have had another championship.
0: You would think.
2: Besides the one.
0: Yeah. And Julius Erving.
2: At that time.
0: And where did he go play in the ABA? Did he play?
2: I thought he just stayed with the Nets.
0: No, he got traded to the 76ers. Remember? That's where he made his run for championships. That's where he did all his damage.
2: Oh,
0: he was
2: okay.
0: In the ABA, I think you're right. He was with the Nets. And he was traded to the 76ers. So now we have to wait and see where that goes.
2: Yeah.
1: They're going to have a pretty good young team.
0: Well, they're going to be
1: draft picks, and
0: they're going to have a young team, that's for sure.
1: Yeah.
0: There's no doubt
1: they've
0: about that.
1: Younger and more athletic, for sure.
0: So, fingers crossed.
2: Young team, new coach. Yeah.
0: Mm-hmm. Green and growing, I say.
1: He's a good coach, though, for a young team.
2: Okay.
1: Yeah. It's the right guy for this kind of situation.
0: Big on development, right?
1: Yeah.
0: Yeah.
2: Okay. the guy who was had a doctorate in leadership and.
0: And then if you've, I doubt you've seen it because this is in Texas, they're missing a giraffe. In Texas.
1: Texas is missing
0: Texas,
1: a giraffe.
0: I
2: had no idea. Texas just sounds like a kind of like a place where it might get shot by somebody if it's missing too long.
0: Search for Gracie. Well, they're looking for her. The search for Gracie, a giraffe who disappeared from a Texas ranch where she was one of two such animals, is expected to continue this week after a trip failed to. You'd think a giraffe would be easy to find.
2: Did the ranch have a male and a female, and the female escaped, or did they not want to have baby giraffes at the ranch?
0: It sounds like it's just a sanctuary.
2: Oh, yeah. And Texas is very big, so what do we have, which quadrant of Texas this was in?
0: I'll read on. Gracie's owner is offering a $5,000 reward for information leading to the capture and safe return of Gracie. She was last seen by a game camera west of Leakey. I don't know where Leakey, Texas is. Roughly
2: is it
0: one
2: spelled like Leakey?
0: L-E-A-K-E-Y, Leakey. Roughly 100 miles northwest of San Antonio. According to officials, Vicki Jones, manager of the Cedar Hollow Ranch, says Gracie is 3 or 4 years old. They're not really sure of her age. But on the property.
2: Leakey, and there's also Leakey Springs. So there's that.
0: Sure.
2: San Antonio, you say?
0: 100 miles away from San Antonio. Northwest of San Antonio. The ranch is home to a couple hundred animals, including impalas and antelope, things like that from Central Africa.
2: I believe it's kind of Texas hill country-ish.
0: Okay, so maybe it is hard to spot her. Vanished after feeding on a hillside where the ranch's other giraffes typically don't venture.
2: Oh, really?
0: Then found her way to an unfenced area. Well, what, did the fence just end? Oh, my God.
2: Sounds like it, but maybe it was just down for repairs.
0: Unfenced area on the opposite side of the 8-foot gate and left the ranch, Jones said. The search, they have searched an area Tuesday roughly 4 miles from the ranch after a tipster shared photos of the giraffe from earlier in the week, but the pictures were a few days old.
2: It's not a very populated area,
0: yeah.
2: Leakey, Texas. There's just miles of, scrubby land.
0: I'm looking at a picture of a giraffe. I don't know if this is Texas and this is the exact giraffe we're looking for, or if this is just a stock footage of a giraffe, because I don't know what it looks like in Leakey, Texas.
2: I wouldn't think that it exactly blends in with the shrubbery in Leakey, Texas, because it's from a different place where its spots are camouflage.
0: I just wouldn't think it
2: could be completely wrong.
0: Wouldn't
2: but
0: think you'd misplace a giraffe.
2: I don't get the, non-fenced area thing.
3: My son just toured for the second time, an exotic game thing where you just get in a car, mm-hmm. get a bunch of giraffe chow,
0: mm-hmm.
3: and they
0: stick their head in the
3: all
0: window.
3: Of them yeah. come up to you. Right. Yeah, not yeah. just giraffes. There's goats
0: camels.
3: I've never seen.
0: Yeah.
2: Yeah.
3: What like, just, there's a goat with a mane on it and a ram horn setup that I've never seen.
2: Kind of, do you have a name on it?
3: I'm going not to have like to look it up.
2: Okay.
3: I'm just saying, so, a giraffe wandering around Texas doesn't surprise me at all because they've gone to this several times. It's so much fun.
0: In Texas?
3: In Texas.
0: Okay.
2: Well, Leakey is right in the middle of a, big... that bit of Illinois where there's no interstate? Kind of like the western kind of Mississippi River.
0: Say the part that's not Chicago?
2: That's what this part of Texas looks like. There's a big triangle of U.S. highways and interstates around it, and right in the middle is Leakey, Texas.
0: We were talking about barcodes.
2: Yeah.
0: And how they're developed by Joe Woodland and Bob Silver. Is every giraffe, is that its own barcode?
2: Unique spot patterns?
0: Yeah.
2: I think that's kind of a
0: giraffe barcode,
2: right? Say that about
0: right?
2: nature. It's like no ladybug has the same spots, no giraffe has the same spots, no zebra or tiger has the same stripes, or,
0: So you would think that these would be easy to scan in if you were buying a giraffe. It's like, that's not my giraffe. That doesn't match the barcode that it was issued at birth.
2: When I go to the car wash, they don't just scan the license plate. They kind of get a look at the whole truck. And then the name comes up on the screen. Oh, hello. So they're scanning.
0: I have a barcode at the car wash.
2: They can scan. They scan you.
0: They don't go by my license plate.
2: They can scan you and your car and your face and mm-hmm. your license plate. They can scan a giraffe. I don't know how that helps you find
0: it. No, it doesn't. I was just looking at it going, well, that's kind of a giraffe. That's like nature's barcode right there on the giraffe.
2: Maybe it would be a better idea to chip the animal. If you're going to get if you're going to chip a cat, that's kind of normal practice. But if you're going to have a giraffe, you really should chip that animal.
0: But a
2: right?
0: chip isn't a tracking device. It just identifies them once they're found. You
2: oh,
0: scan
2: I thought
0: the chip.
2: It helped you track them.
0: No, it's not. It doesn't send a signal
2: well,
0: constantly.
2: Well, couldn't we put an air tag on them in a collar or something?
0: Sure.
2: For a giraffe.
0: Sure, but then when the battery starts to leak, you know, and they're out mm-hmm. in the wild somewhere, and we don't know where they are because the battery's dead, and
2: doesn't
0: now it's
2: have to
0: leaked
2: be in them. Could be on a collar or an ankle bracelet or something. They put them on whales and elephants and bears and everything all the time.
0: I'm sure they could. They just, is it necessary? Giraffe trackers. What's that?
2: Turns out in this case, it seems it is.
0: Probably would have worked out. Yeah. Yeah. In this case, it would have worked out. Made it a lot easier.
2: All right. Let's say if it happens about five or six more times this year.
0: Let's start putting trackers on these animals. So if you're in somewhere in the leaky Texas area, you see a giraffe.
2: Got a leaky fence.
0: Yeah.
2: Appropriately named.
0: 6:38. Carrie, what's coming up?
3: Be on the lookout.
0: All right. Let's get our first look at traffic.
3: 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Several disabled, all out of traffic and very light volume right now. 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
0: Thanks, Carrie.
2: Cloudy with rain today, heavy at times. Scattered thunderstorms in the afternoon, should have gusty winds and maybe some hail later, small hail later. Mostly cloudy tonight, scattered thunderstorms in the evening, the gusty winds and small hail hang around, low 59. And tomorrow, clouds early, some decreasing clouds later in the day, high of 68. It's 57 in Milwaukee, 58 in Racine, 56 in Waukesha.
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5: 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You can get all the details at 1029thehog.com. We do have a, in case you're wondering, new world's loudest man.
6: Loudest man? Is this a hog calling contest?
5: No,
6: or
5: it is. No. He shouted one word. The word
7: Australian.
5: Now. Now. It's from Canberra. At 122.4 decibels.

0: all about.
1: What if it's in a big airport hangar and it reverberates? Maybe it really hurts.
2: Yeah, you're on the other end. I don't know. I bet it's unpleasant.
1: What are the decibels of the guys that, you know, the professional landscapers with the gas-fired blowers? Because everybody was having a big problem with that a couple years ago.
2: Mm-hmm.
1: We have to stop this noise pollution.
2: I don't think that was so much about noise that. I think pollution. It was about being anti-petrol, and they wanted to switch to battery power.
1: They hung their hat on noise pollution.
2: Yeah, I know. Right. I don't know. The backpack one, backpack leaf blower, mm-hmm. the big ones.
1: The big ones that really rock it, you know?
2: The ones that really get the job done.
1: Yeah.
2: Yeah.
0: You know. Gas-powered leaf blowers generally produce noise levels over 80 decibels.
2: 80.
1: Okay, so dude has only got to 120. Yeah.
2: So you'd be able to hear him over a leaf blower.
1: Right. No!
2: I have a backpack leaf blower, but I always wear ear protection. Because that thing is hanging on your back. You know, it's right there by your ears.
1: You wear ear protection, or you just like to listen to music, though?
2: No.
1: You are a music guy.
2: Well, if I'm going to be protected, I'm going to listen to something. But sometimes I don't even have music going.
1: You just have, okay.
2: Yeah, just quiet. Sometimes I just want quiet.
1: I understand that. Yeah. Mm-hmm. I completely understand.
2: Just going to not think about anything.
1: Yeah.
2: I don't need to hear that song for the 800,000th
1: time. I never exercise with music, and I watch everybody in the whole wide world do it. And then they sit at the gym, and then they scroll, and then they pick the next song while they're waiting between sets and whatever, or just people out walking at the lake.
2: Yeah, 1 out of 10 times maybe I have the ear protection on. I don't have anything playing. It's not often, but sometimes.
1: But I like a break from it all. I don't want to hear anything.
2: When I first got the backpack blower, I would just blow leaves with no ear protection. My ears would ring for
1: And you do for this hours. For a living.
2: Yeah. So I thought I should probably do something about that.
1: Was it recommended by the manufacturer that you do?
2: No, really? I don't remember reading anything. But I never read the information.
1: Who
2: I never
1: does?
2: Go through that. I just got it out of the box and started it.
1: I agree.
2: You know, I read the instructions on the how to start it. That's it.
1: Right. If there's some instructional page one about what do you do first?
2: I got out my chainsaw yesterday because I had to do some real quick.
0: Chainsaw work?
2: Yeah. It wasn't hours worth. It was about 3 minutes worth of it. I just have to cut this up to make
0: making an ice sculpture.
2: That would have been.
1: What would he make?
2: See, I wish I could have.
0: The big.
1: He'd make a big blue
0: tree
1: jet.
0: Trunk into a log.
2: How shocked would you guys be if I came in and said I've taken up ice sculpturing with chainsaws?
0: If you said you had taken it up, I'd just kind of
2: he'll be done in a week.
1: Yeah. We would not
0: believe
1: it.
0: I'd give it the But if you brought in an ice sculpture,
2: like a big centerpiece
0: of some kind of shrimp,
2: like a big swan.
1: He does every wedding in our area.
0: I'd be really shocked.
1: He's in great demand.
2: Yeah.
1: He's going to Lake Geneva. He's going to be one of those guys that.
2: Yeah. No, I just had to cut up. Some tree branches. It was burn day, and I just need to make them manageable size to get them in there. And they'd been laying around for a while. I thought, we've got to get the chainsaw.
1: You didn't have a saw? You didn't have a... Does anybody have a saw anymore?
2: Sure.
1: I've seen a person use a saw.
2: I do. I have one, but I haven't used it in 25 years.
1: I've watched a person saw something in front of my very eyes.
0: Yeah. I've been watching...
1: This is weird.
0: Dudes use hand tools to build cabins in the woods lately.
1: Oh, yeah. You've been on that a little while.
0: Just a little... Drill, a hand drill, like a corkscrew, handsaw, and then their hands.
1: And it's elapsed time.
0: And mud.
1: It's elapsed time.
0: They speed the camera up.
2: Right.
1: Right. So, I'm just saying. And so, how long?
0: Oh, some of them are 2 hours long.
1: At sped up time, though. I'm saying, how long does it take the dudes with the hand tools to build a solid,
0: some in the labels were 30 days, 15 days?
1: Oh.
0: I found that a little hard to believe, but.
1: The jungle ones were cool, too.
0: Yeah, the bamboo. The bamboo seemed easier than the forest ones.
1: I think
0: But these guys are just building a cabin in the woods. Building a place you can live in.
1: Like the old days.
0: With,
1: What were your choices?
0: Stone floors and.
1: Mm-hmm.
0: They don't have running water, exactly. They don't have toilets, but
2: maybe they do in the next.
0: Here's one for you. One guy he is working around a big slag pile of slate chips all over the place. You know?
1: I like

0: Slate.
1: He used it for flooring.
2: A roof.
1: Oh, okay. Slate roof, sure. That's not unusual.
2: But I didn't see
0: not in my neighborhood.
2: Fasten.
1: Just laid them up there?
2: Slate pieces with anything. He just laid them on the roof.
1: Boy, don't go up there to adjust the antenna.
0: The antenna.
2: He had a wood.
0: He's a dirt floor.
2: A wood frame, and then he kind of cheated with some kind of Tyvek or something.
1: Yeah.
2: Then he just put the pieces of slate up there.
1: That doesn't,
0: because the pitch just...
1: Don't stand around there, you know. They come sliding off. They'll cut you in half.
2: Cut your hand off.
1: Yeah.
0: Or a storm, a nice storm blows through.
1: Yeah.
0: You think something wouldn't lift a little?
2: That's what I thought.
0: Hmm.
2: But he just kind of laid them out like they were a deck of cards.
1: Maybe he's fine with it. I'll just go up there and readjust.
2: Mm-hmm.
1: I didn't have to make a slate roof. I just had to cut these branches up that were pretty big
0: size.
1: So
0: was it longer to get the thing out of the garage and do all that as opposed to the cutting?
1: I don't need a chainsaw that often, so every time I get it out, I always forget how to start it.
0: Okay.
1: So I have to go to YouTube.
2: Mm-hmm.
1: How to start.
0: Do you put your model in?
1: Steel. Yeah.
0: Yeah.
1: That particular model. And there's the guy every time, a Canadian, you know, telling me to put it on the ground. Don't start it. He shows me 18 different ways not to start it before he shows me how to start. Just get to the part where you start it.
0: Fast forward.
1: Right.
0: That's what videos are for.
1: Yeah. So, yeah. But yeah, it did exactly. He goes, okay, put this, you have to squeeze the throttle and put the choke down. You have to do them both at the same time. That's the part I always forget. And then he always calls it the burp. Now, when you hear the burp, all right, now put it half choke and give it a pull and starts it. First pull every time after it burps. Okay, there we go. But I always have to, because I use it so seldom.
0: Are you just holding it while you...
1: No, it's on the ground.
0: Yeah.
1: Set it on the ground and put my foot on the handle.
0: Okay.
1: Yeah, pull it over.
0: You don't saw into the ground? You don't chain into the ground?
1: No, it's sitting flat. No.
0: Oh, sitting flat.
1: Yeah, it's not. I don't stick it in the ground with the chain and the...
0: Well, no, that's, but I thought if it's up on its edge, then I'm like,
1: how? No. It's just sitting flat.
0: That didn't occur to me because I'm not a chainsaw owner. So.
1: Right. I probably shouldn't
0: or
1: be.
0: Or user.
1: I probably shouldn't be either.
0: I always thought about one of the dinky ones for a while when I was out my sawzall.
1: They're just as like dangerous as a big one.
2: 8-inch chainsaw.
0: Yeah, I always thought, well, that could be kind of fun. Maybe I could
2: I still chew through your leg or your...
0: My sawzall could have taken
1: Milwaukee
0: a piece of me, right.
1: Makes a really nice handheld battery-powered chainsaw for small branches.
0: Really?
1: Yeah. Yeah.
0: I'm going to look that up.
1: Yeah. Yeah.
0: Talk to Jeremy.
1: Or go to Nice, whichever, you know.
0: Go to Nice.
1: But, yeah.
0: Big on
1: it's
0: tools.
1: It's a nice hand. It's like, I don't want to call it pocket size, but it's not huge and it's easy to get around. Yeah. You can probably cut for hours with
0: it. Cool.
1: Yeah.
0: I have nothing to cut like I used to, so it's not, that wouldn't be as fun.
1: Go to the neighbor's house.
0: Hey, this is really bothering me. Do you mind if I just...
1: Do ice sculptures with it. 6:55, time for the news. Carrie.
0: Greenfield police are warning residents to stay vigilant after a mailbox was pried open Monday morning outside the post office near Forest Home and Cold Spring Road. Authorities are advising anybody who deposited mail in that box between 3 p.m. Saturday and 2 a.m. Monday to closely monitor their accounts for any suspicious activity. Police said there have been several thefts from that box in the last few months. Part of a nationwide mail
2: A red, white,
0: theft.
2: And blue box?
0: Yeah. Postal workers say this has skyrocketed mail theft in the last couple of years. Do not mail anything of value like a check, gift cards, or cash, especially because you know the mail is vulnerable in certain zip codes. It's the last person that mailed
2: it's been
0: cash.
2: Smashed open or someone's got a key.
0: It's been pried open.
2: Pried open.
0: Broken into.
2: You think you'd notice that?
1: Probably did.
0: Well, they did.
1: When the door was all bent and there was nothing in it.
2: People driving by would see it.
0: Well, I don't know. Do you go
2: guess
0: through the back?
2: Did it when no one was driving by?
1: I would do it in the dark.
2: Yeah?
1: Yeah, when there was less
2: so
1: traffic.
2: So would I, but...
1: Yeah.
0: So Frank Albergo, who is president of the Postal Police Officers Association, says it's a disaster. That blue collection box was a slice of Americana, right? People trusted it.
1: Mm-hmm.
0: You know, people love the Postal Service, but that's no longer the case. Now people see the blue collection box and they think mail theft. I guess I don't. But I also don't use it very often.
1: Mm-hmm.
2: No, there's one out here on McKinley Avenue.
0: Mm-hmm.
2: Did you ever use that? Do you know about it?
0: Mm-mm. I don't, and I didn't. I would use mine
2: the only time
0: near
2: I use them is like the post office boxes.
0: Yeah, me too. I only had one cause to use the mailbox, and that cause is over. So prosecutors charged a man with stealing at least $100,000 worth of mailed checks in Wauwatosa. That was 2 months ago. The thief had a universal key.
2: Okay, so not pried open.
1: In that case.
2: Okay.
0: Police advise anyone who suspects their personal information has been compromised to contact authorities immediately. Comedian Carlos Mencia.
1: This guy?
0: He's pleaded not guilty to 12 felony charges.
2: Was he in court? Not guilty, Your Honor. Sure.
0: Alleging he failed to report or pay taxes on $8 million in earnings. $8 million.
1: Yeah, he hasn't paid taxes in like 8 years, 7 or 8 years.
2: Well, how are you going to make that not guilty work on that charge? No, I paid him. Well, you don't have a check from you. We don't have any payment from you. Mm-hmm. No, I paid him.
0: Mencia appeared.
2: Check must have been
0: stolen.
2: Stolen from the mailbox.
1: And the other problem here, too, is the laws are written to where the IRS holds all the cards. You literally are sitting there with nothing trying to win a poker game.
2: Which I like in this case, but I wouldn't like if they hauled me in.
0: In my case, right. He appeared in L.A. County Court on Monday where his bail was reduced from $250,000 to $50,000.
1: Well, that's a good start.
2: It's a break.
0: He had been in jail since his arrest on Thursday. He has now posted that bail. The D.A., well, yeah, he's got the money laying around. He doesn't pay taxes.
1: Maybe. Maybe he does. Maybe he's not paying taxes. He doesn't have the money laying around.
0: D.A. Nathan Hochman called Mencia one of California's biggest tax offenders, claiming he more than $300,000 in state taxes. And if convicted, he could get 11 years in prison.
1: Plus, he has to pay taxes back with penalties and all those things, too.
2: Plus, his fellow comedians think he's a douchebag and steals their material.
1: He's the guy that Joe Rogan...
0: Yes, called out.
1: Yes.
0: Mm-hmm.
1: So, I don't think he's going to get a lot of support from the comedian world.
0: Nah, they don't care.
2: Nor does he deserve it.
0: Well, it's been 31 years, believe it or not, since blue M&Ms replaced... What color M&Ms? What color did we used to have? And then they became blue. And now that I'm thinking of this and reading this, I wish it was back.
1: We still have yellow, right?
0: Yes.
2: Well, there used orange. To be two colors of brown.
0: I'm going to have to give it to you because tan was the color that it replaced. So you've got that deep chocolate brown, and then you had a tan.
1: Yeah. Now they can't make brown or blue because they can't make the brown without the blue.
0: There's another
1: with the
0: change.
1: New dye.
0: Right. Mars is rolling out a new version of M&Ms without artificial dyes, which will be exclusively available on Amazon in August. Those special packs will not have any blue or brown M&Ms because they're still in the process of finding alternative coloring options for those two.
1: Well, they've got them, but they can figure out how to make them not gum up their machinery.
2: Right. The little nozzles are getting clogged up, right?
1: Mm-hmm.
0: Mars already has natural color options for red, orange, yellow, and green, though they might appear different and less vivid. For those colors, they're using ingredients like beets and turmeric to create their dyes.
2: Right.
0: For blue, they chose spirulina. That right there would be a super M&M. That'd be a superfood M&M.
2: I don't know what that is.
0: Spirulina is great for you.
1: Now they got to figure out how to get it to not clog up their...
0: It's an algae.
1: ...their sprayers or whatever.
2: Is it a blue-green algae?
0: Spirulina, yes. Mm-hmm.
1: Like the kind in the reflecting pond?
0: Yeah, we should
1: go
0: there
1: and scrape. Yeah, we can get plenty of it out of there.
0: Somebody put a turtle suit on and get in there and help Mars out.
2: Turtle suit?
0: They've been protesting and showing up wearing stupid suits. And.
2: Well, I saw the frog suit.
0: You saw a frog suit? I thought you said turtle yesterday, too. Somebody did.
1: Well, they put fencing up around it now.
0: Well, that'll be pretty.
1: Yeah.
0: For the reflecting pool.
1: They put a fence up around it now so you can't get near it. So, like you said, that'll look nice.
0: Naturally colored M&Ms in all six colors should be out by 2028, in case you are wondering.
1: So sit
0: when.
1: Tight.
0: Sit tight.
1: Well, this won't affect...
0: The Skittle people aren't worried, are they? They're just keeping on.
1: You'll eat the color they give you. Mm-hmm. Thank you very much.
0: And if it's artificial, shat
1: at. Same with Starburst.
0: Right.
1: Just eat them. Really? Now you're worried about your health all of a sudden?
0: Is this a pink? What is this?
1: You've been eating this garbage for how long, and now you're worried about your health?
0: Your whole life.
1: 701. What's coming up, Rock?
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2: 7:06. Time for sports. Eric?
3: 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Last night, the NBA draft. The Bucks took Braden Burries out of Arizona with the 10th pick. Played 1 year at Arizona. He was named honorable mention All-American and first team All-Big 12. And then with the number 13 pick that they got from the Heat, they took Nate Amendt. Second team All-Conference in the SEC while leading Tennessee. No second round pick tonight for the Bucks. So that's what we're rolling with. A couple of good young players. Amendt is 6'10". They say he could even grow some more.
2: Well, Giannis grew a couple inches and put on all kinds of muscle after the Bucks picked him. If you look at those early pictures of him, he didn't look anything like he did when...
3: Nope. Amendt's going to need that same weight program. He's a slight fella. But, like you said, so is Giannis. The top player in the draft yesterday... out of BYU, A.J. DeBanza. He went to the Washington Wizards. The Jazz followed by choosing Kansas freshman guard Darren Peterson with the number 2 pick. Memphis took Duke freshman Cameron Boozer at number 3. Chicago took North Carolina freshman forward Caleb Wilson with the number 4 pick. And national champion Michigan saw forwards Merez Johnson Jr. and Yaxel Lendenborg join big man Ade Mara and going in the top 12 picks. Brewers won last night. Brandon Sproat pitched one-hit ball for 6 shutout innings, had a career-high 10 strikeouts.
2: Isn't that what, didn't he have the same numbers as Woodruff had the night before? 10 strikeouts, 1 hit, 6 innings? 2 nights in a row did we have that?
3: Well, yeah. It was a 0-0 game.
4: Very good pitching.
3: Going late into the game for the second straight night. Brewers beat the Reds 2-0. Hank Bowers and Andrew Vaughn drove in the runs for the crew last night, and they'll go for the sweep this afternoon. Tonight, actually, 6:10 is first pitch tonight for the Brewers. And Craig Counsell, he's a little miffed about these rainouts.
2: Oh,
3: the last 2 days.
2: Yeah, he had 2 days off because of rain, one in Chicago and one in New York.
3: He's criticizing a major league rule that led to his ejection. Chicago's series opener Monday night against the Mets in New York was postponed because of poor weather and rescheduled as part of a day-night doubleheader Wednesday at Citi Field. Counsell, however, says it was dry enough to play the game and didn't need to be rained out.
2: So he's so mad about it yesterday, he got thrown out about the weather the day before?
3: Uh-huh.
2: I've never heard of this.
3: Cubs also got washed out back home at Wrigley on Sunday when they were supposed to wrap up a series against the Blue Jays. So, you know,
2: well,
3: he's a little stressed out, I think.
2: Yesterday was get over it day two.
3: Yeah.
2: In history,
3: Huh?
2: Wow. Hey, Craig, you know,
4: get over that.
3: Get over it day, he does that. Well,
4: and on get over it day.
3: That
4: there's
3: is
4: nothing sacred.
3: Sports.
2: Thanks, Rock 710.
5: Who's the stiff?
2: Here we go. New day.
5: Who's
2: dial now, 866 Bob and Brian, or 414-799-1029. It's all about those prizes, Carrie. What do you have today?
6: Today, it's a $25 gift card from Pauly's Pub and Eatery.
2: All right. Let's meet our first contestant, shall we?
6: We shall. On two, please.
2: Welcome to the show. Who's this?
7: Scott.
2: Scott, where are you calling from?
7: Hebron.
2: Hebron. We don't get a lot of calls from Hebron, Scott.
7: Oh, I'm driving through right now.
2: All right. Stand by, Scott. We're going to meet your opponent.
6: Line four.
2: Welcome to the show. Who's this?
7: Eric.
2: Eric, where are you calling from?
7: Call it Mequon right now.
2: All right. Eric, Scott, it's time to start the game. Do you have any questions before we get started?
7: No.
4: Nope. All right, then.

0: Here we go. Question one. Who is the only U.S. president whose final resting place is in Washington, D.C.?
1: Scott. Eric.
0: All right. Scott is first.
2: Woodrow Wilson.
0: Woodrow Wilson is correct.
3: Oh.
4: Wow, I was quick on the buzzer there.
0: Buried there at the Washington National Cathedral.
3: Oh, right, right.
0: Kennedy is at Arlington.
4: That's not in Washington.
3: Okay. Yeah, that's why I went for Kennedy right away. Got it.
0: All right, so
4: Kennedy,
0: Scott leads.
4: Kennedy.
0: Scott leads 1-0. Once again, these are 100% recycled questions to save the planet. So, Scott, 1-0. Here we go. Question 2. What 1984 Cars tune begins with the line, "Who's going to tell you when it's too late?"
1: Eric.
0: All right, Eric.
1: Drive.
0: Drive is correct. And we're tied at 1. Hey, Scott, 1. Eric, 1. Question 3. What is the capital of El Salvador?
1: Eric.
0: All right, Eric.
1: San Salvador.
0: San Salvador is correct.
3: Nice.
0: San Salvador, the capital of El Salvador, and we have a 2-1 game. Either of you could win.
4: Three Scott, correct answers.
0: Mm-hmm. You would need 2 in a row. Eric, you just need 1 more. Here we go. Question 4. Who played the role of Mr. Magoo in the 1997 movie Mr. Magoo?
1: Scott. Eric.
0: Scott's first. Go ahead, Scott.
2: Tom Selleck.
0: Not Tom Selleck. No. Eric, do you know?
1: Leslie Nielsen.
0: Leslie Nielsen is correct, and Eric is our winner.
4: But I wish it would have been Tom Selleck.
3: Yeah, that would have been pretty funny.
4: Magnum. Can't see anything.
3: Perfect idiot.
4: 7-14. What'd they win, Carrie?
3: He's going to Polly's Promenadery.
4: All right. It's coming up, Rock.
5: Well, we've got a Tiger Woods sighting. Why did Will Arnett snap at Jason Bateman? And
0: trouble with the podcast.
4: Yeah, a little bit. Mm-hmm.
5: And is T Swift going to invite Blake Lively to the wedding? We'll find out in Showbiz News next.
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4: Thanks, Carrie.
0: All right, weather today should be kind of rainy. Rain possibly heavy this morning. Scattered thunderstorms in the afternoon. We might get some gusty winds and small hail, high of 71. Low of 59 tonight, same conditions, more or less. And then tomorrow, clouds early, some decreasing cloudiness later, high of 68. 57 in Milwaukee, 58 in Racine, 56 in Waukesha.
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4: Time for Showbiz News. Tiger, Cristiano, Will and Jason and Amy Poehler. And let's go to press page one. First, no birth, no death, no marriage, no divorce. We're off to the swamp. And Trump administration wants to invest heavily in nuclear power. You know, data centers and artificial intelligence and blah, blah, blah. Department of Energy is providing $17.5 billion in loans to help expedite the construction of 10 new large nuclear reactors across the country. Construction of the projects is expected to begin in 2030.
3: Whoa, 2030, we need that energy now.
4: I think 2030 is almost now in government terms.
3: It's going to have to be, I guess.
4: How long it took to develop the barcode.
3: That was not
4: that
3: a government
4: wasn't a
3: program.
4: Government project.
3: Right. That was a couple of guys who had an idea.
4: In a Tuesday conference call with reporters, Energy Secretary Chris Wright said he'd be surprised if there were not dozens of nuclear power plants being built over the next decade. And then did you know... there's a five-nation security alliance that would be U.S., Australia, Canada, Britain, and New Zealand. Warns that artificial intelligence will be able to outsmart cybersecurity within months, not years.
3: Outsmart security.
4: Cybersecurity within months, not years. Yeah.
3: Maybe we need to turn it off for a while.
4: But
3: I don't think that's going to happen.
4: I just bring that up so you can sleep better tonight and close your eyes and relax.
3: Yeah, Tesla's racing
5: that's
3: into
5: really
3: houses.
5: That's really nice of you.
3: Yeah,
4: thank you.
3: Pilot.
4: Thank you.
5: Yeah. Nice as you can be.
4: Let's see, where were we? No winner in Mega Millions last night, so Friday that goes for $489 million or a $220.9 million cash payout. Powerball is tonight, $327 million, or if you want it all at once, $148 million. Here's a follow-up. Country star Bailey Zimmerman issued a public apology Tuesday to fans and the Pueblo of Sandia.
3: Sorry about that.
4: After canceling his concert and being kicked out of the Sandia Resort and Casino.
3: But why did he have to cancel his concert, Brian? He was too drunk to perform.
4: That's right. He was, yes.
3: He was too drunk to perform.
4: He was wrecking his hotel room and he was too drunk to perform. He continued on addressing the legal matter, saying he is committed to doing the work necessary to learn and grow. The apology by no means negates the criminal charges Zimmerman faces for the more than $16,000 in damage he caused to his hotel room. But is a move in the right direction.
3: Well, that's good. Can he just write the check for the 16 grand and be done with that? Or is that

0: somebody insisting on, no, we're charging you with whatever, because the room's going to be out.
1: I think either of those things is possible. We'll just pay for it and we'll drop everything.
0: But here's the thing. While it's being fixed, it's money they're not making on that room. So just paying for the room doesn't really cover it, right? Because you're
1: right, but if he paid for the room and, you know, added a little something extra.
0: Then are we good? Are we good now?
1: Right. Would that be good?
0: Yeah.
1: Because...
0: how about a signed autograph to hang behind the front desk?
1: If you have to have lawyers and, you know, drag people to court and have testimony and, you know, waste your time. Time is money.
0: Yeah.
1: Well, Bailey, I'd say get out your checkbook.
0: Yeah.
1: Maybe write till it hurts.
0: Just what's the number? Just ask what's the number. What's the number?
1: Then you have Bodie Miller facing two misdemeanor counts of, possession of a controlled substance and one count of possession of drug paraphernalia. Incident was June 6th. He was arrested in Idaho.
2: This would never surprise me.
1: I want to like this guy, but I it never happens.
2: Doesn't he live in states where it's legal anyway? It just seems...
1: court records show he was booked and released hours after his arrest on $5,000 bond. Miller's attorney entered not guilty pleas to both charges on his behalf. A pretrial hearing is scheduled for July 29th. He had a son that died tragically.
0: A daughter.
1: Okay, a child.
2: So maybe having a tough time with that?
1: Maybe. I never liked his calls during ski races.
0: He was the worst announcer in the history of downhill racing. That's my problem with him. He's just keep him off the broadcasts.
2: Okay.
0: I don't dislike him one way or the other. It's just he is a horrible announcer.
1: Despite recent reconciliation rumors, Taylor Swift has not invited Blake Lively to the Swift-Kelce wedding. Insiders say that the once tight friendship remained strained after Swift was unnecessarily dragged into the "It Ends With Us" legal battle Lively
2: had
1: with co-star Justin Baldoni.
2: Mm-hmm.
1: Yeah, she just wants.
2: I wouldn't want that either.
0: Don't bring that into my fairy tale life.
1: Yeah. Oh, I detect ugliness and negativity.
0: Here, where? From them or from us?
1: No, that's Taylor talking about.
0: Oh, right. Yeah,
1: Blake.
0: She didn't need that. No, this isn't why I got rich and famous, to be dragged into your drama.
1: Then comedian Nicole Arbour says Jelly Roll and Bunny XO's divorce is a publicity stunt. She says Jelly Roll and his wife will create a PR scandal. Said that after releasing a diss track. Diss track, you know, a insulting song.
0: Yes. I'm familiar with the term. I'm not crazy about it, but I know what it means. Yeah. A diss track. That's fine. I don't think I've ever used the term, but...
1: No, but...
0: Read on. Yeah. Thank you for the explanation.
1: I just read the copy and said the words and thought, that doesn't feel right coming out of my head.
0: Right.
1: You insulting
0: saying
1: it. Song is more my style, but... diss track about the country singer entitled Cosplay Christian.
0: Did you feel good about that sentence coming out of it?
1: No, not really, but Nicole Arbour says they create a giant scandal with the press that they get off of, then launch something, she continued. Arbour has bad blood with the couple, who she previously accused of threatening, stalking, and planning to kill her. The authorities say the allegations have no merit.
0: So she's got a bit of an agenda.
1: Well, possibly. Why did she say they threatened to stalk and kill her and threaten her? And do we have the paperwork on this? Jelly and Bunny have not commented on the statement. Tiger Woods made his first public appearance since rehab at a PGA Tour event Tuesday.
0: How do you look?
1: Well, he spoke about collaborating with PG members to revamp the tour for future players and fans. Really? You've been off to rehab and that's what you're thinking of? How to revamp the PGA?
0: Moving on. I'm better. Let's get back to work here.
1: Woods did previously leave rehab to support girlfriend Vanessa Trump during her breast cancer treatment. Okay. He made the decision to go to rehab after he was charged with a driving under the influence after a rollover accident in Florida in March, where he was, was he in shock when he told the cops who pulled up, I'm just talking to the president.
0: Talking to the president here. Can I help you?
2: Give me a minute.
0: No, it was the douchebag move of all time. Let's just say it. Tiger is a train wreck douchebag.
2: Okay.
1: Cristiano Ronaldo is the first man to score in six World Cups. Record-setting goal was made in the fifth minute of Tuesday's game against Uzbekistan, giving Portugal a 1-0 lead. Before the game would end, Ronaldo would complete a hat-trick, making Portugal's leading scorer at the World Cup with 10 career goals.
2: Messi
0: is the gold standard. He's got 18.
2: It's his birthday.
0: Today?
3: Yeah.
0: Oh, it's coming up later then.
1: Anyway, there's your World Cup update. Here we go. Will Arnett snapped at his Smartless podcast co-host Jason Bateman during a recent episode after the latter asked if he ever pooped in front of his ex-wife, Amy Poehler.
2: Oh.
0: Okay.
2: I would think that that's podcast out walking around material.
0: Was he mad that he brought up Amy Poehler, or?
1: Well, I think he brought up the question, and Will Arnett snapped back, and then Basin doubled down with, you were married to her, had two kids, you guys never went to the bathroom in front of each other. To which Arnett bluntly replied, I refuse to answer that. It's none of your effing business.
2: Okay.
1: Were they really mad? I don't think Will Arnett wanted to talk about that thing. Jason Bateman. Arnett added that Poehler would be outraged by the question. Arnett and Poehler were married from 2003 to 2016. I think he might know her well enough to know that.
2: Outraged. But these are funny people.
0: Really?
2: Comedians these are funny
0: that
2: people.
0: Are outraged by that?
2: By poo?
0: That's the line?
1: Right. The funny people never...
2: Yeah, I don't buy it.
1: Neither openly discussed their marriage or divorce. Poehler addressed the topic in her book, Yes, Please, saying she doesn't speak about it because it's too sad and too personal. Not the pooping, just the marriage. But
2: All right.
1: That's the story. Britney Spears' sons, Sean and Jaden, are heading to Europe for Paris Fashion Week. It's really hot there. That's the report.
0: 110 degrees in, in Paris. 107 2 days ago, 110 yesterday. Very hot.
1: Those models are going to be plenty sweaty.
2: Maybe sweat's in this year.
1: You know, if it isn't, they should have a contingency plan and make it so. Sean and Jaden will walk the runway together, though unclear for which designer. No word on whether or not their mom will make an appearance. Quentin Tarantino has long said his 10th film will be his last as a director, but with 9 films completed, if you count Kill Bill as one project, he appears to be keeping busy until then. Prior to calling it quits, Tarantino is starring in Tangled Up in Blue with Allison Williams, RZA, and Kylie Minogue. Also working on a script for Once Upon a Time, a sequel, but he's not directing that, though Tarantino has previously stated that he's well aware that it is a self-imposed limit he is putting on himself, so he can self-unimpose it on him. He does not against 50, the law.
0: He does
1: not
0: 15 movies. What? What?
1: Terry Crews, we've had him on the show. We like him. He'll host the Macy's July 4th celebration on NBC. 50th annual fireworks special will air live from New York City next month. Performances by Noah Kahan, Post Malone, Salt-N-Pepa, Shaboozey, and Blake Shelton. More than
0: there's something for everybody.
1: 85,000 fireworks, shells, mortars, whatever we want to call them, will light up the New York City skyline in honor of America's 250th birthday. Occasional Kardashian-puss Hailey Bieber is starring in Skims' newest campaign for the Everyday Cotton line. Everyday Cotton. Just a regular old cotton for you. Comments on the announcement. The announcement post were mostly positive, though some followers took the opportunity to complain about her Rode beauty brand, R-H-O-D-E, Rode, questioning restock on certain items and asking about awaiting orders. Guess she can't pump the stuff out quick enough. But she's not running the factory. She's just, subcontracted.
0: I'm sure she is fine with the questions and criticism.
1: Hailey sold her beauty brand for $1 billion to ELF Elf Beauty last year, though she still remained deeply involved as founder and chief creative officer. Also, both Kim and Hailey's husband, Justin Bieber, shared the pictures of her on their respective Instagram pages. So, well, they got more attention. That's what they're doing. That's what they got. And finally, royal stuff. Andrew Mountbatten-Windsor recently jetted off to France on a billionaire buddy's France for a quick weekend at a horse farm. Went to a friend's horse farm. Mohammed Baker paid for the trip and is a renowned horse breeder in his own right while not running his family's global brand management conglomerate. Takes time off from that to recreate with his horse breeding. Insiders say Andrew rode horses on the beach, played lawn games, and enjoyed meals prepared by a private chef during the getaway. He's been banned from riding around Sandringham. Can you do that? And you can't ride horses here.
0: Sure. When your brother's the king. Yeah.
2: I think so.
0: Yeah. Stay off the horses.
1: Interesting.
2: Because that's what he really loved to do. But, you know, that kept him out of trouble. Put him on the
1: right.
2: horse.
1: Right. It's not a good look, but he's not out doing...
2: It's a great look, actually.
0: I
2: it's
0: can't
2: a very
0: believe,
2: perfectly royal look.
1: I no, can't but believe, it's not a good look for him to be... He should be...
0: In jail?
1: Yeah.
0: Yeah, not more, on a horse?
1: He should be more penitent than out... Well, I'm just out having a good time riding a horse.
2: Well, she's dead.
0: And wait a second. He has a friend, and not just a friend, a billionaire friend who's having him over for the week?
2: What? That's all he has, is billionaire friends.
0: He's not radioactive in...
2: No.
1: No, not to this guy. And you know what I think? That his ex-wife is going to tap this guy on the shoulder here pretty soon and say, how about a weekend for me?
0: Or at least see if he's
2: any cigarettes.
0: I was going to say, see if he has any cigarettes laying around the house that she can bum for payment to others.
1: You know, it's possible. Here, just throw this on there. Maybe his bruise on his face a little while ago was from a horse accident.
0: Fine. What was he trying to do to the horse? 7:36.

0: 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Or what's coming up, Carrie?
1: You shouldn't put that in your eye.
0: All right, now, how's traffic?
1: 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The left lane is blocked with a disabled vehicle. Use extra caution trying to get around that right now. Eastbound 94, 17 minutes from the zoo to downtown. Northbound 45 delays, 13 minutes from the zoo out to Good Hope. 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
0: Thanks, Carrie.
2: Rainy day today. Maybe thunderstorms, gusty winds, and small hail later, but a rainy morning. High of 71. Clouds tonight. Maybe gusty winds, hail, and thunderstorms tonight. Low 59. And then tomorrow starts out very cloudy. Breaks up a little later in the day. High of 68. It's 57 in Milwaukee, 58 in Racine, 56 in Waukesha.
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4: 744 with Bob and Brian, 1029 The Hog. It's Wednesday. Fireman Jim is in the building preparing his baseball report. So it's 100% complete and up to date when he sits in front of the microphone in just a moment.
5: I think he's prepared. I think he's just rehearsing, warming up now.
4: He was asking about chicken.
5: Baseball. Chicken.
4: Right.
6: Gotta warm up your shoulders.
4: Coming up in just a second. First, baseball. The news.
5: You know, as we get older, we can't just fly into things.
6: No,
4: true.
6: It's a fact.
4: Snap a tendon.
6: You
4: gotta stretch.
6: Absolutely.
4: Yeah, you gotta stretch.
6: Shouldn't stretch cold muscles, though. That's the thing, too.
5: Shouldn't
6: you have
5: stretch
6: to warm up.
5: Cold muscles.
6: You have to kind of warm up and get your circulation going.
5: Stretch them.
6: Then you stretch them.
4: So okay.
5: Warm up, stretch, then activity.
6: Start moving a little bit
4: right.
6: First, and then you can warm up.
5: Boy, this could...
6: Well, you have to warm up to do the stretch.
5: Yeah, I couldn't... You know, to be 100% safe just to get out of bed, it might take a half an hour.
4: Stretch before you get out of bed. Just...
5: Start, you know, kind of moving around a little. Yeah.
6: Careful though, careful. You're dealing with like a cold body in a way, you know, like you're not even up yet. Okay, here's another PSA. A guy in his 20s, he's a Scottish guy in Scotland, thought a massage gun might be able to improve his tired eyes.
5: A massage gun.
4: Yeah.
6: You know the massage guns that all the cheerleaders use and all the body, you know.
4: We've got all that stuff laying around at our house.
5: Mm-hmm. Really?
4: Yep.
5: Yeah. I don't think I've seen one.
6: I was begged for one in high school.
4: The ball, the gun, the what else? There's belt.
6: Foam,
4: there's
6: roller
4: the one,
6: tubes.
4: The belt for your back. You know, it heats it up, gives you a little bit of them. So, yeah, it's all.
6: The guy.
5: I just haven't heard of the gun.
4: You've seen it.
6: You've absolutely seen it.
5: I've seen the travel pillow.
4: You've seen it
5: Have
4: on the sideline.
5: You seen a new travel pillow?
4: Yes.
5: Okay,
4: I have.
5: That's what keeps you from having the head bobs and.
6: I know, that's like the horse collar thing that everybody wears. I have two of them, right?
5: I don't know, it's like two.
6: Yeah, you can sleep to the side, you can sleep to the front. But is it new? Is it different?
5: Than
6: the ones we've seen in the airport?
5: The cozy travel pillow, some kind of innovation.
4: Okay, so this guy bought a massage gun.
5: All right.
4: Thought he massaged his eyeballs with it, and now he's blind, right?
6: Complaining of increasing floaters and flashing lights in his right eye. He said, I haven't had any eye or head injuries. His family said he doesn't have any eye disorders. Doctors took a close look. He saw both of his eyes were in terrible shape in his right eye, multiple retinal tears, widespread bruising.
4: Multiple retinal tears. If you have one retinal tear, that is
6: a drag.
4: Code red. Yeah.
6: A condition called retinal dialysis. In the left eye, widespread bruising and 6 full thickness rips in his retina.
5: What does that mean?
6: I don't know.
4: You don't want any of that.
5: Rips
6: eventually,
5: in the retina. I didn't have to hear full thickness to know that was bad.
6: 6 full thickness. Maybe the retina is certainly.
5: It's not like a. It's not like a scratch on the surface. It's a. Yeah. And this is from a gun he was pounding
6: he
5: his eyeballs with.
4: It's a massage gun. You use it on
6: tired
4: your
6: eyes with its percussive massage.
4: You use
6: gun.
4: It on your calves and your quads and your hammies and all that.

0: everything that rocks.
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8: Good morning, Bob and Brian.
7: It's Wednesday and it's raining. You pointed out it's been rainy on Wednesdays every time you come in.
8: This is the third straight Wednesday.
7: Third straight Wednesday we've had rain. There's more rain coming, Fireman
8: Jim. More rain coming. So the last two Wednesdays I've had to bang games at the Rock because of the rain. We have our 70-year-old division playing at 1. They can't. The rain's not too good. It's slippery. We don't want them running around out there when
7: okay.
8: It's slippery.
7: All right. Safety first.
8: And then
7: safety first.
8: So I'll probably cancel those games early, and then we'll wait and see what happens this afternoon. And yeah, three straight Wednesdays. So let's knock off the Wednesday. But if we're going to have rain any day of the week, I guess Wednesday or Monday.
7: Really? If you had to take one, this would be the day?
8: Monday or Wednesday, sure.
7: All right.
8: It's not the weekend. Not Thursday through Sunday.
7: Holy cow, Fireman Jim. I was afraid this may be one of those weeks where we're going, well, you can't have a great week all the time, but the Brewers have gotten things back on track. They dropped the first two in Atlanta, which they could have easily won over the weekend. They could have won.
8: Atlanta with, you know,
7: they should have won
8: the best
7: Saturday.
8: In major leagues, top three team, top two team probably, and that was a good little playoff preview. The only thing is the Brewer pitching came through. Pitching was solid.
7: Yes.
8: The bats have kind of gone to sleep a little bit. So they salvaged game three.
7: Ebbs and flows to the season, Fireman Jim. As long as pitching doesn't go silent and bats don't go silent at the same time, you've got a chance.
8: Correct.
9: Okay, so how many good pitchers do we have?
8: A lot.
7: Okay.
8: We have a lot of good pitchers.
9: You know, it's like, okay, so if a team has a good pitcher, a really good pitcher like a Mizorowski, they're usually happy. We have...
8: Sure. We have
9: three or four.
8: Well, in the last week, we have four, right?
7: Well, Sproat looked really good last night.
8: Let's go, Brandon.
9: Yeah.
8: Brandon, back to back. The exact same pitching line.
7: And
8: the exact
7: one hit,
8: same.
7: 10 strikeouts,
8: no
7: six
8: walks,
7: innings.
8: Six innings.
7: Yeah. Two nights
8: Brandon
7: in a row.
8: Woodruff, Brandon
7: Let's Sproat. Go, Brandon.
8: Let's go, Brandon.
7: I like that.
8: So, you know, right now, the Brewer pitching staff is. If the season ended today, they would almost win the Triple Crown as a team in pitching. Lowest ERA in the league, check, Brewers have that right now. Most strikeouts, bam, the Brewers have that. And they're third in wins. So that's the Triple Crown of pitching. The Brewers team almost has that right now. That's how good their pitching is lately and the entire season. And who saw that coming opening day? without Woodruff, without Priester.
7: Right. Mm-hmm. And we still haven't seen Priester on the hill.
8: He's done for the season.
7: They've shut him down.
8: He had surgery last week, so he's done
7: for the season. So did they identify what?
8: It's still that, the surgery's like a thoracic syndrome.
7: Right.
8: It's a nerve thing. I'm not a doctor. So, I mean, muscles and joints, I think, would be easier to diagnose. And this took forever. And still, it's a nerve issue. I guess was impinged.
9: Nerves take forever to heal.
8: Well, they had to move a nerve.
7: Nerves are a math problem. They know how much they heal each day. They can put you on a time.
8: Oh, really?
7: It's going to take this long for this to regenerate. They know that, yeah.
8: Yeah.
7: I've been down that road.
8: Right. So, I mean, it's one of those things that he can't perform as a pitcher with this issue. They've tried to do the non-surgical road. It didn't work. Mm-hmm. So let's just shut him down, have the surgery, and see what happens next year.
7: Now, when we're talking about getting great pitching back-to-back the last two nights,
8: yeah,
7: from the Brandons.
8: Phenomenal pitching.
7: From Sproat and Woodruff.
8: Incredible pitching.
7: All right, here's what I have to do.
8: Here we go.

0: Oh.
1: It's the Reds. They're 11 and a half games out of first
0: place. Yeah, the Reds started out so well.
1: They did.
0: They were in first place for a while, and they made the playoffs last year, and they were a preseason sexy pick.
1: They could figure it out and go on a run eventually. But yeah.
0: They just got their best player back yesterday, De La Cruz. He's back.
1: Now, the other part you can say is they're all paid professionals.
0: They are all paid professionals, and you know something? We got them a lot more this season. They're coming here next week. They're a division rival. We got to beat up on them. And then what we're doing right now, our bats, again, have fallen silent lately. Some of our veteran hitters are not performing well. I'm not worried about it. I think they're going to come back strong because our pitching is carrying the team lately. But guys like Yelich,
1: you know why I feel good about it? Because Daniel Vogelbach's he's on the job.
0: He is on the job.
1: I see him in the dugout every night leaning over the rail.
0: You can't miss him. You can't miss that big boy. Yeah,
1: that guy could still go up there and probably rip 15 to 20 home runs a year.
0: I'll tell you what, if he brought the Laser Warriors back for softball, I'd give him a call.
1: We're betting him fourth.
0: We're betting him third and fourth. I'm sure he can rake in softball field.
1: He just looks like he's fun to stand next to in the dugout, doesn't he?
0: I'd stand next to him, yeah.
1: Yeah, absolutely.
0: He's probably got some funny jokes.
1: I liked him when he was a player.
0: Yep.
1: I like him as a coach. He's still chomping the gum.
0: Though, I mean, the Brewers hitting offense is in the top five in the major leagues. Lately, it's been like, can we score a run here? I mean, the Braves shut them down. The Reds are shutting them down offensively, except for one game. The Braves.
1: We talk about the Brewer coaching staff. You always talk about Murph, obviously.
0: Yep.
1: Top guy. Skip.
0: Manager
1: of the year 2 years in a row.
0: Yep.
1: Chris Hook gets a lot of run. Chris Hook, he's right there.
0: Look at that pitching staff.
1: Yep. He's right there next to next to Murph every night.
0: Yep.
1: And I would say Vogelbach,
0: yeah. I mean,
1: should get a little more attention.
0: Bigger than life personality. Right. We have like four hitting coaches right now. So they're all doing a great job. Again, Brewers, first place. You know, they're six games up on the Cardinals now. So they actually improved from last week's when I was here last half game. I mean, they're playing well. They're pitching well. If their hitting comes around again, I mean, they're going to be unstoppable. So they got a lot of games left before the All-Star break. They got a long road trip coming up right before the All-Star break, including a rainout. So Council can cry me a river. Remember what they did to us a couple years ago?
1: It didn't even rain when they called the game in Chicago.
0: Right.
1: So
0: it cost us a five-game down in Chicago. It cost us like a 19 games.
1: Of all teams to complain about, it shouldn't have been a rainout in New York. The field was in good enough shape to play. The Cubs are the last team that should be whining about
0: this. They're at Wrigley. They get rained out constantly. Put a roof on that place then. CLB, that's not going to happen, so you're going to get your rainouts. Now, two in a row is rare, but it can happen.
2: But I don't have a problem with calling the manager of the Cubs, no matter who he is.
1: Right.
0: I agree.
2: A whiner.
0: I agree. And then he got tossed yesterday, right?
1: Yeah. He did, complaining about the weather.
0: No. It was because it was a 3-2 count. Armstrong ran the pitch. It was called ball four. They threw down to second. Obviously, he gets second base now because of the ball four. But he overslid the base, and so he got tagged out. And you have to establish second. Once you establish second base on a walk, advancing a base, that base is yours for free.
1: Yeah.
0: But if you go past it, if you make an attempt to go to third or you overslide, well, you're out.
1: That's the rule. No monkey business out there.
0: No. Take your base.
1: And Council was mad because
0: he overslid
1: the bag and he was tagged out.
0: Yep.
1: Even though the bag was his, had he just walked there,
0: he would have been fine.
1: Yeah.
0: But that's,
2: so he gets the big shout out.
0: Yeah. It's a rule. It's a rule, and that's the way it is.
1: Wow, and he wasn't told, hey, coach, it's a rule. He overran the bag, tagged him out,
0: right,
1: and he kept going.
0: The ball was live. It wasn't a dead ball. So that's the way it is, Council. Know your rules.
2: Are the Brewers the hottest team in the majors right now with three wins in a row?
0: Sort of, because if you look at the standings right now and go through every team the last 10 games, they're either 4-6, 5-5, or 6-4. I think 90% of the team, like every team got to the position they're in the last, once June hit, and they've kind of maintained it. Like, there's been a lot of 500 ball going around the entire league, which is kind of crazy.
2: Yeah, everyone's got like a one or two wins or losses, but the Brewers are
0: maintaining.
1: First place Chicago White Sox have two wins in a row, Fireman Jim.
0: First place White Sox. How many wins do they have right now?
1: The White Sox are currently sitting on 41 wins. I think that's what they won for the year. The
0: 40
1: last
0: wins.
1: Yeah.
0: They've already passed their 2024 total.
1: They're 41-37. as we wake up this morning.
0: And that's what Bucks fans can look forward to, because now we have a young

0: team. The White Sox had a young team. They made a lot of trades. They traded a lot of their guys. They were clowns. Right. They were the clown show of a couple years ago, and now they're in first place.
1: But they went from like our favorites to be in the World Series to being the punching bag of the league to now returning to first place. So
0: it's nice to be in a weak division, vexing. But still.
2: I feel the same way about the Mets.
1: Oh.
2: They're beating us in the playoffs one year, and then they're horrible the next.
0: Yeah. The Mets, that's just a mess, hey? I mean, the Cubs just beat them again yesterday. And it is good to see. I mean, Freddie Peralta had a really rough outing over the weekend, really bad.
2: Oh, boo-hoo.
0: And Brandon
2: Another
0: Scrope,
2: guy who left town.
1: He was traded.
2: He's dead to me. He left town.
0: And guess what we got for him? Brandon Sproat. Let's go, Brandon. And he's, I mean, you know, Brandon Sproat was an interesting pitcher because of his first game he got lit up. I thought he'd be sent down a couple times this year. They never sent him down. Yep. They like what they see. Again, who am I to argue with the Brewers front office?
1: You're a fan.
0: He seems like he always has a bad inning here and there, but, you know, this is what they're looking for. He's been striking guys out a lot lately. You know, keep away from that bad inning, and we get what we got yesterday.
1: The Mets are currently in the cellar in the National League East at 34 and 44.
2: Mm. And they've lost 14 games in a row. They've
0: lost three in a row. Cold a lot streak this year. Going.
1: That could be a hot streak in New York.
0: Yeah, right. No, for sure.
1: We've only lost three in a row.
0: I mean, look at these teams like Boston and the Mets and the Giants. I mean, all big spending teams. And they made some big moves last year or two.
1: Boston
0: and
1: dead
0: all
1: last.
0: All in last place.
1: 14 and a half games out of first place.
0: They'll be trading. Giants, I think they're in last place, if not second last. They made some big moves, big money moves. And team like the Brewers, you know, again, never a sexy pick to win the division, but they keep doing what they're doing.
1: Right now, they have a 6-game lead over St. Louis this morning.
0: 6-game lead.
1: Yeah.
0: You know, they're third in the league.
1: And
0: second in wins in the league.
1: St. Louis is still hanging around. They're 42 and 35. Yeah. And I don't hear about them. I don't see them. I just see their score. It's like, Cardinals won again last night.
0: Yep. But you go around the rest of the country and ask about the Brewers. Bet you half the country, you know, the Brewers are in first place. They just don't. Look at the All-Star voting going on right now.
1: Yeah.
0: I know it's a popularity contest.
1: Levering is basically begging Brewer fans every TV game to vote. Please vote for the Brewers. Are we doing that bad in voting?
0: I mean, like Terang, he's in third place, I think. There's a second baseman of the Dodgers was sent down a month ago, and he's in the top five.
2: Yeah.
0: The Dodgers, I mean.
2: Maybe he was hurt. Was he hurt?
0: They're out. Well, no, he's just not doing well.
1: Are we being lazy Major League ball team fans?
0: Well, now they can vote online, and, you know, you used to have the paper punch. Dude,
1: right. They used to hand them to the ballpark.
0: When I was a kid, I'd punch all the Brewers out. I get it. You vote for your home team. But the Dodgers, the Yankees, you know, they're worldwide teams. Now you can go on the internet, so they can vote around the world for these guys. So they're just everybody in Japan, they just vote Dodgers. I mean, there's a lot of people in Japan.
2: Well, fine. And, fine.
1: Okay.
2: They don't get a three-day break.
0: No, it's almost all Dodgers or, you know, the stud Braves or, you know, some of the better players are actually on the top. It's mostly Dodgers in the top five in every position.
1: Do we need to do something about all-star voting?
0: I don't know. What does the NBA do? Don't they do like a third by the fan, a third by the players, and a third by something? They divide it up a little bit.
1: I have an idea, Fireman Jim. Let's leave it up to the sports writers to pick the all-star team.
0: The fans do have to have a say in it. All right,
1: agree. Well, yeah, because the game is for the fans.
0: The game is for the fans. They want to see, you know, all Dodgers. Well, that's what...
2: What if we left it up to AI?
0: AI.
2: And a series of statistics and algorithms.
1: I say we try it like once and see what it comes up with.
0: No more AI. Man, the AI is... I'm scared of it now, officially.
1: We're just a couple of months away from it being, smarter than cybersecurity.
2: It will be able to defeat cybersecurity within months, according to...
0: And this is year three of AI that's actually been more mainstream? When did you start using AI? I did last year, maybe.
1: I downloaded an app, AI app that I talk to when I'm lonely.
0: About a year?
2: I haven't downloaded any app for
0: you're going to.
1: Did you hear about the dating service that AI will come up with your profile for you so you don't look like such a loser?
0: AI is amazing. Right? The things it can do already. So, it's like a baby. It's a toddler right now, right?
2: I think
0: it hasn't grown up yet.
2: Turn like, over draft picks to AI in all sports.
0: I guarantee the GMs are using AI.
1: Yeah.
0: It's used for right, everything.
2: They're using it, but turn it over to them.
0: So let them just do it. So the draft be done like a second. Also, yeah. It would just fill in. The draft starts at 7 and
1: draft
0: it's done.
1: Is over. Yeah.
0: The draft is over. Right. That's what would happen, right?
2: Right.
0: The draft starts at 7 o'clock and it's over.
1: You know what the draft is? The draft is Bam Bam. It's a baby and it could already beat your brains out and tear you apart.
0: Yes.
1: Yeah, that's what AI is.
2: You said the draft was Bam Bam.
1: Oh, I'm sorry. AI is Bam Bam. I'm sorry.
0: I mean,
2: that messed me up.
0: When AI starts predicting the outcome of games, I wonder what will happen in Vegas. When they like start getting so accurate that they can like, okay, the Brewers are playing the Reds tonight. Here's what's going to, they get the lineups.
2: Right,
0: and then also they go, here's what's going to happen. Now, obviously, they can't take and affect errors, but if they get to be like 75-80% right on predicting the outcome of games, that would be kind of nutty.
1: It'll make betting even easier for us as humans, Fireman Jim.
0: Sure
1: we'll never lose. Never lose at betting again.
0: No.
1: Let AI help.
2: Sooner or later, all human activity will be unnecessary.
0: You're right.
2: And AI will just kill us all.
0: I know. I don't like it one bit. I don't like it one bit.
1: Well, no AI. Who was it the other night that was kicking around the Yankee game where they had the second base cam?
0: Oh,
1: and all the players were gathered around it, like, what's this? And they're kicking it.
0: Yeah. Really? They didn't, like, bury it deep enough or something?
1: The grounds crew had to go back out and reset. I don't know if it came loose or something. But, yeah, they're all looking at it like, what's this? Yeah. They're giving a little kick with their spikes.
0: That's not good. So get out there and vote for Brewers. I mean, we can't compete with the population of L.A. and Japan. But there's some Brewers.
1: Right.
0: Contreras and Terang are worthy of getting on that team.
1: Absolutely.
0: If Contreras, I mean, even up to a starter, there's some other
1: Jackson
0: good catchers.
1: Cheerio,
0: yeah. I mean, he missed a lot of the season.
1: Mizorowski,
0: but you don't vote for pitching. You don't vote. That's one thing you don't vote for is pitching. Mizorowski be on the team for sure. That's going to be
1: Harrison should probably be on.
0: I agree. The Brewers have at least four or five guys that are all star worthy.
1: Yeah, absolutely. Now we have one more game with the Reds this evening. It's not an afternoon game. It's not a getaway day.
0: No,
1: that's the night day game. Off tomorrow.
0: Day off,
1: and then
0: here we go.
1: And then. Ooh, you may actually come face to face with the guy you just called. You said, "Cry me a river."
0: Cry me a river, Council.
1: Craig Council,
0: he's coming to town.
1: Craig Council and his hated Chicago Cubs.
0: All right, so
1: come to AmFam Field.
0: Yeah, Brewer fans have two jobs to do: vote All Star and fill the stadium this week. And we got a first place team against a division rival. We know the Cubs fans are coming up here. Let's take that stadium.
1: Go. We never do.
0: I know.
1: We just never do.
0: Because we sell our tickets to them for high prices.
1: Yeah. Right. Because people cover their season ticket costs with these Cubs games.
0: We don't want to give the Cubs fans any ammo. We don't want to give the Cubs, if they come into town and take two or three, I mean, that gives them a little bit of a, and we don't want that. We want to sweep them or take the series. Keep taking series.
1: What happens
0: keep
1: as soon,
0: taking them.
1: Soon as Chicago fans, Rock has said forever, as soon as Chicago fans get a little taste, of just a smidgen, a crumb of success, you can't shut them up.
0: Yep, and this game for them is, the series is circled on their calendar. This is what they want to catch the first place team. You got to beat the first place team. That's us right now. So big series, but we got our rotation lined up kind of the way we want it, right? Miz and Harrison.
1: Yeah.
0: So and they pitched well in Atlanta, even though we didn't win either of those games.
1: And so we get out of Cincinnati this afternoon, come home, catch our breath, and then Friday night.
0: Yeah, then I think we have one off game between Friday and the All-Star game. And we have a lot of games on the road. We have that rainout makeup in St. Louis, so we got a big five-game series there.
1: Cubs have to play four games in 48 hours in New York.
0: Wow.
1: Yeah. Craig Council is not happy.
0: Not happy.
1: George is getting upset.
0: right. So go Brewers, man. It's a good time to be a Brewer fan. And the Milkmen are in first place, too. So you can go to the Milkmen game this weekend. They're in first place. We got first place teams all over the place in this town.
1: Yeah.
0: Get out
1: Pick
0: there.
1: Pick one. Yeah.
2: Excellent.
1: All right, Fireman Jim.
0: All right.
1: Are you staying for a bit? Can you stay for a little while?
0: Sure, I'm excited.
1: All right.
0: Boo,
1: get yourself another cup of coffee,
0: you got
1: Fireman
0: it.
1: Jim. 8-11.
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4: 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You have delays southbound 45 in the typical places, Mill Road down to Hampton Avenue. Eastbound 94 continues to be slow through the stadium, as does westbound 94 from 27th Street to Holly Road. 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
1: Thanks, Carrie.
2: Watch for rain and thunderstorms and gusty winds and hail today. That's the setup. 72 for a high. Same for tonight. Gusty winds, small hail possible. Thunderstorms, low 60. And tomorrow, mostly cloudy and 69. That's the forecast for tomorrow. 60 in Milwaukee, 59 in Racine, 59 in Waukesha.
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7: Now, man of the desert, Tim Murray.
6: Hey, Timmy.
8: Yeah, we had some raindrops last night here in the desert.
7: What?
8: Yeah.
7: Did you? Are you getting any more rain today?
6: Byron Jim is tapping his helmet. He's challenging that.
9: Challenge.
8: He did.
9: Going to the camera.
6: Yep.
8: Windy and rainy last night. Hopefully not. We're taking a trip to a little water park today, so hopefully it doesn't rain.
6: Well, hopefully it blows through. What'd the temperature drop to? 100 when it rained?
8: We did go out when I saw the raindrops were falling. We saw it on the pool and went out. I was like, oh, it's still hot. And then you went in the rain. You're like, oh, it's actually kind of pleasant when you get rain dropped on you at 100 degrees.
6: Yeah, sure it is.
7: Ooh, I have you at 88 degrees already. Looking at a high of 102 today.
6: You're not as hot as spots in France.
8: Yeah, you know? How about that? Europe's getting a big old heat wave.
6: Yeah, and they don't have the casinos, so, you know, at least you have those you can go to. They're all air-conditioned.
7: I'm not even sure they have air conditioning there.
6: Right. Las Vegas is a weird place because they'll leave those casino doors open, like, starting when? October, Tim? With the air running, the air conditioning is running, and the doors are open.
9: Is that a downtown thing, or is that everywhere?
6: Downtown, yeah, definitely, right, Tim?
8: Not Circa, but yeah, if you walk down Fremont Street, which is where Circa is located, yeah, a bunch of those places will just have their doors wide open.
6: It's 90 degrees and the doors are open. Jeez, my dad would have lost his mind when I was a kid.

0: kid.
1: We have somebody. Could somebody please close the door? Please.
2: De Niro would not have put up with that in Casino.
0: The doors are open. They could just keep those doors closed. We wouldn't have to build giant AI data centers and power plants to cool them off.
2: True. So.
1: Well, that was the, it was before I moved out here, but when COVID hit, they didn't have any locks on a lot of these places because they've never closed.
0: Oh.
1: They had to figure it out. They were boarding them up, I think.
2: Las Vegas wasn't built for closing.
1: Like, whoa. We don't close out here. What are we doing?
2: Yeah, we're going to need some locks. We don't even have a lock store in our town. I never thought about that. Yeah, that was just another problem we had to overcome with COVID.
3: Right.
1: Yep.
2: All right, so it's been about 24 hours.
1: Yep.
2: Dust is settled. It settled in that Giannis will not be a Buck when the season starts.
1: Speaking of being in Vegas, he was taking in the Las Vegas Aces game last night. Giannis was with his new teammate, Bam Adebayo.
2: Oh, sure. Okay, he and Bam hanging out. All right. Yep.
1: Bam Adebayo's, I don't know if it's his wife, girlfriend, Asia Wilson, who is the multi-time MVP of the league. Her and Bam are together. So
2: he's got a new best friend now.
1: Apparently.
2: And it's Bam.
1: Got my best friend.
2: Was Bobby Portis anywhere to be found? Because he was part of that trade too. He's probably home. Like, do I get to come? I play with the Heat.
4: My phone didn't ring. Yeah. I can go to Vegas.
0: He's Fredo. I don't know. I don't want to see him. I don't know. Want to know where he goes or what he does.
3: It's true.
2: Yeah.
0: Dead to me.
2: Yeah. Nothing happens to him while my mother's alive.
0: Mm-hmm.
2: That's right.
0: Mm-hmm. The best you can hope for.
2: Yep. Yeah.
1: But yes, life after Giannis has continued, and two selections last night, 10 and 13 for the Bucks. Went with Braden Burry's guard out of Arizona at 10, and Nate Amendt, the forward out of Tennessee.
2: If you're a junior and playing college basketball, you're not going in the NBA draft, right? I mean, that's just because everybody was 18, 19 years old, freshman year here, freshman year there. If you're,
1: unless you went to Michigan,
2: okay.
1: The first in the lottery, the first 14 picks, all were freshmen except for the three Michigan guys that were drafted: Morez Johnson, Yaxel Lendenborg, Adai Mara. So, a lot of first year guys selected. The first, I believe, 8 picks were all freshmen out of college.
2: Hmm. Well, the nice part is we'll still have the other Antetokounmpo brothers, on the bench to remind us of the good days. It's just coming in my ear that they're not going to be back either. That was all part of the Giannis deal.
3: Mm.
2: Thanasis won't be there anymore either.
1: Remember how mad we got when LeBron's son got drafted and people forgot that Giannis had his brothers on the team.
2: Yeah.
1: I'm gonna go ahead and think Taylor Jenkins is like, well, we can write that guy.
2: Are they part of the Miami deal? Would they be on the Heat bench
0: in
2: uniform?
0: If Giannis wanted them in Milwaukee, why wouldn't he want them in Miami as well?
1: Well, we'll see if Pat Riley puts up with it.
0: Hmm.
1: Maybe we need to move on in life without I don't know. I mean, I will say, with the amount of money that they have headed towards Giannis and Bam, and the fact that they just traded away 4 depth pieces, maybe they will have the
2: Antetokounmpo
1: brothers there as depth.
2: And you know why? I think that if they're going to be if they're all going to be in Heat uniforms this year, it will be this year. Because he's only got 1 year left on his contract, they got to get him to re-sign, right?
1: Yeah,
2: so they want to keep him as happy as possible. So maybe there is one more year in the league for the boys.
1: I wouldn't be surprised if at some point this summer, because the trade isn't official yet. Which is, by the way, I love the NBA draft. I love all drafts. I find them interesting. The NBA draft is a really hard product to watch, especially mid to the late first round, because they continue to do this nonsense where you have these players wear the wrong hat, and they get asked questions, and they're wearing, you know, like Nate Ament had to wear a Miami Heat hat last night.
0: Had to?
1: I mean, have to. It's one he was given. The trade isn't official.
2: Yeah, not until July.
0: Why do we keep 7th? Hearing that thing about the trades not being official until July 7th? Is there
1: a new league year?
2: Okay, so all
0: we've also had people say, well, I can't say anything about this trade because it's
2: John Horst said yesterday, I can't talk about this. Yeah, I asked me something, I can't talk about this. It's the world is talking about it. And and the people in the basketball world who made the trade can't talk about it?
1: In the trades last night, your head was spinning. Not that the Bucks were involved and not that anyone listening really cares, but yeah, there was a stretch of like 16 when a guy was drafted by the Grizzlies. No, wait, he's going to Oklahoma City. Then it was the next pick. It was like, wait, no, he's going to Detroit via... And I was like, okay. Good luck trying to keep all of the pieces straight here. But it was pretty straightforward last night. Bucks stayed at 10, picked Braden Burries from Arizona, and then took Nate Ament from Tennessee with the pick they acquired from the Giannis trade. So, I mean, what's crazy is Giannis was the only player, I believe, on the Milwaukee roster this past year that the Bucks drafted in the first round.
2: Yeah, that sounds right.
3: Yeah.
1: So, hopefully, this is the start of a rebuild with young pieces that they acquired in the draft. This was a really strong year in college basketball. And if you looked at the first round last night, I think a lot of teams got pieces that will contribute in year one. And, you know, for the Bucks, saw what they got for Giannis in the trade and a lot of youth coming back their way from Miami. And they added to it yesterday. So we have a very young team this upcoming winter in Milwaukee.
2: Yeah, complete unknowns to everybody. Here's the problem I had with the draft last night, Tim. Okay. The hats. Not that they were wearing the wrong team or you knew they weren't going there. Just that bedazzled, sparkly. They looked like the kind of hats, all right, that 75-year-old women wear to basketball games. You know, I'm a big fan of the Pistons, and I bedazzled my hat. That's what they looked like. They made those guys look like 80-year-old women with those hats. You know, they got their fanny packs on and their bedazzled hats, so everyone knows that they look bad. Those are bad hats.
1: Even though I do think fanny packs are kind of back in these days.
3: Thank God. I mean, really?
2: Yes. No, those are bad hats. Those were bad, bad hats.
0: Yeah, maybe it's a generational switch. Maybe back in.
2: Really?
0: Now they look like bedazzled old lady hats to you.
1: Bedazzling.
0: But to a new generation of basketball fans, it's like, oh.
2: Why are you wearing grandma's hat?
0: Sweet hat.
3: Right.
2: What are you doing with grandma's hat? Hey, man, not cool.
0: You don't wear your pants down around your ass crack.
2: Or not on purpose.
0: Hat on backwards.
2: Not when I'm sober.
3: No, not lately.
0: Plenty of people doing that.
2: Maybe coming out of the men's room at 3:30 a.m. You know, in the casino, I do. You know,
0: to those that do, that might be a attractive hat.
2: But those hats, no thanks. Didn't look very gangster to me.
1: Gangster.
2: They didn't. They did not. They looked, hey, man, what do you do with Grant?
1: You know what's not gangster?
2: What?
1: The word gangster.
2: Gangster is gangster. OG.
1: I'll tell you what. Yeah. I'll tell you what, those youngsters over there looking real gangster.
2: Yeah.
1: maybe a little nervous. Hey,
0: you know, when you,
1: hey, young fellas.
0: When you use that voice tone and delivery, of course it sounds ridiculous.
2: Because it was meant to sound right. Ridiculous, yeah.
1: So what's the aftermath in town? How is, were people just walking around, just looking up and like...
2: No, I think it was expected.
1: Yeah.
2: I think it was just like, well, it happened.
3: I did see video of one guy at the mural of Giannis.
2: Oh, crying. Yeah, right. And there were jerseys hung. There was a jersey hung at the Giannis mural. Yeah, there I saw a guy go, and I can't do this anymore. And I thought, dude, it's basketball. Right. He was just beside himself. I just can't do this anymore. I need some time. And I thought, boy, I hope a real crisis doesn't creep up on you. You know, like a death in the family or a sick child.
3: Right.
2: A guy got traded.
1: The way you guys talk about the Packers on some Mondays after wins, you know.
0: Those are wins and losses.
3: That's a dear friend.
2: Thank you.
1: Oh, my apologies. Yeah. My apologies. Yeah.
0: This is just.
2: Do you even like sports?
0: Something that we're used to have happening. Oh, we got a player. He achieves national fame, and then all of a sudden, well, we're the Wisconsin team is going to trade that guy to who?
2: Well, we got what we wanted. We got our championship, and like you said yesterday, Tim, he wasn't coming back next year. So what do? Hang on to him for one more year and then get nothing? I mean, this is just the business of the NBA.
1: It's not like you guys were running through the Eastern Conference.
2: No,
1: these past couple of years.
2: No, they tried. It didn't work. Now we move on.
0: Our last successful year was 2020-2021.
2: Yeah, right. Got our championship. It was great. It was a lot of fun. It was, yes, I wish it could have happened more. It didn't. Now we start trying to make it happen again. But the guy in the news who just couldn't. I just can't. I can't. Do you know, that's all I can do to you is stand up and talk in front of this camera. That's what it looked like to me. It's like, dude, get an effing grip.
0: Where did they find him? Was he just out walking around, or did they track him down at some
2: But he was great.
0: Corner down by the Pfizer?
2: If I'm the photojournalist, as they're called now, I'm thinking to myself, gold. That's gold. Great, Jerry. Put this guy on. Don't turn the camera off. Just let him talk until he collapses. Yeah.
3: Right. He got it. He got his shot.
2: So it was fun. It's over. We move on. We start to build a new thing. I'm optimistic. Yep. I'm optimistic.
1: I like it. I like the positivity here.
2: Thank you. You know what makes it easier is the Brewers are in first place, and they've got actually a pretty decent lead right now over the Cardinals.
1: They do. I got this stat sent to me from my intern. Last two games, Brewers, 19 innings pitched, 4 hits, no runs, 27 strikeouts. Just the second time in MLB history that a team has allowed no earned runs with no walks and had at least 27 strikeouts in a two-game span.
2: Is that pretty good?
3: That's pretty.
1: The only other team? The Brewers in 2020.
2: Really?
1: Yeah.
2: Yeah.
1: That, according to my intern could have just completely made that up. I'm trusting him, but I mean, the Brewers are giving Cincinnati nightmares right now. Both starters the past two nights, 6 innings, 1 hit, and 10 strikeouts.
2: Yeah. Yes,
1: I mean they almost had identical pitching lines
3: and no walks.
2: Do the cheer
1: and no walks,
3: Brandon.
0: And they're both Brandon.
3: Brandon and Brandon.
2: Yeah,
3: back to back.
1: Yeah. Woodruff and Sproat.
2: Yeah.
3: Yeah, Sproat, who we got for Peralta.
1: Once again, the trade for Freddie continues to pay dividends.
2: Yeah, yeah. I have to remind myself during the day.
1: By the way, might be traded at the trade deadline. Right.
3: Back to the Brewers? Maybe, I don't know.
2: I think the Cubs would really like to have Freddie.
3: Well, they'd take him.
2: Yeah, they were talking about it earlier this year, and that was a month or so ago. But I need to remind myself to really enjoy this. Because I certainly,
3: it's true.
2: I don't ever leave myself wanting more misery when they're not good.
3: I know.
2: I just sit and shake my head when they're bad. So when they're
3: enjoy it
2: when they're good, right? Yeah, yeah. Get to the ballpark, watch the games, vote in the All-Star balloting. We're not doing well in the All-Star.
1: Watching bad baseball on a nightly basis is just it's miserable and. I agree. You need to embrace it while you've got it. And every year, this team is not projected to win the division, and then they win the division.
2: It's like Jim said a little while ago, Brewers are never a sexy pick.
1: No.
2: They never get picked, but there they are on top of the division again this year.
3: Right.
1: No, someone leaves during the off season, they'll come back to the pack this year.
3: Yep.
1: Or they trade Freddie Peralta. They trade Durbin was a guy who was top three in AL Rookie of the Year. By the way, I know you mentioned yesterday, Bob, that you were a Durbin fan. He's playing a little bit better. Got a little hitting streak here, 6-game hitting streak, 11-22 since May 28th, hitting .325. So for him, I don't think anyone has anything negative to say about Caleb Durbin. He's playing a little bit better in Boston. He's not Kyle Harrison.
3: No, he is not.
1: I went on ESPN the other day, and I was looking for when Harrison was scheduled to pitch next, and he wasn't listed. Is he?
3: He's going the second game against the Cubs.
1: Okay.
3: They pushed him back with Mizorowski taking game one. So they're not, Cincinnati won't see him.
1: Oh, so that's weird.
3: That's what they did with Atlanta. They pushed him back a day, so it'll be 1-2.
1: No, ESPN looks bizarre. It says Gasser's pitching game two.
3: Against the Cubs?
1: Yeah. So that must be wrong.
3: No. They got Drouin today and then an off day tomorrow.
2: Does ESPN even like sports?
3: They don't.
1: It is debatable whether or not they like baseball. I will say that.
2: Well, that's because they don't have baseball anymore.
1: A little bit. Not a ton. They don't have a ton of baseball. Actually, I think the Brewers will be on ESPN next week.
3: Ooh. With the Cubs game on the weekend?
1: I think a Cincinnati game, if I'm reading this right.
3: Next week at home?
1: Yeah.
3: Yeah, we got Cincinnati like six more times. Well, five more times. And good for us for now.
2: All right, let's just say ESPN is right and Gasser is throwing on Saturday against the Cubs. Anybody worried? He just put up some really solid numbers.
1: Yeah, he's dealt against the Braves.
2: In his last outing, he looked really good.
3: Yep, so did Miz. Even though they both lost, those games were lost, but that's a rarity. They're pitching fine. I mean, the Brewers staff, Tim, I don't know if you heard my stat, the Brewers would almost win the Triple Crown as a team in pitching if the season ended today. They lead the league in ERA, they lead the league in strikeouts, and they're second in wins. Pretty crazy stat.
2: Is that good, Tim?
1: I think that's good.
3: Yeah. Yeah, not bad. Not bad.
2: And how do they
0: Talk
2: do it?
0: Think about that. Think about that. Instead of thinking about Giannis being gone,
2: About Giannis. I just got done thinking about that. Now you brought it up again. Now it's back in my head.
1: You're yelling.
3: Yelling.
2: Yeah, I'm upset.
3: You're a little upset.
2: And I'm gonna channel that guy I saw on TV.
3: And the Brewer pitching
2: I just
3: staff.
2: Can't. I just can't.
0: No, I need a minute. Brewer pitching.
3: The pitching staff pitching has been without veterans. These are all young guys with less than 3 years experience. Woody comes back
0: look at
3: and
0: that. More positivity.
3: Right.
0: They're Woody comes positive
2: off,
0: waves.
2: Woody comes off the DL and tosses out a Cy He's Young like, performance.
3: They're youngsters. Let me show you how it's done.
2: He may be. On my Woody depth chart, I think Woodruff is ahead of Pride right now. Do you know who Woody Pride is, Tim?
1: I do.
2: Yeah. Mm-hmm. All right. Yeah. All right. And he's top of the box office this week with Toy Story 5. So
1: $312 million over the weekend.
2: Yeah.
3: Jeez.
1: I didn't know. I mean, I'm not gonna say anything.
2: What? Oh, about the
0: story, the latest.
1: Yeah.
2: Well, give me a little. I'm going tomorrow.
3: Just a taste.
2: Yeah. Has anybody anybody else seen the movie other than Tim? Anybody?
3: No.
2: No. Rock. No. Jim. No.
1: Brian
2: bought the whole four pack yesterday.
0: Yeah,
1: just the biggest movie in the world. But
0: I have a question about Buzz Lightyear.
1: See it over there. What about it? To infinity and beyond.
0: Why does he?
1: The new buzzes are cool.
0: When he's clicked over to Spanish language, why does he dance like crazy?
2: It's an attitude.
0: I can understand if he just spoke Spanish, but why is this whole thing different? Why is he dancing?
2: Because it's funny.
0: Okay. Well, it is.
2: Did you want him to look confused? Why am I speaking Spanish? But yeah, but you're right.
0: They could have approached it a number of
1: ways. Why does when a TV crush him, he goes immediately back to what he was?
0: Oh, well, they thought he was dead, and then he kind of went
1: and is back to my normal self.
2: Brilliant writing. Brilliant.
0: I think they had the TV fall on him so they could have him go back to normal and explain it.
2: Sure, his default settings.
0: Yeah.
2: Yeah.
3: Default settings.
2: Yeah. Nobody thought to take the batteries out of him to get him back to default?
0: No, I guess not.
2: There was a... Okay, I'm just going to put this out there. If anybody has one, I want it, and I will pay anything for it. Mm. There is a Buzz Lightyear out there. It was from the original Buzz Lightyear run when you could buy them and kids were getting them, where this Buzz Lightyear had all the buttons. All
0: you mean the actual toy?
2: Yeah, the actual toy where the wings came out and all the buttons worked, and he said different things. But this one, all the fingers moved individually.
1: Jeez.
2: It wasn't just a mitt of a hand. All the fingers moved individually, and I have looked on eBay and everywhere for that Buzz Lightyear, that version, and I cannot find it. I can't find it.
3: Keep searching.
2: It had to have been a super, super limited run when the movie first came out. And the kid who owned it cut the wings off of it because he was a dumb kid.
3: Ugh. He wrote his name on it, not the feet, on the face.
2: Just the wings had to go. I don't know why. Part that made him pop out. He didn't cut them off. He just cut the elastic straps that made him pop out.
0: I must know.
3: Yeah.
2: Yeah.
3: Isn't...
0: Why don't you shut the microphones off and...
2: A musical interlude for a second? All right, Tim, stand by, please. Right. Musical interlude. Here we go. There you go.
0: All right. All right. Kids.
2: Yeah. Mm. They wrecked their toys. That's what... It's Sid. Sid. That was the whole point of... Yeah. Toy Story 1 was Sid.
3: Now, Woody's not battery operated. Only Buzz is, right? Woody's just a drawstring. So there's no changing the batteries in Woody.
2: Well, they wanted the box out of Woody. They wanted the voice box out of Woody in four.
1: Hey, Gabby got it.
2: Yeah, right.
1: He gave it to her.
2: Yeah. Wanted the Woody voice box. You know what I would do? Here's what they need to do. They need to bring Sid back as a,
1: grown up.
3: He was back in three?
1: Yeah, he was the... He was the trash man. That's who Lotso on the front of. He was the trash truck.
3: I gotta watch
1: driver.
3: Three again.
2: That was Sid?
0: Sid was the trash truck driver that
3: I gotta watch
0: strapped
3: it again.
0: Lotso to the front. How do they identify him?
3: Did it say Sid on his name tag?
1: I thought it did, yeah.
3: Really? I wouldn't doubt it.
2: I gotta.
3: That's genius.
0: I noticed that one of the toolboxes had Binford on it.
2: Oh, really?
0: I thought that was pretty good.
2: That's good. Yeah.
3: I gotta watch it again.
2: Yeah. I got to watch all of them again before tomorrow. So
1: he wore the same Skull and Bones T-shirt.
2: Really? I didn't even. I got to go back and watch. Yeah. Can't believe I missed something in Toy Story 3. There's people shouting at the radio. You guys even like sports? What are you talking about this movie for?
1: We exercised everything. Brewers win. Bucks took two people.
2: Stand by. We got to do this.
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5: We begin our tour with a unique piece, a relic from the early big screen television era. Remarkable. Next, we find a juicer, which historians believe has only ever been used once. And finally, compact discs from the emo era.

0: 8:48. All right. Movie review, we'll put it on hold, all right? We'll put it on hold for now. There's no guarantee it won't be back in sports. And now back to sports with Tim Murray. Tim?
1: Well, Brendan Sorsby, the young man who bet on his own team and then said, was that wrong? Was I not supposed to do that? We know that he won't be playing college football this year, and he will not be in the NFL this year. The NFL said, yeah, we're not going to hold a supplemental draft for you, buddy. So you can figure it out because you ain't going to be in our league this
0: Canada?
1: Year.
0: Canada? Canadian league?
1: Yes, Canada. Huh? Anyone?
2: Yeah. Is there a third country with our kind of football?
1: They're starting to have it grow.
2: I mean, they tried
1: to get it all over in Europe
0: in the summer. Yeah, where teams would send players to develop over there, right? Yeah, and then they would wear their team's uniform.
2: But aside from that, don't they have some football leagues over there?
1: I don't know if they have real football leagues. I mean, obviously the league is trying to grow it internationally with how many international games this upcoming year. So. But yeah, Brendan Sorsby, they will not have a supplemental draft. Quote from an NFL source to ESPN, his application carries with it a lot of issues, core of the game integrity issues.
0: I kind of want to feel bad for the guy, but you cannot let him. I mean, if they let him in, then that opens the floodgates for any behavior. Right.
1: Well, I mean, there's got to be some repercussions. You can't just say, well, I can't play in the college anymore, so let me go to the NFL.
0: Yeah.
1: And the NFL said, basically, this is his penance. He'll be available to get drafted in the spring.
0: Next year. So the NFL hasn't said, no, you're not. They've just said, not now.
1: They indicated in the long letter to Sorsby and his legal team that, hey, get ready for the draft in the spring, essentially. But we are not going to have a supplemental draft. They haven't had a supplemental draft since 2019. They will not have one this year. And Brendan Sorsby, if he wants to play football, the options are rather limited. CFL's already started. UFL is done. That wrapped up about a week or two ago. So not really too many options for him to play football this year outside of just training.
0: How many bets did he place?
1: Sorsby admitted to betting thousands of times on college and pro sports.
0: I haven't bet thousands of times in my life yet.
2: I thought I heard the number 9,000.
0: Yeah, that's what I was thinking. Jeez. Right.
1: Upward of $90,000 bets. But the big one was 40 wagers on Indiana football when he was on the team. And he bet unders in those games, like under player props. So, look, not going to prison, but there's got to be repercussions for doing the one thing you're really told you can't do. So the NFL said, yeah, you're not coming into the league. His lawyer, Jeffrey Kessler, is going to try to fight this, but I don't know how you can. He's not in the NFLPA.
2: Was he betting on games before college players could be paid?
1: Yes, I think so.
2: All right.
0: Yeah, his lawyer looked at this and said, the answer is infinity, but do you know the billable hours I can get out of this case?
1: To infinity and beyond, probably.
0: Yeah, okay, we're done with that movie for now.
1: Well, you keep setting me up.
2: Still residual
0: go ahead.
2: Urges to talk.
3: Right.
0: You would have to be some sort of snake as a lawyer. Ooh. To, yeah. Come on.
2: One in your boots.
1: Yeah. Probably in his boots.
0: Yeah, there you go.
2: That pull string comes in handy a few times.
1: Somebody poison the water hole.
0: It's like we're pulling Tim's string right now.
3: Right.
0: When does the string come in handy?
2: When they have to get out of the airplane and leap onto the...

0: Yep.
1: Bullets back.
0: Yes.
2: Yeah, in Toy Story 1.
1: It keeps him from...
3: Bullseye. My God, man. Bullet.
1: When I say bullet, I'm sorry. I meant
0: hey,
1: bullseye.
0: Hey, settle down.
1: Yeah, now who's yelling? Now who's yelling?
3: Well, look.
1: You, that's who's
3: when
1: yelling.
3: You when you disrespect after, Bullseye...
1: I was in the middle of explaining
3: name.
1: How the pull string saved his life.
2: It also, saved
1: it also kept him from hitting the ground hard when it caught in the tree. And he stopped falling like an inch from the ground.
0: Okay.
1: And then
0: he
1: used it one other time.
2: Yeah, to scare Sid, the first one.
3: to yeah, he him. Did.
2: Yeah, in the bedroom scene. All of a sudden, there's a snake.
3: Bullseye, I would say Bullseye's got he's got a strong part in this year's, in the most recent
1: five?
3: Toy Story. Yeah.
1: I like Bullseye.
3: I'm a big Bullseye fan. Don't know why he can't talk, but.
1: Right, because he's a horse. But a dinosaur can talk.
3: Yeah.
1: So can a potato
2: can talk.
3: So everyone else can talk. But
1: I don't know.
3: The horse that Jesse has. Whoa, that's going too far.
0: Yeah, that's a good question. Why?
1: Well, Walt Disney carved out that territory with
2: Pluto.
1: Goofy being able to talk, and Pluto was running around naked with a collar and couldn't talk.
0: Yeah.
1: Why? We don't know. No one knows.
3: Nobody knows.
1: Yeah.
0: Anyway,
1: I think that's sports.
0: All right.
3: Bullseye's a horse. Horse racing.
2: Oh.
3: Huh?
2: That's full circle.
1: Yeah.
3: Sure.
0: All right.
1: I will pledge that if there's a horse in any of the Triple Crown races named Bullseye or...
3: Oh, yeah. You got to bet that.
1: Yeah. I'll put all my dollars on that.
0: Yes.
3: The USA, we will get back on the pitch tomorrow, but remember... Probably not going to play our best tomorrow because got everything locked up.
0: Meaningless game.
3: Lots of footy today. Got six games today as we're starting to wrap up pool play. So yeah. Things will start to come into shape here over the next couple of days. Who the United States will play. Actually, we really want, I believe, one of Bosnia or Qatar to win today.
0: Because it changes...
3: If one of those teams win, I believe they will be more than likely locked into our round of 32 opponent.
0: All right. We'll pick it up here tomorrow.
3: I ended it with sports.
0: Or more Toy Story.
3: When are you going to see the movie?
0: 1-5. It's tomorrow.
1: To infinity and beyond.
0: All right. Talk to you tomorrow, Tim.
3: See you guys.
0: 8:56. It's coming up in news, Carrie.
4: We're spilling bees again.
0: Oh, I saw that. All right, traffic.
4: 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We've got a rainy Wednesday commute in progress and still a lot of delays out there. Southbound 45, 17 minutes, pretty slow right now between Good Hope Road and the Zoo Interchange. Also slow, southbound 43, Brown Deer Road to the Marquette, 21 minutes. That is an extra 9. 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
0: Thanks, Carrie.
1: Well, rain today and maybe some thunderstorm activity in the afternoon. Gusty winds and small hail. High of 72. Same format for tonight. Scattered thunderstorms, gusty winds and small hail possible. Low 60. Tomorrow, mostly cloudy and a high of 69. It's 60 in Milwaukee, 59 in Racine, 59 in Waukesha.
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7: 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It's coming up on July 5th. They're yours. You're going. If you're calling number 22 right now, 866-BOB-AND-BRIAN or 414-799-1029. Caller 22 wins. Good luck. Time for the news with Carrie Wendt. Carrie?
9: 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Milwaukee leaders are scheduled to meet today to discuss the idea of replacing We Energies with a city-run utility model.
10: Really?
9: It's like the opposite of what the socialists wanted to do way back when they wanted it out of private hands and into city-run.
10: Opposite. That's exactly what the socialists want to do, is put it in government hands.
9: But now, yeah, so it's just...
10: It's just either way you do it, it's going to be a monopoly, right?
9: Right.
10: If you don't have a choice.
9: That's how I thought I understood it from what I was listening to yesterday. Prior to the review board hearing, a public demonstration was held at 8:30 a.m. outside of City Hall, Public Transportation, Utilities, and Waterways Review Board. Public Transport, Utilities, and Waterways. Public Transport and Waterways, I get, because you can move things with the utilities being stuck onto them. They've got a hearing scheduled for right now to replace We Energies utilizing Chapter 197. Alderman Bob Bauman and Alex Brower are leading the charge, citing rising costs for customers. Alderman Brower says We Energies has increased its rates by 25% over the last 4 years. Necessities like electricity and natural gas should be provided for the collective benefit of all, not for the profit of shareholders. So Chapter 197 of the Wisconsin State Statutes allows cities like Milwaukee to replace their investor-owned utility with a municipally owned one.
10: Fine, you can hook it up to the grid.

0: and sell electricity back to the Wisconsin Electric. Isn't that how that works?
1: Is it? Is that how it works?
0: I mean, you can have your own home.
2: That may not be the exact description, but yes, somewhere in there. That's, I think you're right. Because it... Your meter spins backward, right? Or something like that. So you're selling power back to the grid.
0: Yeah, and you can't have wires running everywhere for every electric company or electric producer that would be. Just use the existing wires. Just put it up on the grid. Kind of like Wikipedia.
1: I was going to say, just, right.
0: You know, put or your like, own stuff up there.
2: Is that how, yeah,
1: or India or anywhere in like Malaysia where there's 7 million wires
0: on every wall. Yeah, you want that.
1: Senate, for the first time, has approved a war powers resolution to block U.S. military action against Iran. Tuesday's vote comes as lawmakers warily watch President Trump's effort to resolve the conflict. 10th time the Senate has tried to advance a war powers resolution. We are at double digits.
0: Is the Senate just feeling left out or something?
1: I think so.
0: This is not doing any good.
1: Glossed over.
0: Just sort of, it's kind of a leg sweep at the president if he's trying to... put pressure on Iran.
1: Growing number of Republican lawmakers in both the House and Senate have expressed concerns over the war and also the deal that Trump has struck to end it.
0: There isn't a deal struck to end it. There's a framework for a deal that they are working out.
1: It's a foundation, but the House has not been built yet.
0: It's got to be AP copy.
1: It is. Comes as the Pentagon is seeking $80 billion from Congress, mostly for the war, for munitions and stockpiles. Trump calls the vote poorly timed and meaningless. Trump and J.D. Vance say their interim deal to end the war will deliver a financial windfall to American farmers, but the Iranians are denying that. In the absence of more details, sanctions experts are in disagreement over exactly how billions of dollars worth of Iranian assets would make their way to the American heartland from the escrow accounts where they've been locked for years by U.S. sanctions. Tentative agreement reached last week would reopen the Strait of Hormuz. Well, gas prices reflected that right away. That news.
0: What? That the news was open?
1: Yeah.
0: Yeah. I don't know how this works. I don't know.
1: Farmers getting the fertilizer, that was the main problem with the Strait of Hormuz, right? That's how that affected American farmers?
0: Well, fuel and fertilizer.
1: Right. World Cup tickets, flights, and hotel rooms are weighing in at expensive. $75 caviar topped tater tots. Nice. $40.
0: Yeah, who's ordering that?
2: Yeah, I was going to say, can't you just have tater tots and ketchup?
0: Or Scotsman is.
1: Well, then we had the thing, you know, everybody's going to Chick-fil-A and Chipotle and having a great, you know, those aren't $75. $40 empanadas weighing 5 pounds.
0: Yeah, that's big.
1: Some international fans not used to such pricing and are calling foul, especially over beer prices that top $20 in some cases.
2: Yeah.
1: $20, is that 16, you know, ounces?
0: What I saw a pyramid of beer in front of a couple of World Cup fans.
2: Empty that cups, was, you mean? Or
0: no,
2: actually
0: cans.
2: Okay.
0: That was quite impressive. I don't know if they put all the cans there themselves or their friends dropped by and put a can in place, but...
1: I'm willing to bet two of them probably made a solid dent in whatever.
2: I had a friend early on in my life, just out of my teen year, or just, no, it was 18. You could drink at 18. And his parents would go... They had a place up north, not unusual in Wisconsin, and his parents would go up north. He had his job, because we were still in school, college, making money. You know, so he couldn't go, so he stayed home, and every night at his house, we would all get together, and, you know, we're...
1: Do what young men do.
2: We drank, and
1: I'm not surprised.
2: And it was the tradition, they had a big window, a big bay window, so the goal was to fill that bay window with our empty beer cans by the end of the week.
1: Was it like sofa size, you know, like as long as a sofa, probably?
2: Yes, it was a nice big...
1: Yeah,
2: it was
1: everything, like a ranch house.
2: When you think of a bay window, it's everything you think of with a bay window.
1: Yeah.
2: So it was to cover the two windows on the side and the big window in front.
1: Ooh, the big window in the middle, that's going to be...
2: And it was always a challenge. We were always like, okay, we're going to fill that thing with beer cans. We're going to stack them all up in the windows. And his parents came home early. And
1: was he in trouble, or was... I mean, you guys were legal.
2: They were not happy. They weren't happy.
1: We said no
2: problem. But we didn't wreck anything. It was just all the beer cans were stacked up in the window.
1: We're very disappointed.
2: Yes, it was
1: Joel.
2: One of those.

0: Asia didn't want to spend all that money on a permanent burn. You could.
1: Oh, I'm not remembering that at all.
0: Yeah, the rewritables.
1: You, though. You're an early adapter.
0: Well, buy some rewritables. I don't want to waste all this money on these discs. What, $3 for 8 million? Traffic.
1: 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Just the usual delays eastbound and westbound through the work zones. Otherwise, all clear out there in the rain. Traffic is brought to you by Shady Lane Greenhouse in Menominee Falls. 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
0: Thank you, Carrie.
2: Cloudy with rain this morning. Maybe some scattered thunderstorms in the afternoon. Gusty winds, small hail are possible. High of 72. Pretty much the same for tonight, low 60, and then tomorrow, mostly cloudy and 69. It's 60 in Milwaukee, 59 in Racine, 58 in Waukesha.
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5: 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International Fairy Day and National Patch Day. This date, 1509, Henry VIII is crowned King of England in Westminster Abbey. He's remembered for being fat, but for most of his life he was a tall, thin guy, and he was injured while jousting and didn't get around so good after that, and he became fat.
4: You know, Brendan Fraser was George of the Jungle. He was ripped, you know, for that movie. They played the whale.
5: Yeah.
4: You know, so, you know, things change. That's what I'm saying.
5: So you
4: want
5: to see Brendan Fraser play...
4: No,
5: Henry VIII.
4: No, I'm just saying things change.
5: With George,
4: Henry VIII isn't the only guy to put on
5: Eisenhower.
4: A few pounds as he got older.
5: All right,
4: that's my point.
5: 1853, President Pierce signs the Gadsden Purchase, buying 29,670 square miles from Mexico for $10 million. Good deal. Gadsden Purchase allowed railway traffic across southern Arizona and New Mexico. So that's why we bought it. That's the southern half of... That's like... We don't have Tucson unless for the Gadsden Purchase.
4: Yeah. Good deal. We couldn't pass up a good deal.
5: 1901, Pablo Picasso shares his first exhibit in Paris at only 19 years old. He had 75 works to display.
4: People looked at him and went, what's up with this guy? What's this guy's deal?
5: Yeah.
4: How do you pronounce his name? Picasso.
5: I'm afraid if I had been there, I would have looked and said,
4: I'm sorry, son.
5: This guy has mental illness. What's
4: right.
5: Why is he trying to sell these things? They don't look like... Yeah. But anyway. 1966, the U.S. Senate unanimously approves a bill that standardizes federal highway regulations. So we had the interstate system, and all the states had different highways and blah, blah, blah, but it was until 1966 that we said, you know, if a road is going to be called a U.S. highway, it has to meet certain specifications,
4: yeah. Well,
5: and blah, blah, blah.
4: It's not a bad thing. This can't be a U.S. highway in Oklahoma, and this is a U.S. highway in Wisconsin.

0: Wisconsin? You know.
1: Here's a question for you. There used to be those black and white posts all over the place.
0: Who had that contract?
1: And they're still around now, you know,
0: here and
1: there.
0: Are there new ones being put in?
1: I don't see new ones in, but there's some in my subdivision and some corners. But what was the deal with them?
0: All right, I have another one for you.
1: And how old do you have to be to know what I'm talking about?
0: 60.
1: Okay. No,
0: black poles are out there. People have seen them. I don't know what they were. I don't even know what they meant.
1: I don't know either.
0: They had reflectors on them. Some had reflectors, some didn't. Some were just black and white poles.
1: Some were black on the bottom, white on the top with a black tip.
0: Yeah.
1: Some were just like one color with a different colored tip.
0: All right, here's another one for you. And we still drive by it on our way here every day. The barrels, the yellow barrels filled with sand. Remember?
1: Do I remember? They're
0: right here.
1: They haven't gone anywhere.
0: But was that it? Is that that's the only thing that's still standing between me and hitting that guardrail? We don't have anything else. Nothing has come along.
1: Oh, you mean like permanent?
0: Yeah. Like what is past? We've had those since like 1970.
1: I thought you meant like the construction barrels.
0: No, just the yellow barrels that they put by guardrails, you know, so if you know if you're texting and you veer off the road, you know, your car's not split in half by just that. There's sand everywhere too. it was horrible.
1: I know where you're talking about.
0: And he had sand all over him when it was that sand. What'd the sand do? Well, it just goes everywhere. It doesn't really
1: in his wounds and killed him.
0: Right. I'm sure it was supposed to absorb some energy, right? Or it is supposed to in the places that they're still using it. But we haven't come up with anything better than just a plastic barrel full of sand yet? That's it?
1: Well, I'd kind of classify that in a different category than the black and white posts, but I know what you're talking
0: about.
1: Those
0: weren't set up to save anybody.
1: I don't think so. They might have been.
0: Yeah, could have been. Yeah. Well, we put a post there, slow them down.
1: 1975, wind gusts bring down Eastern Airlines Flight 66 while en route to John F. Kennedy Airport in New York City. The wind shear lifted the plane, then violently pushed it toward the ground. On its collision course, it took down several rows of runway lights and shattered the left wing. 9 on board survived, 7 passengers and 2 flight attendants. 2005, actor Tom Cruise is interrogated by Matt Lauer on the Today Show following his negative comments about actress Brooke Shields using antidepressants to combat postpartum depression. So Today had Brooke on to talk about what she did to deal with her.
0: Mm-hmm.
1: And then Tom Cruise chimes in one way or another. So they have him in to talk about it.
0: Yeah.
1: Wouldn't the responsible thing to do have been just not talk to Tom Cruise about it at all?
0: Maybe have a doctor
1: just let him,
0: you know.
1: Just let him yap in the wind. But anyway.
0: But
1: the pair grew increasingly, increasingly testy with each other throughout the interview. Well, that's why this came just weeks after his couch jumping incident on Oprah.
0: Tom could have ended the conversation had he only known what a douchebag Matt Lauer was.
1: But Tom took that opportunity as well to kind of look like a yo-yo.
0: Mm.
1: 2010, the longest professional tennis match in history concludes after 11 hours and 5 minutes. John Isner and Nicholas Mahut at Wimbledon. Playing nearly 3 hours the first night. The match was suspended for because it was dark. And they played 7 hours and the match was suspended again the next day. And on the third day, they would Isner would win after about an hour of play.
0: Did my ticket get me into all of those matches, or did I need a new ticket each day?
1: I don't know. Maybe you get a ticket for a court on a date.
0: Yeah.
1: I don't know.
0: So the next day,
1: I guaranteed a match.
0: Yeah.
1: It's Britain. I'll never go. What do I care?
0: You've been there already.
1: Well, not to Wimbledon.
0: Oh, no.
1: And 2022, the U.S. Supreme Court overturns Roe v. Wade in a 6-3 vote. Decision put abortion regulation in the hands of the state.
0: They have a dress code for the crowd at Wimbledon?
1: Dress code for the players.
0: Can I go in cargo shorts to a Wimbledon match?
2: I don't know. Maybe center court has some real moments. Yeah. Maybe the fringy things. I don't know.
1: And they don't want you hooting like you're at a live golf match.
0: I understand that, but can I just wear, you know, a T-shirt and some cargo shorts and tennis shoes or flip-flops to a
2: Wimbledon? Know if they wouldn't let you in, but you'd also
1: look like
2: an ass.
1: And that's the kind of behavior that caused Europeans to think we're a bunch of scumbags and be surprised when they come here and meet Americans that just been hanging out in America.
0: I mean, I'll wear what they want me to wear, but can I wear that? I mean, I'll wear a collared shirt or whatever.
1: I couldn't tell you.
0: All right.
1: Otherwise, birthdays today. Coy Stewart from Are We There Yet? 28. Aaron Moriarty from The Boys is 32. Raven Goodwin, Good Luck Charlie, 34. Stacey Schroeder from Vanderpump Rules is 38. Also from Vanderpump Rules, Ariana Maddox is 41. Here's Lionel Messi, 39 today.
0: Nailed it, Carrie.
1: Solange Knowles is 40. Minka Kelly from Friday Night Lights is 46. Mindy Kaling, 47. Claudia Sheinbaum is 64 today, Mexican president.
0: That's where I've heard the name, yes.
1: Mick Fleetwood, 79, also born on this date. Al Molinaro, born in Kenosha in 1919. Jack Dempsey, born in 1895. And
0: he was, what's his character in Happy Days, Al Molinaro? He was
1: Murray the Cop on...
0: The Odd Couple.
2: He was Al.
1: He was Al.
0: Al, yeah. Right. No, he was Fonzie, right? Al Molinaro was Fonzie. That's what I was trying to think of.
2: Potsy.
1: Also part of the state, Queen of France, Joan the Lame in 1293. Joan the Lame.
0: I don't want that name if I want.
1: And yeah. That's history.
0: It's 934. Carrie, what's coming up?
2: Your name is what? I am Mindy. If you have any interest in seeing...

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4: 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All right, we were talking about Brendan Fraser a minute ago, how he was George of the Jungle, great shape, and then he's the whale.
5: Eisenhower in Pressure.
4: Right, and I'm getting to that. I'm just leading up to it. Don't jump the route on me here. All right, so he's played a heavier man. He's played a guy who could swing from limb to limb in the jungle. You know?
6: Was he Encino Man? No, that was the comedian.
4: That was Encino Man was Paulie Shore. Yeah. Boy.
6: Didn't he do... Okay, maybe I'm thinking of George of the Jungle.
4: How are you getting Paulie Shore and Brendan Fraser mixed up? Doesn't matter.
6: I'm not.
4: All right, here.
6: The loincloths.
4: Which movie, a Brendan Fraser movie, is better? Pressure, his current release. Is it still in theaters? Barely?
5: I don't think so.
4: Okay.
5: It might
4: All right.
5: barely Pressure, be someplace.
4: Or Bedazzled.
6: Oh, Bedazzled. I'm going to go with, right now, Bedazzled.
5: No, I guess I have to go with Bedazzled.
4: Yeah.
6: Boom.
4: Plus, you get to look at Elizabeth Hurley. If Elizabeth Hurley were in Pressure, then maybe I go, oh, Pressure
6: is
4: bad.
6: Is Pressure a comedy?
4: No.
5: No, but she could have played the role of Kay Summersby.
4: But instead, Carrie Condon plays that role, and she's a fetching woman.
5: Yeah.
4: Probably a better actress than Elizabeth Hurley, too. I would bet on it that she's a better actress.
6: Her look when the basketball player's towel falls. It's just one of the most priceless
4: Elizabeth
6: to me.
4: Hurley.
6: No. The reporter. That's the little reporter girl. That's the one that that Brendan Fraser's in love with.
5: That's not Elizabeth Hurley, though.
6: I know it's not Elizabeth Hurley. It's the other one.
4: Yeah, the mousy.
6: Who plays the love interest.
4: Yeah, the mousy one.
6: Well, who he sings the dolphin songs to and everything. Yeah, that's not Elizabeth Hurley. She's the devil.
4: Yeah.
6: I'm saying that actress's
4: face
6: when Brendan Fraser's towel falls off is like... It's subtle, but it's so good.
4: Subtle, but effective.
6: Because remember what his problem was, what the devil did to him as the basketball
5: yes,
6: player?
5: Yes, certainly. Seems like
4: nothing went.
6: It's so crazy.
4: Nothing went right.
6: Right, but even if he sat down and made a list of stuff, the devil would have found a way to screw him up somehow.
4: And that's what made it the comedy. Careful what you wish for.
6: I might watch that again.
4: Yeah.
6: I wonder if I can find that.
4: Harold Ramis movie. We had Harold on to talk about that movie.
6: Mm-hmm.
4: And there's a scene on the beach where Brendan Fraser gets the sand kicked in his face.
6: Right.
4: And
6: because he's the sensitive guitar guy.
4: We had tried to deconstruct what that was in Brendan Fraser's mouth when we had Harold Ramis on.
6: Mm-hmm.
4: And we said it looked like brown sugar and coffee grounds. And he went exactly.
6: Oh, I'm forgetting that part.
4: To look like dirty sand.
6: Mm-hmm.
5: Just got stuff like Nestle's Quick. And
6: I'm forgetting all that.
4: So, all right, Bedazzled is his finest work.
6: Yes. I think so.
4: I never saw any of the Mummy movies, so I don't know.
6: No, and everybody really dug those. The Rachel Weisz stuff, they really liked that. They just redid it, didn't they? I thought we just rebooted the Mummy stuff because everybody was crying, clamoring for the reunion between those two. I wasn't, but somebody was.
4: But he was nominated for an Oscar for The Whale.
6: You can see how his sensitivity would really play through, I think. That's probably Oscar worthy. He's a good actor. I think he's done a lot of comedy, so you don't think of him as a, you know, leading man.
5: His tear-churning Ike kind of left me wanting. But
4: I think that's one of those movies that Brendan Fraser and go, didn't he do one with Eisenhower somewhere along the way?
6: Is Ike hard to portray, though? Was he a real cut-up, or was he a
5: possibly?
6: He seems like a kind of a dry fellow, but that's because I've only seen black and white pictures of him my whole life.
5: I
6: don't know anything about Ike, really.
4: I never saw him
5: do the movie. I watched some.

0: some video of him just in interviews and
1: seemed like a nice man, or seemed like a...
0: I think it'd be kind of a hard delivery to carry through a whole movie.
1: To emote. Yeah, he just doesn't seem like a guy that was...
2: For a guy who was in some of the most exciting times on Earth, you know, war, bombs, airplanes, all that stuff.
1: Yeah, but a general knows how to suck it up and do it.
2: He sure managed to make him seem boring when he talked about him every time I saw him.
0: Eisenhower?
2: Yeah, he was just like, oh, this guy is so dull.
1: So then that'd be hard to play.
0: I know what you mean.
2: But that may have been what made him so good at what he did.
0: That might be what got him through the day.
2: He didn't get excited.
1: Right. As a general, perfect. Yeah. As an interviewee.
0: It's like same with Neil Armstrong. Not an interesting man to talk to.
1: Really?
2: No, he didn't. No, he was very, he was so unimpressed with himself in the things he was doing. It was like, geez, really? What's it take to get this guy excited?
1: Wow. Yeah. I wonder what was on his list that he had not carried out, but that he wanted to.
0: Yeah. I'm not sure that he wanted to do all that much either, though. He could have done...
1: You think more?
0: Whatever kind of trips or...
1: Oh.
0: You know, he could have taken up, you know, F1 driving or something if he wanted to.
1: Mm-hmm.
2: He could have been a regular on
1: the moon.
2: He could have been a regular on Laugh-In if he'd wanted. Opened one of those doors and they had told one of those quick one-liners.
0: Sure.
2: Yeah.
0: Sure.
2: Neil Armstrong's door. He could have done anything he wanted. He didn't want to.
0: Yeah.
2: He just wanted to, that's probably
0: just
2: why.
0: He taught at the University of Cincinnati.
2: Yeah.
1: Well, teaching is a great passion for some educators, yeah.
2: I don't know why he picked Cincinnati. He graduated from Purdue, the engineering school.
0: In the area.
1: Maybe they had the best offer, or maybe he has always liked that
2: campus.
1: Maybe
2: Purdue didn't want him. No, don't invite Neil, he's too boring.
1: Those students will be asleep.
0: The students...
1: People are sharing the worst names they've ever heard. It's a short list, a top 10.
2: I don't even know how you do this because any word can be a name. It doesn't even have to be a word. You can just make it up.
1: And that's kind of where this list goes sometimes. Todd is number 10.
2: Okay.
1: People are unable to cope with the word Todd anymore, I guess. That's fine.
0: All right, I just think of Frank's imitation of
2: Todd.
0: Who's?
2: Yeah.
0: Yeah.
1: Mulva.
0: Not a real name.
2: That's a Seinfeld bit.
0: Yes.
1: Archibald was a real name.
2: That is a real name. Still is a real name.
1: Cary Grant.
2: Archie.
1: Nevaeh, which is heaven backwards.
2: Yep.
1: Bertha at 6. Marvin at 5.
2: How do you feel about Beulah? Is a bad name. And have you seen the...
1: Yes.
0: Beulah, what show is that in?
1: That's Dutton Ranch.
2: Yeah. Have you seen this week's episode?
1: Mm-hmm.
0: No. I'm behind. I'm very behind.
1: Mm. You'll get to know why Beulah's Beulah. Let's just say that.
2: Beulah's down.
1: DT. Ursula, the Little Mermaid, apparently ruined that name for everybody. But I don't think in Germany. I bet there's still plenty of Ursulas.
0: That was one of George of the Jungle's women.
2: Ursula?
0: Ella and Ursula.
2: Oh. Okay,
1: yeah. Ursula Andress was a beautiful woman. She did a lot to carry that name. I know. That's all we ever got.
2: That's the only Ursula I know.
1: The name ESPN, but it's pronounced Espin.
0: Yeah, it sucks.
1: The name Lester, just regular old Lester, Lester Diamond.
2: Yep.
1: I might have to watch that now.
2: James Wood did a great job with that name.
1: He did a great job. Yeah. He's all skinny.
2: Yeah. Yeah.
1: Okay, Sam.
2: What is Lester's best scene in there? Is it the scene where De Niro shows up in the restaurant?
1: It's pretty good.
2: And he's sitting there with Sharon Stone. And the money is on the table, the bag of money, and his guys are standing by the door. De Niro's guys are standing by the doors.
1: That's a bad moment for him. But
2: And Lester gets up thinking, okay, I'm going to leave.
1: And his walk.
2: He's got that walk.
1: He's got that walk. That little skinny Lester walk.
2: Yeah, right.
1: In his leisure suit.
2: It's like,
1: that's good.
2: And those guys follow him out.
1: But when they're in the living room with the little girl and Sam calls them back. They're they're just sharing stuff and lines
2: and
1: up her face.
2: They're doing
1: yak. Right. She's like, he just called you here. Sam just called you here. Yeah. Lester, he's on his way. He's got guys on his way. And he's like, he's just rolling his eyes at her.
2: Shut this kid up.
1: Right.
2: Shut up.
1: And she's got her tongue out.
2: Yeah. He's my favorite Lester, actually.
1: He's a scene stealer.
2: He is my favorite Lester, hands down.
1: Lester bangs in Almost Famous. Lester, somebody in American Beauty. That was Kevin Spacey, though.
2: He was Lester?
1: He was a Lester.
2: Okay.
1: The name Absidy, which is A, B, C, D, E.
2: All right. Sorry you had lazy parents.
1: Sorry you had weird parents, stupid parents.
2: It's 949. Thanks, Carrie.
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0: We reserve the right to end any call at any time for any reason. The numbers?
1: 866 Bob and Brian or 414-799-1029. Those are all the numbers we have for the one question line.
0: One question line.
2: Good morning.
3: Hey, Bob, at your bird feeder, have you ever had chickadees at the same time?
1: Have I ever what at the same time?
3: Ever had two chickadees at the same time?
1: On the bird feeder. I'm sure there's,
3: on the bird feeder.
1: I'm all sure right. There's been.
0: We get it. We got your joke.
1: I'm sure thank there you. Has been, yes.
0: One question line.
4: Does Neil Young realize a Southern man don't need him around anyhow?
1: I think he's been told that since the 70s. So, yeah, I think he does realize a Southern man doesn't need him around anyhow.
0: Okay. All right.
1: See what they're doing with the questions.
0: What are they doing with the questions?
1: See what they're doing with the questions. No, there was no common thread there. It's all the time we have for the one question line. Thank you for joining us. Carrie is next with the news.
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0: No, I'll take the money thing.
1: Not surprisingly.
0: Because that's going to make me 10% happier, too.
1: Right. It could make you 40% prettier or hotter because you have more money in which to fix your face.
0: Yeah, right.
1: So the results are, of course, 37% of the 4,000 people
0: look at all
1: their more money for their job.
2: The question assumes that none of your percentages are at zero or like 1% now.
1: Mm-hmm.
0: Look at all the ugly people who get rich and then mm-hmm. turn that into better looks.
1: Oh, God, yeah.
0: You know, mm-hmm. fix this up, give me a chin.
1: Oh, yeah, you know, fix my wonky teeth.
0: Yes.
1: Yeah.
0: So I can
1: shave my nose down.
0: I can get three things taken care of with the more money.
1: Right.
0: Right there. So
1: buy better clubs? No, yeah. That doesn't seem to
0: work. And if I'm better looking, maybe I'm 20% happier and I have more money.
1: Mm-hmm.
0: And
2: I think that also feeds into the luck bit, too.
0: Yeah, right. You're in a better position for better luck.
2: Yeah, if you're better looking, things are going to
1: doors
2: go
1: open.
2: Your way.
0: Yeah, so the money thing solves a lot of those other problems.
1: And it was the most popular answer. Yeah. Then you go, 23% said luckier, 17% did the hotter thing, 15% want to age slower. Well, are they 90?
3: City Craven.
2: Right.
1: And only 5% said they'd want to be 10% happier.
2: Okay.
1: So there you go.
2: Thank you.
1: Hypothetical bonuses. They mean nothing. They are nothing. We can't have them, and that's that. So what do you say we
2: really
1: go on about our rainy day?
0: Thank
2: you,
0: Carrie.
2: Did there.
0: It's 10:03.
4: 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It usually starts with a simple search. 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She's looking for a local coffee shop. What does she do? 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

0: All right. Thanks for listening. Back tomorrow. It's a Global Beatles Day tomorrow. We talked about that with Gary last week.
1: Oh, right. Yes.
0: So we'll have Global Beatles Day tomorrow. You have been enjoying the Bob and Brian Show.
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Today is National Day of Joy. And when I found my way around the train sitting at a standstill on the tracks at 60th and Beloit, I found my joy. I posted a video this morning on the Hogs Facebook. Anywho, National Day of Joy. Let's do emotions. With that being said, for your all-request liquid lunch, that's at noon, and we are commercial-free until then.

The Bat Throne from Ozzy's final show is going on display at a museum in Birmingham. All right, so open up the Hog app. If you haven't downloaded it yet, do that, because all week, the Hog has your chance to win a vinyl copy and 3-CD set of Metallica's Reload Remastered, which is out on Friday. You can enter once per day to increase your chances of winning. All the details are where you register to win, and that is on the Hog app.

Sean in Germantown emailed, "Morning, Mindy, and happy Wednesday. What's today's theme?" Well, Sean, it is National Day of Joy. So emotions will fill up the all-request liquid lunch today. The Better Business Bureau talk and text line is 414-799-1029. 18 years ago today, Motley Crue released their ninth and final album, Saints of Los Angeles. This off their third album. They're playing Tinley Park August 22nd. You know.

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3: 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And she's going to see Limp Bizkit, Cypress Hill, Seven Dust, Puddle of Mud, Kitty, the first night of the Summer of 99 and Beyond Festival, Credit Union 1 Amp, July 18th. She wanted to hear Def Leppard.

Unless you're south, a little break in the rain, which won't last long. Fingers crossed for no rain on Thursday, July 23rd, because it's the Hog and Lanacugle Summer Shandy's 34th annual Bob and Brian Open. 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The Brute and Highlands courses of Grand Geneva Resort and Spa are sold out, but new for this year, the Wee Nip Short Course. 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And fireworks courtesy of Valentine Coffee Roasters. And that morning you can catch the boys broadcasting from the Pro Shop thanks to Sherwin Industries. 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

sadly, might be a bit of a rain out. You could still go enjoy it. Ignore the rain. 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Milwaukee Night Market going on. It's Western Night. That's the theme. But it's the debut for the season. About a half an hour away from the All Request Liquid Lunch, today is National Day of Joy. 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

was 21 years ago today during a concert in San Francisco. Eddie Vedder left the stage after only 7 songs due to a bout of the stomach flu. Neil Young finished the show for him. Commercial free until noon, thanks to Mantality, helping guys become better dads and husbands while feeling better with more energy. 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

0: song and emotion on National Day of Joy. It's your Liquid Lunch theme. They're playing with Motley Crue and Extreme at Tinley Park, August 22nd. All right. I hope I didn't jinx it. I think it's more Mother Nature, but I mentioned this before. Milwaukee Night Market organizers have decided to cancel it due to the storms. First night postponed. They'll hold an additional night market Wednesday, October 7th to make up for tonight's cancellation. Does that make you sad? Emotions, your Liquid Lunch theme today. It's National Day of Joy. 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That's where the Hogpen's going to be. Borna and Mandy will be broadcasting and getting you registered to win tickets to Muse, Jelly Roll, or Five Finger Death Punch. And I've got those Jelly Roll tickets for you. Don't let me forget to give those away. I almost forgot yesterday. Another emotion lined up for Tim and Waukesha and Brian and Merton. Hey, it's
1: Bob and Brian. Bob and Brian, Thursday's right around the corner. Why don't you join us?
2: Four wheat kernels that can back up your computer, whiten your teeth with an all-night drinking binge, and how bongo drums can make you look like Johnny Cash.

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Matt in Oak Creek, looking for Angry Again, Megadeth. 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It's National Day of Joy, so emotions are getting us through the liquid lunch. For Kathy, Theory of a Dead Man at the Rave, August 18th. I have your tickets when we kill a half hour coming up at 2 o'clock. So happy.

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Oh, and remember, open up that Hog app because you've got a chance to win a vinyl copy and 3-CD set of Metallica's Reload. It's remastered. It's going to be out on Friday. You can enter once per day to increase your chances of winning. That's only on the Hog app. We heard Theory of a Dead Man earlier. Your chance to win tickets to their show with Seven Dust. The Hog presents that at the Rave August 18th. Well, I also have your Skillet tickets. They're at Landmark Credit Union live on October 17th. Those tickets when we kill a half hour at 2 o'clock. And you know, Cotton Walk wanted to hear Feel Invincible.

0: The Hog presents Skillet Landmark Credit Union Live October 17th. Tickets to that show, part of my Kill a Half Hour prize pack. It is National Day of Joy, so emotions are getting through our liquid lunch. 414-799-1029. Hi, The Hog.
1: Hi, Mindy. This is Justin from Kansas.
0: Hey, Justin.
1: All right. How about Whiskey Hangover by Godsmack?
0: Ooh, that's not a good feeling.
1: No, it's not a good feeling, but it's a feeling.
0: Thanks, Justin. Other great suggestions coming in. Matt says, Uncomfortable from Hailstorm, playing U-Line Warehouse stage tomorrow night at Summerfest. Nurse Joan, Hurt, Nine Inch Nails. UPS Tony thinks Rage Against the Machine. James and Racine, She Hates Me, Puddle of Mud. Hi, The Hog.
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0: Thank you. First, Ian in West Bend is feeling nervous. Your request is lined up. Oh, hey, and how about I give away these Jelly Roll tickets? Will that bring you joy on National Day of Joy? Caller 12, get some, 414-799-1029. Good luck.
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Ever wonder how people decide where to spend their money? It usually starts with a simple search. Mary just moved to town. She's looking for a local coffee shop. What does she do? Well, she pulls out her phone and types best coffee shop near me. And instantly, Google gives her a whole bunch of options. She doesn't click the first name she sees. She looks for something familiar, something she's seen before. That's where smart marketing comes in. 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
4: 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Would that
3: work? I totally forgot about that one. Thanks for calling it in. Great suggestion.
4: No problem. Have a good day.
3: You too. Yeah, there's a few more that I didn't have time to get to. Royal Bliss, feeling the bliss on National Day of Joy. Gravity Kills, Guilty. Sean, Bob and Whitewater, Dan and Elkhorn, My Viking Boy, Bill and Steve, thanks for your requests. Your last call, though. National Day of Joy, gotta go out with Happy Trails, Van Halen.

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1: Colleen Evans says she's racing around on a forklift and playing a never-ending game of Tetris. That's at Lakeland Supply in Pewaukee. Giving you the Hoghead of the Day t-shirt from Hucksurf Diesel, the $25 board game Barrister gift card. And you are going to see Limp Bizkit, Cypress Hill, Seven Dust, Puddle of Mud, and Kitty Summer of 99 and Beyond Festival, Credit Union 1 Amp on July 18th. Plus, Colleen, you wanted to hear Shinedown, Atlas Falls. It's on the Hog.

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0: So Metallica overhauled their social media, if you didn't notice. They had to clarify to us that it doesn't mean there's any kind of announcement coming, which is usually what that means when bands do that to their social media accounts. They do have something coming out on Friday, though. They've remastered Load, with they did that last year, right? Well, now they've remastered Reload, and you've got your chance to win it. Just open up the Hog app and enter. It's a vinyl copy and a 3-CD set. Again, that comes out on Friday. So go enter to win it. You can do that once per day to increase your chances of winning. Details on that Hog app.
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1 month from yesterday is the Hog and Lanikugel's Summer Shandy's 34th annual Bob and Brian Open to benefit the Mac Fund. It's Thursday, July 23rd at the Bruton Highlands courses of Grand Geneva Resort and Spa. Those courses are sold out, but you can get in on the Wee Nip Short Course. That's new.

0: Very first time at the Open. 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
4: 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We're in the top 20. What is it? 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
2: Wisconsin is ranked the 16th best state for this. What is it? Hi, The Hog.
1: Is it healthcare?
2: It is not. Try again. Hello, The Hog.
1: Is it like prices of things?
2: Mm-mm.
1: Affordability?
2: No, try again. Hi, The Hog.
1: Places to live.
2: Not the answer. Try again. Hi, The Hog.
3: Hi, Mindy. How are you?
2: I'm great. You?
3: Doing pretty good. Would it be financially stable?
2: It wouldn't. Try again, all right?
3: Thank you.
2: Thank you. Yodelay, hee-hoo. Hello, The Hog.
1: Hi, Mindy. It's G.I.
2: Hey, G.I.
1: Wisconsin ranked 16th best for outdoor activities.
2: It's not the answer, G.I.
1: I'll try again.
2: Please do. Good luck. Hi, The Hog.
4: Hello, Mindy. Is the answer quality of life?
2: It is not. No. Try again. Hi, The Hog.
1: Retirement.
2: Not retirement. Try again. Hello, The Hog.
1: And the drivers?
2: Drivers. What about them?
1: We're the 16th
2: best?
1: Like good drivers?
2: No, it is not the answer. Try again. Your first clue is long. Wisconsin is ranked the 16th best state for this. I mean, we're probably in the top 20 for quite a few things, but your first clue is long.
0: Think you have the answer?
5: 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I'll get it.
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2: Long was the first clue. Wisconsin is ranked the 16th best state for this. What is it? Hello, The Hog.
3: Hey, Mindy. Mike Brookfield.
2: Hi.
3: Hey, is the answer extended weekends?
2: It is not, Mike. Try again. Hello, The Hog.
4: Is the answer education?
2: No. Try again. Hi, The Hog.
5: Hi, Mindy. Is it commutes?
2: Not commutes. No. Try again. Hi, The Hog.
6: I am going to guess rush hour traffic.
2: It's not the answer. Try again. Hello, The Hog.
7: Hey, is the answer having a baby?
2: 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No. Try again. Hi, The Hog.
8: Is it quality of life?
2: It's not. Try again. Hello, The Hog.
9: Hey, what about lakes out here?
2: Lakes are one of the reasons why we're the 16th best state for this, but that's not what I'm looking for.

0: 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Try again.
1: Thank you.
0: Thank you. Heidi in West Allis says golfing. Your first clue was long. Wisconsin is ranked the 16th best state for this. What is it? Your second clue is drive. Long and drive are your clues.

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1: Long and drive are your clues. Wisconsin is ranked the 16th best state for this. What is it? Hi, The Hog.
2: Hi, Mindy. Would it be Scenic Drive?
1: Scenic Drive. Well, drive is the second clue. Don't use it in your guess. Try again. Hello, The Hog.
3: Hi, is it Road Trip?
1: There it is. Ding, ding, ding, ding, ding. What's your name?
3: Leslie.
1: Yeah. An annual study on the best states for a summer road trip just came out, and Rhode Island, America's tiniest state, is last. The study looked at 32 different factors in three categories: cost, safety, how many attractions or activities there are, like national parks, amusement parks, beaches, lakes, and scenic drives. According to the results, the best state for a summer road trip this year is Minnesota, particularly due to it being top three in safety. Wisconsin's the 16th best state, Leslie. California has the most stuff to do, but it's also the most expensive, particularly with

0: with gas. Louisiana is the cheapest, Maine's the safest, New Mexico is the least safe, and Delaware has the least stuff to do. I used to enjoy a road trip. Now, my anxiety gets the best of me. How about you, Leslie?
1: I love doing road trips. It's a good excuse to listen to a whole bunch of music and not be interrupted.
0: I like that answer. All right, Leslie, you get to listen to a whole bunch of music. I am giving you tickets to Summerfest, first and foremost. You've got a four-pack.
1: All right.
0: Yeah, and then The Hog presents Theory of a Dead Man along with Seven Dust at the Eagles Ballroom on August 18th, and Skillet at Landmark Credit Union Live October 17th. Tickets to both of those shows.
1: All right, thanks.
2: Well, there's 30 minutes of your life you'll never get back.
3: Well, today was a fantastic waste of time.
2: We'll kill another half hour tomorrow at 2 on

0: Hello, the hog.
1: Hello. Was it Best Shoreline?
0: It was Road Trips.
1: Ah.
0: But those shorelines might be one of the reasons why.
1: That's true. That's true. Well, thanks for having me.
0: Thanks.
1: I'll call tomorrow.
0: I will look forward to hearing from you.
1: All right. Bye.
0: Michelle in West Allis was thinking the Milwaukee Mile. Mike in Milwaukee was guessing medians. He said, I heard a while ago about the medians being kept up. But Wisconsin is ranked the 16th best state for road trips. I'll tell you what, they did not have to go far. Just down the hill, Borna and Mandy there at Spitfires on State's Kiss Our Asphalt Happy Hour Party. Hey, they're celebrating the completion of 3 years of construction, which brings headaches, right? So join Borna and Mandy at Spitfires on State for that, and they'll be getting you registered to win tickets to Summerfest. They're next on The Hog. Hey, it's
2: Bob and Brian. Bob and Brian, Thursday's right around the corner. Why don't you

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2: Oh, welcome. We are at Spitfires on States. It's our Kiss Our Asphalt happy hour party celebrating the end of 3 years construction. I was hoping, Mandy, we could do the show on the asphalt, but we could not get a permit for that. And it's raining. It's been raining.
4: Yeah, that's a true story. I was hoping we could be out on the asphalt as well, but we're pretty close. We're pretty close to the asphalt.
2: To actually kiss it.
4: Right. So it's fine. You can kiss the asphalt.
2: It's brand new.
4: I don't think that asphalt's ever been kissed before.
2: If there's ever been a time to do it, be now, because it is new. Yes, both the lanes are open. If you've come to Spitfires at all the last several years.
4: 3 years, right?
2: You know that, yeah, it's either closed one way or closed the other way, and now it's both open. You can drive both directions, and it is glorious.
4: I drove in the middle of the street just to do it.
2: Yeah, exactly. Exactly. Take it all up. That's what you should do.
4: I did.
2: So they've been open for business. They're open for business, and they're very excited about that. So we'd love to celebrate with you here today. We're getting you registered to win Summerfest tickets. They do Summerfest shuttles for the duration of the festival. Brewers baseball with a series against the Cubs coming up this weekend, and we'll get into all that here from Spitfires on State. The show is thanks to Mantality, helping guys become better dads and husbands while feeling better with more energy. 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
1: I woke up today, Mandy, and I thought, did Giannis actually get traded? Is that real?
2: Yeah.
1: I don't think it's hit yet. I don't think it'll hit until the season starts. And the team is doing team stuff, and then he's not there.
2: Sure.
1: So, but the post-Giannis era did start last night. Two picks in the NBA first-round draft. They get guard Brayden Burries from Arizona. It's the 10th pick. And then, it's strange, the Heat pick for them because the trade's not finalized until July 6th. Nate Ament, or Ament. We'll figure it out later. From Tennessee, a forward from Tennessee. So there's your two new Milwaukee Bucks. And again, it'll be weird. It'll be weird when training camp starts and he's not out. He is, and Giannis is not out there. But here's the new guys.
2: What about this? Can we stack them together or put them in the same pair of shorts so that they make up a Giannis
1: look
2: type
1: like
2: player?
1: Giannis, yes.
2: Is that possible?
1: Maybe. Maybe right. That'd be something, but that would just be fooling ourselves into an alternate reality that doesn't exist right now.
2: Are we Miami fans now?
1: No.
2: I don't think so.
1: I think people might root for him personally. I don't think there's anything wrong with that, but I don't think anyone's Miami fans. I don't think.
2: I agree. Next. Well, we've got a severe thunderstorm watch that's issued for all of this listening area until 10 o'clock tonight. Could see an inch to, or a little bit less through tomorrow morning. The winds could be an issue. Because of that, the very first night market, or the night market tonight for downtown Milwaukee, has been canceled with the up to an inch of rain. That has been rescheduled for Wednesday, October 7th. Next.
1: Well, Brewers will be back home this weekend to take on the Cubs and new stuff at AmFam Field that you can enjoy.
2: Opens on Friday, yeah.
1: All right. We'll run through that here on Milwaukee's 102.9 The Hog.
0: Think you know Bob and Brian? 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

0: Brewers will wrap up their series in Cincinnati this evening, and then have a day off tomorrow and come back to host the Cubs. And what's new at the ballpark, Mandy?
1: Well, first I want to ask you, how far of a drive is it from here to Cincinnati?
0: I don't think that far. 5 hours, 6 hours?
1: 5 hours,
0: yeah,
1: okay.
0: Yeah.
1: My neighbor yesterday was like, well, I'm surprised you guys didn't drive down to Cincinnati for the game. I was like, it feels far.
0: I mean, it feels like a...
1: Neighbor, sir?
0: At least, you know, an overnight or 1 to 2 night trip.
1: You're not just going to go. Yeah, I'm not just going to, like, I'll go off on a whim. Anyway, yeah, stupid Cubs are in town this Friday, but American Family Field is unveiling something new. You might have noticed they've been kind of tinkering with the outside of

0: the stadium, and it's finally ready to be unveiled. They've got mini golf out there. Fun. So they've got a new 6-hole course that is on this brand new plaza that they built. They also have a beer garden with a large LED screen, a stage for live music. There's a kids playground with a 17-foot cow and slides.
1: Why not?
0: Exactly. We're here in Wisconsin. Why not have a 17-foot brewer cow that you can like climb the steps and slide down? So it looks pretty cool. It is going to open at 3:45, with the ribbon cutting being at 4:30. They'll also open it up for theme nights. They'll have food trucks, live music, and more all season long. So that's going to be a place to pop by before you enter the game. I wonder how long the lines are going to be for mini golf. I love mini golf.
1: Yeah, I would guess. At least at the beginning, long.
0: Right. Long. I do appreciate that they did this, though. This is, you know, when they were talking about it, it's like, well, what is this going to look like? And they continue to make changes to AmFam Field. So still boo Cubs, though.

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1: So films out this weekend is the Supergirl movie, which from the previews, I've been to a lot of movies this year, Manny, which I'm happy about.
2: Yeah.
1: I enjoy going to movies. This one I'm going to skip because the previews look really dumb, and the Superman, I think it's based, the Superman movie out from last year, I thought sucked, really sucked.
2: Yeah.
1: And I wasted my time.
2: Didn't they kind of set this movie up at the end of that movie?
1: Yes,
2: so
1: correct.
2: One crappy movie into another movie bound for crappiness. And that's what it seems like it's going to be according to movie reviews. Now, we know what critics think versus what actual people think are two different things. But much like He-Man, Masters of the Universe, or whatever that movie is called, it seems like everyone's going to be in agreement that it's terrible. They say that the actress...
1: I liked Masters of the Universe. I

0: My stance clear on that.
1: Yeah, but it wasn't... You enjoyed it, but that didn't make it a good movie. Like, you liked it, but you still know it was a bad movie.
0: No, it's not a bad movie. I'm not, I will not go there that it said, say it's a bad movie. Would I understand
1: you,
0: what you're
1: would
0: saying.
1: Would you say it's a good movie?
0: Eh, I'd say okay. It's... Okay. It, you know, it, for me, it was good. How about that?
1: All right. All right. I'll take it. And like I said, I think it very much falls into the niche of you needed to grow up in that generation with those toys, watching that cartoon, and then you thought it was good. You were under the guise that it was good because of the nostalgia factor of it, you know?
0: Right.
1: But anybody else is like that can see it with clear, fresh eyes is like, this is terrible.
0: Well, what do they say about Supergirl? The same
1: they think
0: thing.
1: It's terrible.
0: They think terrible, yeah.
1: They think
0: but that one looks terrible.
1: Actress does a good job. You know, she's doing her best to make the character be fine and not have a terrible movie, but it doesn't seem very successful. So Toy Story 5, once again, I'm sure will be at the top of the box office.
0: Yeah,
1: I mean,
0: really well.
1: That thing is just going to be a juggernaut for however long it is. But I almost feel bad for movies like this that come out when you've got something like Toy Story 5 out. Oh, and I didn't tell you, but we saw Obsession over the weekend.
0: Okay.
1: And that is the horror movie that has done really well. They made it for like $5 and it's made millions and millions of dollars. And I get why. It was good. I liked it. I thought it was good.
0: See, I'm not a big horror fan, so I won't see it. But those are the YouTubers, right? That and the other one was another YouTuber.
1: I heard that one was terrible.
0: Okay.
1: Backrooms, I heard, was terrible.
0: Yeah. Yeah.
1: But Obsession.
0: Okay.
1: I was hearing a lot about, and we finally went to go see it, and I liked it.
0: I will look forward to the new Spider-Man, which will be out at the end of July. It looks pretty good. And see, my
1: promo... is Spider-Man
0: Our young promo staffers are nodding their head that there's... Tom Holland.
1: Oh.
0: Yeah. Huh. This is like probably the fourth film he's done Spider-Man.
1: I just
0: assumed
1: it was a different...
0: Yeah, see. We have resources right here. Who needs the internet or ChatGPT?
1: Right? Well, we've got young Americans.
0: We got young people that know what they're talking about here. So, yes, I'm looking forward to that one. And that one does look pretty good. Because if you remember, spoiler alert from the last one, at the end of the thing, he had to...
1: I never saw it.
0: Okay, I won't tell you. You can take your... Never mind. Yeah, you're right. Someone hasn't seen it yet. He's going to go... Because it's like... It sets up this whole next movie. Because he had to make a humongous sacrifice at the end of the film.
1: I do like Tom Holland, though.
0: World. Yeah, Tom, he's good. He's a great Spider-Man. And he's married to... What's her face? Are they married?
1: Zendaya.
0: Yeah. She's the one in it. She's... Isn't that her? Is that her? Yes, they're nodding.
1: Yeah, yes.
0: I get her confused with somebody else, but she's the one who plays Mary Jane in this franchise.
1: Okay. Right. I don't think I've watched one since Tobey Maguire, and was it...
0: Well,
1: Emma Stone.
0: There was the one where Tobey Maguire and who's the other? Help you out with the other guy.
1: The other one, Andrew Garfield. That's
0: you.
1: Right. I saw the crossover one.
0: They all came back.
1: Okay,
0: it was awesome.
1: I saw that one. I did see that one. I haven't seen one since then. Okay.
0: Yeah. Was that the last one? Yeah, that was the last. So you did see that one.
1: I saw that one.
0: Okay, so no spoiler alert. The world has to forget that he's Spider-Man, so nobody knows who he is. So
1: that was in this last movie.
0: All his friends don't. Nobody knows that he is Spider-Man, so his friends don't even know him. Like Zendaya's character, Mary Jane, and his other buddy. They don't know him. That's where this one picks up.
1: Cool.
0: I'm getting pumped for it now just talking about it. It is 102.9 The Hawk.
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0: It is 102.9 The Hog, Born and Mandy here at Spitfires on State in Milwaukee. It's our Kiss Our Asphalt happy hour party as construction is done here at Spitfires, and it's easily accessible as it's ever been in the last 3 years. So we're excited about that. They're excited about that. Mandy, who is our current guest?
1: Well, you know, it's our Kiss Our Asphalt party, so we decided kick-ass meat products would fit in very well, right? It's a good tie. So we have Pete here with kick-ass beef jerky, but also you've got your own little Triple B Nation, and that stands for bacon, booze, and bar stools. Is that correct?
2: That is correct. Absolutely.
1: Come on. Do you just have the best job ever?
2: Yep, absolutely do. So that's my business, Triple B Media LLC. Okay. We're an independent distributor of kick-ass beef products and pickled products.
1: Yeah.
2: And we service southeastern Wisconsin, mainly around the Milwaukee metro area, all the way north up to Kewaskum, south to Waterford, out to Hubertus as of right now.
1: Okay, and you're a smart man, and you keep the meat in your truck, so when when you are like, hey, I want to talk to you about my meat,
0: here it is.
1: I have some.
0: Yeah.
1: I'll be right back. And then I'll be damned. You brought all this meat out of your truck, and it's amazing.
0: Yeah, all of it's good. I can't tell you what it was because I had so much of it, but it's great. Yeah, all of it was great.
2: Well, I'm glad that you like my meat.
0: meat.
2: I planned ahead. We are based out of Grafton, Wisconsin. We do have a warehouse in Richfield right in the central area there.
1: Okay. So Andy said from Spitfires that he uses your meat, and like his Bloody Marys and stuff. He uses your pickled vegetables. You've got some green beans and asparagus over there. He uses that in the Bloody Marys. I mean, and you'll find this stuff like not just here at Spitfires, but all over Wisconsin and southeastern Wisconsin.
2: Yes. Actually, so Kick-Ass is based out of Winona, Minnesota right now.
1: Oh, okay, yeah.
2: The owner and his son, they did originate in the Milwaukee metro area 25 years ago.
1: Wow, okay.
2: So, but they service 28 different states in the United States.
1: And
2: they are in some grocery stores as well. So, but
1: whole bunch of products, Pete.
2: Yeah.
1: Like you gave us a thing and it's little pages of products. Tell us what kind of kick-assery meat products you've got here.
2: Well, what you guys sampled were the beef sticks.
1: Those are delicious.
2: The twin packs. We have 8 different flavors. We have the cheese and sausage combo sticks as well. But we also have slab jerky. We call it jar jerky because you fold the bag over, you put it into a vacuum-sealed glass jar.
1: Oh, nice.
0: That's where the slab comes from?
2: Slab jerky is your longer sticks that you'd be used to seeing at most jerky places. We also have those in tubs, which is a different cut of beef. They cut it different. They cut it across the grain, so it's a softer, more chewy jerky as well in the tubs. And then, of course, the pickled products that you touched on. We have the asparagus, we have the spicy green beans, we have Brussels sprouts, mushrooms, olives, all sorts of good stuff. And our Bloody Mary mix, which is award-winning. Don't ask me what year that was, but it's a nice bold flavor.
1: Yeah.
2: It's not too hot or spicy. It's good, bold flavor. We have that, too, and that comes in a 1-liter glass bottle.
1: Why'd you decide you were going to pair up your business with this business?
2: So I became friends with the owner, Jeremy Littell, who is a social media influencer.
1: Okay.
2: Across all platforms, he has about 20 million followers.
1: Casual, yeah.
2: Yeah, just casual.
1: Yes,
2: so, and in hanging out with him and trying the products, and he explained that his uncle used to run routes in Milwaukee and he retired, that there was a need for it. And, you know, I believe in the product. And I'm basically going to a bunch of different bars, hanging out during the week.
1: That sounds terrible,
0: Pete. Selling them stuff, yeah. How do people want this delicious jerky? How can they get it?
2: Well, so the best way actually would be to email me, info@triplebnation.com.
0: Okay.
2: Just tell me that you're looking for kick-ass for your establishment, and I will respond with the price sheets back. We'll set up a meet and see what we can do to service you.
1: And such a smart place in a world where, one, we love Bloody Marys here and all the fix-ins, and two, with people just wanting protein and quick, like, healthy ways to get it, like, this is great. Just, like, here's a jar of meat. Help yourself. You know what I mean? And it's delicious, so good for you.
0: You mentioned off-air, Mandy. It's your pre-workout.
1: It is.
0: That's great.
1: It is. I'll eat a

0: beef stick.
1: Yeah. Eat a beef stick and get that protein going.
2: I like
1: that. Build that muscle.
2: That's good.
1: Pete, thanks for all the meat. that's great.
0: Thanks for the meat buffet, Pete.
1: This is honestly, I'm not just saying this because you're here. That's some of the best tasting jerky I've ever had, I think.
2: Good. So. Thank you. I appreciate hearing that.
1: Yeah. So
2: we know that.
1: Yeah.
2: And if you want more, you know where to find us.
1: All right. Very good.
0: That's kick-ass beef jerky.
2: Awesome.
1: That's Triple B, bacon, booze, and bar stools. Three things we all love.
2: That's
1: ain't
2: right.
1: That the truth. It is 102.9 The Hog.
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2: Brought to you by Geist Garage Doors, the CHI overhead door contractor. 94 westbound already showing pretty hefty delays right out of the Marquette. They're going to extend all the way to 76th Street. 94 eastbound, your delays kick in right around State Fair Park. 41 southbound, riding that break pretty heavy between Appleton and Capitol. 43 southbound, you are slowing down from North Avenue into the Marquette. I'm Lana, that's 1029 Pro Dog Traffic.
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1: We're at Spitfires on States in Milwaukee. It's our Kiss Our Asphalt Happy Hour party, joined by the proprietor, Andy. And nobody's got to be happier 3 years of construction is done.
2: Oh, we're very happy.
1: Than you. You can approach from both directions.
3: Right?
1: What a concept for a business.
2: Who knew East and West makes so much sense?
1: Yeah, right, exactly. Because one was closed, the other was closed. Sometimes it felt like both were closed.
2: At some point, it didn't matter either.
1: Yeah, right.
2: Everyone went every direction anyways.
1: Right.
3: That's
1: now, have you followed up with the city and got assurances that, hey, work is done, and there's nothing else that you guys need to touch up or do, right?
2: Well, oddly enough, they're touching up on 50th right now, but that's not directly in front.
1: Yeah,
2: that's nice.
1: That's
2: fine. Yeah, they're finishing the small spots, but outside of painting lines, we're all good.
1: Okay, so it's awesome here. So, obviously, it's summertime, Summerfest. What's going on? Shuttling to all ball games, Summerfest, and all the above.
2: Yep, right? as usual, we're shuttling to Summerfest. We first bus leaves at 11:30, then we go at the bottom of the hour all the way up until 4:30. Starting at 5, it's every half hour, multiple buses running.
3: Okay.
2: Brewers games are mixed in between. We got all the bigger buses out there so we can get everyone where they need to go. Obviously, Cubs in town can be crazy. Our good buddies that play it for Wire and Nail, they're doing a pregame concert at AmFam Field at like 4:30.
3: Okay.
2: And we're going to shuttle people there too.
1: Is that Friday?
2: Yeah, go catch the concert. Also, Friday is the kids' day, so between noon and 3 is the free admission.
3: Oh,
2: so we'll make sure we have a couple extra buses running so we get people everywhere during that time.
1: Awesome.
2: I mean, we've taken a lot of people.
3: Right. How do you coordinate all of this? I mean, because it's got to be one just for Summerfest, but you've got Summerfest brewers. You've got people who are just here enjoying your delicious food and hanging out.
2: Well, it's tough because you never know.
3: Seriously.
2: Every day is a little different. And obviously, you know, and you guys appreciate the fact we cook our food fresh.
3: That's a true story.
2: Pulling out. So sometimes the food's a wait. Our servers do a great job of communicating with you. I was like, hey, it's 45 minutes to an hour. Are you going to wait?
3: Yes.
2: Our kitchen is small and it's hot.
3: Yeah.
2: But we cook the good food. So, you know, coordinating with the servers and the bartenders, all giving people straight answers, you know, Fred and his crew coming in from the buses, telling everyone the times that we set, really makes it easy, you know. For those that can't, we do what we can.
3: Yeah, and you do a damn good job. And to make it through these last 3 years of all the construction and to be on the other side of it is pretty incredible. So, proud of you, because what a bitch.
2: And on top of construction, we also flooded in August of last year.
3: Okay.
1: Yeah, right.
2: And we couldn't take anyone in the game. People were like, why aren't you open? The road's clear. I said, well, at 7 o'clock, there was 3 feet of water in front of us. We were up to the second step, and there was still 3 feet of water in our basement throughout the day. I'm like, I'm not walking down there.
3: That's crazy.
2: So, yeah, you know what? We'll take the tested true of just go back and do it the way you've been doing it.
3: Yeah.
1: Yeah, it was, I guess, a gorgeous sight driving him today, going, oh, there's, I can approach from either direction here.
2: Whichever it made me happy when I drove my girls to school. I didn't have to drive all the way around just to get back home.
1: Because from my house, it's one way, it's one side. From our station up the road, it's the other side.
2: Yep.
1: Either one, I could get here, so it's awesome. So
2: they did a good job, though. We've had a lot of heavy rains, no problems. Our street doesn't even flood.
3: Good.
2: So we aren't even worried about it coming this way.
1: You have the freshest asphalt in the city.
3: You sure do.
2: Darn right.
3: And we were talking about actually kissing the asphalt and how it's probably never been kissed before. Did you go out there and give it a little smooch to be like, hey, I'm glad you're here, brand new asphalt, and please never change?
2: I looked at it and said, our alley was poured in 1960. I better not be alive when anything has to be done out here.
3: True story.
1: All right, so Summerfest shuttle starting tomorrow morning.
2: Yep, absolutely. Obviously, we got all the good stuff to take in cans. You just heard our buddy that talked about the new snacks for late night snacks. Kitchen closes. Might as well eat something when you come back. Get yourself on the less expensive Uber and Lyft.
3: Mm-hmm. And also these, like you said, these kick-ass meat sticks.
2: Yep.
3: Like, these are delicious.
1: Yeah.
2: Well, they do a great job, and, you know, they've always supported us, so we kind of brought them in.
3: Yeah.
2: But it's nice to have you on the bar or something. Walk in, grab one of those.
3: True story.
2: A double beef stick, you're going to be happy.
3: Especially.
2: Give yourself a minute to not have to run out to the car or get in the Uber.
3: Especially do the responsible thing. Summerfest and a game, you've been drinking all day. Yeah,
2: you know, that's the thing. People have been doubling up doing Summerfest and then going to a game. I'm like, you guys got it.
1: Good for them, man. If you can do it, go do it.
2: We plow through it on the other side.
1: Yeah. Andy, always a pleasure to hang out here. Thanks for having us.
2: Always good, guys.
1: To the asphalt grand opening party. Kick our asphalt party here.
2: Don't forget, we're getting really close to Arbor Day.
1: Yeah, you know what? It'll be here before
3: you
1: know it.
3: It's a countdown. The countdown's on.
2: A little over 300.
3: I'm ready.
1: 10 months away, really. So, we'll be here before.
2: By the end of Summerfest, it'll be 1 month away.
1: Yeah, exactly.
2: I feel.
1: Yeah, exactly. It is 102.9 The Hog.
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0: 35th Street that's on the right shoulder, not helping the delays. They have definitely slowed things down out of the Marquette past the accident site. 94 eastbound, you're going to be tapping those brakes right around State Fair Park. 41 southbound continues to crawl from Appleton to Capitol. 43 southbound on and off the brake right now from North Avenue to the High Rise Bridge. I'm Lana, that's 1029 Road Dog Traffic.
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1: 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A 4-pack of tickets to Poppy at the Rave in July. And a couple of $25 5 o'clock steakhouse gift cards. I don't know if our contestant has 7 other friends to take to Summerfest, Mandy, but do the tickets with what he wants. If he wins, who's our contestant?
2: That's here? Right. Well, we have a friend that we haven't seen in a long time. He goes by the name of Slaw. And he is in the service industry, and I feel like a lot of people, plus he gets around, I feel like a lot of people know our friend Slaw. How have you been?
3: I've been good. It's good to see you, Mandy and Borna.
1: Nice to see you, Slaw.
3: Pleasant surprise that you're at Spitfires today.
1: Yeah.
2: Well, yeah, you said you saw the ham van, and
3: yes.
2: You were like, oh, so you didn't know that we were going to be here.
3: I had no idea. I
2: van.
3: Was here last night. I was picking up my car.
2: Oh, you were responsible.
3: And then I whipped a U-turn. Yes, I was.
2: Okay, I'm proud of you. I'm proud of you for being responsible.
3: Okay, thank you.
1: Good.
3: Yep, not trying to fight with Johnny Law anymore.
2: Right, you're right. Probably
1: it's a random Wednesday kiss our asphalt party because the construction's done.
3: So. You got it. At least you can go both ways now on stage.
1: Finally.
2: Don't you enjoy the freedom of an open road?
3: Nothing worse than a one-way brewer game.
1: True
2: story.
1: You couldn't have done what you did and just whipped around.
3: Not at all, no.
1: Like a couple weeks ago when it was still kind of construction. So.
3: No chance.
2: And if you did, Fred might have come outside and tried to
3: Freddie,
2: beat
3: Freddie
2: your
3: and
2: booty
3: I'll race.
2: It.
3: We can race. We'll win, but we'll race.
2: All right, so you're here for the Kiss Your Asphalt party because you left your car here last night. You need to come and get it because you're responsible.
3: Yes.
2: I'm proud of you.
3: Mm-hmm.
2: So I'm going to give you a topic. All you need to do is name 5 things that go along with that topic in 15 seconds. Borna's got your time. Don't be nervous.
3: I'm not.
2: Okay. I'm not. I'm fine.
3: I mean.
2: Because we're here.
3: I'm only nervous because it's you, Mandy.
2: Okay, that's what I thought. We're here at the Kiss My Asphalt party. Because for the first time in 3 years, there's been no construction outside of Spitfire. So your topic is, name 5 pieces of equipment that you might see during construction.
3: Jackhammer, shovel.
2: Okay.
3: Construction cones, parking cones, and yellow tape.
2: Okay. And that's it.
1: Works
2: just like that.
1: Me.
2: Y'all winner!
1: Congratulations, you are a winner.
3: We did it, and I didn't swear, so I'm really happy with myself.
1: Proud of you. That we're not done quite yet. But proud of you. So we will
3: almost there. Almost
1: tomorrow
3: there.
1: From Summerfest inside the Hog Pen. So stop out and see us. It is 102.9.

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1: So I mentioned over the weekend my Father's Day treat, even though I'm not a father.
2: That you know of.
1: I stopped and got a Blizzard at Dairy Queen.
2: Yes.
1: Because I hadn't had one in probably years.
2: What and flavor?
1: My go-to is Reese's Peanut Butter Cups. Mm-hmm. Yours, Mandy?
2: Also Reese's Peanut Butter Cups, yep.
1: Are you ready for some new Dairy Queen flavors?
2: Yes.
1: In spirit of the World Cup that's going on right now.
2: World Cup soccer flavors.
1: Next week, starting June 29th, rolling out the Blizzard Cup lineup inspired by the World Cup. 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First up, let me know what you think.
2: Okay.
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2: Are you saying mochi?
1: Mochi. Is that okay? Is it mochi? I don't even know what mochi or mochi is.
2: Okay, mochi is like it's like a little ice cream thing that's covered in rice something.
1: Okay.
2: It's a popular treat. It's a popular frozen treat.
1: Would that be inspired by Mexico?
2: It's an Asian inspiration.
1: Asian. Okay, that's Asian. Okay, that's covering the Asian. Japan, who's doing well in the World Cup, let's say. Okay, this next one is the Mexican. Since this is the Mexican-style hot chocolate made with Abuelita Blizzard Treat.
2: Yeah.
1: Abuelita's Mexican hot chocolate.
2: That sounds
1: delicious.
2: Cocoa
1: chunks, fudge-covered marshmallows, and cocoa fudge.
2: I love Mexican hot chocolate. Okay. It's usually a little bit spicier. I wonder if that's going to be or not.
1: And the last one, would this be maybe German? The Biscoff Cookie Blizzard? Biscoff cookies?
2: I think that's French.
1: French? Okay.
2: Wait, is it? I don't know.
1: Well, so we had Asian, we had Mexican, we had, you know, European whites.
2: Yeah.
1: With French or German. Caramelized Biscoff cookies blended with soft serve. Those are your three.
2: Oh, that's the end.
1: The other ones had more
2: ingredients.
1: Yeah.
2: Then you're like two for that. Yeah, they all sound delicious. So are you going to go back to Dairy Queen?
1: Yeah, I will. I mean,
2: outside of Father's Day, you just made

0: it a tradition, and now you're.
1: Well, I'm gonna do it every Father's Day, right now for sure.
0: So what about? Boy. Can you go outside of Father's Day?
1: There was a time I used to go. I used to get Dairy Queen all the time. I figured it was like a weekly thing.
0: Did you ever eat the food at Dairy Queen?
1: Once or twice, like a hot dog, the Grill and Chill, like sure. A hot dog and fries.
0: Yeah.
1: But no, if I'm going there, I get a Blizzard. Sometimes I like the hot fudge sundae's good, or the
0: what about
1: the banana split is good.
0: Dilly bar.
1: Dilly bars are solid. Usually just buy a pack of those. Someone will bring those.
0: I always like the peanut butter parfait as well.
1: The peanut butter parfait is excellent, too.
0: Do we work for Dairy Queen now?
1: Yeah. Well, you did. Didn't you do half of our show for Dairy Queen last year?
0: I did. I forgot about that.
1: You got to do that last year.
0: How could I forget? Yeah, because our promo staffer, Ian, that was his very first blizzard.
1: Yeah.
0: He had like a Superman blizzard. So that must have been the time that the Superman came out.
1: Yes, last year. It was a terrible movie, but delicious blizzard.
0: Okay.
1: Yeah. So, next time
0: I'm... Full circle today.
1: Next time I'm doing the Dairy Queen part of the show if they want to buy it.
0: All right, and you'll bring me back a blizzard. Right, perfect.
1: Very good. It's 102.9 The Hawk. Hey, it's Bob and
2: Brian in the morning. Hi, we're Bob and Brian. Thursday's right around the corner. Why don't you join us?
3: For wheat kernels that can back up your computer, whiten your teeth with an all-night drinking binge, and how bongo drums can make you look like Johnny Cash.

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0: Now, what would taking a memento of your team's championship be worth to you? Like, let's say that the Brewers finally did it.
1: Right.
0: And the city had a huge parade. And I don't know, let's say that there were like blue and yellow garbage cans throughout the city. Would you take one? How much would it be worth to you?
1: Take a garbage can as a souvenir memento?
0: Yep.
1: Yeah, if they're just out, if they're out there. Is that technically stealing city property?
0: It's 100% okay. Stealing city property, yeah. And a woman found that out as she did that at the Knicks parade. There was a orange and blue garbage can. You know, like your metal garbage cans.
1: Right.
0: But it's orange and blue instead of metal. And she took it, and the city of New York was like, and just kind of gave her a slap on the wrist. She owed $175 in fine. She returned the garbage can. The bigger deal is her job let her go. What was she?
1: Really?
0: She was an executive director at JP Morgan Chase.
1: So good
0: she
1: job,
0: had
1: probably.
0: A great job and lost it because of the publicity behind it, even though the city of New York was like, meh. It's fine.
1: That seems rather excessive.
0: Isn't it kind
1: unless
0: of
1: they're just
0: awful?
1: For an excuse to cut salary anyway. So they said, oh, let's get her out. That, yeah, for a $175 fine, she returned it.
0: Yeah.
1: Did the right thing.
0: All the things.
1: That's, that doesn't seem right to me.
0: So she doesn't have a job and she doesn't even get to keep the trash can.
1: Right.
0: Like she has literally nothing. It was all for nothing.
1: I don't think she should have lost her job for that, by any means.
0: Should you write an email to JP Morgan Chase?
1: They're not going to listen to me.
0: They're certainly not. No, they're certainly not. If they don't listen
1: to
0: the city of New York, they're not going to listen to you.
1: Okay, so I guess you think twice when the Brewers win the World Series this year. Guess who your employer is. Do you think we would get fired if we stole one? If
0: no,
1: the Brewers
0: I think Danton Bobby B, as long as we did like a social media video about
1: exactly,
0: it, I think he would be into it.
1: As long as we post a video, he'd be fine with it. Even if we spent, even if we got arrested for stealing city property.
0: He would think it's hilarious.
1: Yes, so I think we'd be fine. I guess, that's...
0: like, did you do it for the gram? Perfect.
1: Yes, exactly.
0: It's good.
1: So, no, I think that seems harsh. And I'm sure if she, I mean, she's probably got some skills and some good employment history.
0: Yeah, but
1: otherwise,
0: like she just got promoted.
1: She'll land somewhere else. Will go, okay, we'll take you in our bank or whatever.
0: Come over here with your Knicks garbage can.
1: Exactly. So, well, just think twice about it. It's the Hawks.

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1: Hanging out at Spitfires for their Kiss Our Asphalt happy hour party. Construction done after 3 long years here on State Streets, every single direction that you can imagine. Mm-hmm. Was tore up and replaced, but it's all open, so you can approach from either direction, park at Spitfires, and then take their shuttle to wherever you're doing. Summerfest starting tomorrow at 11:30 in the morning. Of course, baseball at the ballpark this weekend as the Brewers return to Milwaukee, and they'll be running Summerfest shuttles every half hour. Or, I'm sorry, on the bottom of the hour, every hour till 5, and then it's every half hour, I believe.
2: Yes, and we know who the Brewers are playing this weekend.
1: Yes, playing the Cubs.
2: And that's the stinking Cubs, yeah. And want to say thank you to our friends at Central Standard, who... particularly Mitchell, mm-hmm. who is the fellow that's here at Spitfires, and they have a whiskey with a fly the L on it. So he is graciously letting people sample that. But you know Central Standard Distillery has my favorite of all time, and that is the Door County Cherry sure. Vodka. Yeah. And I was like, hey, Mitchell, I know that we're all about flying the L because, you know, stupid Cubs. But how about some of that Door County Cherry Vodka, which, by the by, you can get at Summerfest. They've got the, yeah, right. the lemonade there. Anyway, Bourne, did you know that asphalt is the most recycled material in the world?
1: I would never have guessed that, no.
2: And do you know why asphalt, particularly here in states like Wisconsin, is dark?
1: Is that... good for the salt in the winter.
2: That is not only good for the salt in the winter, but it helps the snow melt
1: okay.
2: because it absorbs the sun and the pavement is often warmer than regular okay. surfaces. So
1: I'll give myself a 25% credit on that, answering that question.
2: All right. Yeah. Well, those are your asphalt fun facts
1: okay,
2: for
1: great.
2: Our Kiss My Asphalt party.
1: Mostly
2: because I can't find what I was looking at earlier when I had
1: take that to the water cooler kitchen break.
2: You're welcome.
1: When you go back into work tomorrow or second shift or whatever it is you got going on. 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

0: Making Noise Afternoon Update.
1: I woke up today, Mandy, and I thought, did Giannis actually get traded? Is that real?
2: Yeah.
1: I don't think it's hit yet. I don't think it'll hit until the season starts and the team is doing team stuff and then he's not there.
2: Sure.
1: So, but the Bucks, the post-Giannis era did start last night. Two picks in the NBA first round draft. They get guard Brayden Burries from Arizona at the 10th pick. And then, it's strange, the Heat pick for them because the trade's not finalized on July 6th. Nate Ament, or Ament. We'll figure it out later. From Tennessee, forward from Tennessee. So there's your two new Milwaukee Bucks. And again, it'll be weird. It'll be weird when training camp starts and he's not out. He is, and Giannis is not out there. But here's the new guys.
2: What about this? Can we stack them together or put them in the same pair of shorts so that they make up a Giannis
1: look
2: type
1: like
2: player?
1: Giannis, yes.
2: Is that possible?
1: Maybe. Maybe right. That'd be something, but that would just be fooling ourselves into an alternate reality that doesn't exist right now.
2: Are we Miami fans now?
1: No, I don't think so. I mean, people might root for him personally. I don't think there's anything wrong with that, but I don't think anyone's Miami fans. I don't think.
2: I agree.
3: Next.
2: Well, we've got a severe thunderstorm watch that's issued for all of this listening area until 10 o'clock tonight. Could see an inch to, or a little bit less through tomorrow morning. The winds could be an issue. Because of that, the very first night market, or the night market tonight for downtown Milwaukee, has been canceled with the up to an inch of rain. That has been rescheduled for Wednesday, October 7th.
3: Next.
1: Well, Brewers will be back home this weekend to take on the Cubs and new stuff at AmFam Field that you can enjoy.
2: Opens on Friday, yeah.
1: All right. We'll run through that here on Milwaukee's 102.9 The Hog.

0: afternoons with Borna and Mandy on 102.9 The Hog.
1: So Brewers will wrap up their series in Cincinnati this evening and then have a day off tomorrow and come back to host the Cubs and what's new at the ballpark, Mandy.
2: Well, first I want to ask you, how far of a drive is it from here to Cincinnati?
1: I don't think that far. 5 hours, 6 hours?
2: 5 hours,
1: yeah,
2: okay.
1: Yeah.
2: My neighbor yesterday was like, well, I'm surprised you guys didn't drive down to Cincinnati for the game. I was like, it feels far.
1: I mean, it feels like a...
2: Neighbor, sir?
1: At least, you know, an overnight or 1 to 2 night trip.
2: Right,
1: know? You're not
2: right.
1: Just going to go.
2: Yeah, I'm not just
1: going to,
2: like, go off on a whim. Anyway, yeah, stupid Cubs are in town this Friday, but American Family Field is unveiling something new. You might have noticed they've been kind of tinkering with the outside of the stadium, and it's finally ready to be unveiled. They've got mini golf out there.
1: Fun.
2: So they've got a new six-hole course that is on this brand-new plaza that they built. They also have a beer garden with a large LED screen, a stage for live music. There's a kids' playground with a 17-foot cow and slides.
1: Why not?
2: Exactly. We're here in Wisconsin. Why not have a 17-foot brewer cow that you can, like, climb the steps and slide down? So it looks pretty cool. It is going to open at 3:45 with the ribbon cutting being at 4:30. They'll also open it up for theme nights. They'll have food trucks, live music, and more all season long. So that's going to be a place to pop by before you enter the game. I wonder how long the lines are going to be for mini golf. I love mini golf.
1: Yeah, I would guess. At least at the beginning, long.
2: Right.
1: Long.
2: I do appreciate that they did this, though. This is, you know, when they were talking about it, it's like, well, what is this going to look like? And they continue to make changes to AmFam Field. So still boo Cubs, though.
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0: saw this weekend is the Supergirl movie, which from the previews, I've been to a lot of movies this year, Manny, which I'm happy about.
1: Yeah.
0: I enjoy going to movies. This one I'm going to skip because the previews look really dumb, and the Superman, I think it's based, the Superman movie out from last year, I thought sucked, really sucked.
1: Yeah.
0: And I wasted my time.
1: Didn't they kind of set this movie up at the end of that movie?
0: Yes,
1: so
0: correct.
1: One crappy movie into another movie bound for crappiness, and that's what it seems like it's going to be.

0: and said it's terrible. They say that the actress...
1: I liked Masters of the Universe. I made that... My stance clear on that.
0: Yeah, but it wasn't... You enjoyed it, but that didn't make it a good movie. Like, you liked it, but you still know it was a bad movie.
1: No, it's not a bad movie. I'm not, I will not go there that it said, say it's a bad movie. Would I understand you, what you're
0: would
1: saying.
0: Would you say it's a good movie?
1: Eh, I'd say okay. It's... Okay. It, you know, it, for me, it was good. How about that?
0: All right. All right. I'll take it. And like I said, I think it very much falls into the niche of you needed to grow up in that generation with those toys, watching that cartoon, and then you thought it was good. You were under the guise that it was good because of the nostalgia factor of it, you know?
1: Right.
0: But anybody else is like that can see it with clear, fresh eyes is like, this is terrible.
1: Well, what do they say about Supergirl? The same
0: thing.
1: They
0: think it's terrible.
1: Yeah. Terrible, yeah. But that, that one looks terrible.
0: Actress does a good job. You know, she's doing her best to make the character be fine and not have a terrible movie, but it doesn't seem very successful. So Toy Story 5, once again, I'm sure will be at the top of the box office.
1: Yeah,
0: I mean,
1: really well.
0: That thing is just going to be a juggernaut for however long it is. But I almost feel bad for movies like this that come out when you've got something like Toy Story 5 out. Oh, and I didn't tell you, but we saw Obsession over the weekend.
1: Okay.
0: And that is the horror movie that has done really well. They made it for like $5 and it's made millions and millions of dollars. And I get why. It was good. I liked it. I thought it was good.
1: I'm not a big horror fan, so I won't see it. But those are the YouTubers, right? That and the other one was another YouTuber.
0: I heard that one was terrible.
1: Okay.
0: Backrooms, I heard, was terrible.
1: Yeah. Yeah.
0: But Obsession.
1: Okay.
0: I was hearing a lot about, and we finally went to go see it, and I liked it.
1: I will look forward to the new Spider-Man, which will be out at the end of July. It looks pretty good. And see, my
0: Is Spider-Man
1: Our young promo staffers are nodding their head that there's Tom Holland. Yeah.
0: Huh.
1: This is like probably the fourth film he's done Spider-Man.
0: I just
1: Yeah, see. We have resources right here. Who needs the internet or ChatGPT?
0: Right? Well, we've got young Americans.
1: We got young people that know what they're talking about here. So, yes, I'm looking forward to that one. And that one does look pretty good. Because if you remember, spoiler alert from the last one, at the end of the thing, he had to...
0: I never saw it.
1: Okay, I won't tell you. You can take your head. Never mind. Yeah, you're right. Someone hasn't seen it yet. He's going to go, because it's like, it sets up this whole next movie. Because he had to make a humongous sacrifice at the end of the film.
0: I do like Tom Holland, though.
1: World. Yeah, Tom, he's good. He's a great Spider-Man. And he's married to, what's her face? Are they married?
0: Zendaya.
1: Yeah, she's the one in it. She's isn't that her? Is that her? Yes, they're nodding.
0: Yeah, yes.
1: I get her confused with somebody else, but she's the one who plays Mary Jane in this franchise.
0: Okay, I don't think I've watched one since Tobey Maguire, and was it
1: Emma
0: Stone?
1: There was the one where Tobey Maguire and who's the other? Help you out with the other guy.
0: The other one. Andrew Garfield. That's right. I saw the crossover one. They all came back. Okay.
1: It was awesome. I saw that one.
0: I did see that one. I haven't seen one since then. Okay.
1: Yeah. Was that the last one? Yeah, that was the last. So you did see that one.
0: I saw that one.
1: Okay. So no spoiler alert. The world has to forget that he's Spider-Man. So nobody knows who he is. So
0: that was in this last movie.
1: All his friends don't. Nobody knows that he is Spider-Man. So his friends don't even know him. Like Zendaya's character, Mary Jane, and his other buddy. They don't know him. That's where this one picks up.
0: Cool.
1: I'm getting pumped for it now just talking about it. It is 102.9 The Hog.

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1: Our thanks to Tammy, Andy, and everybody here at Spitfires on State for hosting us, the Kiss Our Asphalt Happy Hour Party. Still going as the construction finally done after three long years here on State Street by Spitfires. So you can access it very easily. And then you can, from here, access everything from Summerfest shuttles to Brewer shuttles. And they'll take you wherever you want to go. So, and they're running Summerfest shuttles tomorrow starting at 11:30.
2: They are. So those are going to be every hour. And then what, at 5 o'clock, it's every half hour. Right. And they'll be shuttling to the Brewers as well once they're back in town on Friday, taking on the stinking Cubs. So you can come out here and have some wings or delicious food before you're going to where you're going. And then also when you come back, don't forget about these kick-ass beef jerky products that they have here that are, you know, made from people in

0: Wisconsin, and they are delicious. We got to sample them today. So, yeah, a lot of good stuff going on at Spitfires, as always.
1: If you're taking the Summerfest shuttle, say hi to us tomorrow. We'll be doing that show from the Hog Pen at the Generac Power Stage. You can get registered to win tickets to see Muse, Jelly Roll, or Five Finger Death Punch, all at the Amphitheater, two of those shows during Summerfest. Summerfest hot picks for tomorrow, Mandy.
0: Yes.
1: 10,000 Maniacs, 4:15 at the UN Warehouse Stage.
0: Yep.
1: How about Vertical Horizon?
0: How about Vertical Horizon?
1: That's at 4:30 tomorrow during when we're on the air, so you'll check those out. And then also like Common at 8 o'clock.
0: Yep.
1: Took the place of the Roots, who had to bail on Summerfest. Then you've got Hailstorm, Uline Warehouse Stage tomorrow night as well. 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
0: See, and that's what I love about Summerfest, our nights like tomorrow night, where you get a wide variety and you can just go to a different stage. You got a different genre. Maybe you discover a new band. I discovered plenty of new bands at Summerfest, and that's one of my favorite things. Somebody, you're like, I don't know who that is, and you just stop by and you're like, holy cow, now I'm a fan.
1: My first stepping foot on the Summerfest grounds tomorrow, Mandy. I can't believe it. I can't believe it's here. I didn't do it. I missed all the last three days last week, but we'll be there tomorrow.
0: Well, what the people want to know is, will you be wearing cargo shorts?
1: Check the forecast. I'm gonna bring shorts as I usually do for Summerfest or State Fair. Leave a pair of cargo shorts in case I want to change anytime.
0: That's exactly what people want. Your cargo shorts laying around
1: At the Hog Pen. So yes, I'll be wearing them or carrying them in. One of the two. See you at Summerfest tomorrow. It's the Hog.
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